0: Happy Cinco de Mayo. It's 101.3 KDWB. Are you celebrating tonight?
1: Yeah, I think I'm going to maybe go out with some friends to a Mexican restaurant down the road. It's going to be a good day.
0: Fun. 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

It's KDWB, so don't forget, all week long, we're hooking you up with the chance to see Bruno Mars. Whenever you hear a Bruno Mars song play, leave us a talkback message telling us what the song is, and you're automatically qualified to win tickets to see his upcoming show at US Bank Stadium.

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So, fun fact, did you know that more than 80 million pounds of avocados are consumed every year on Cinco de Mayo? And 126 million liters of tequila are sold.

0: 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Happy Cinco de Mayo. 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
1: So the worst Cinco de Mayo margarita decision I ever made, we ended up getting a couple of pitchers of margaritas, me and my girlfriend. And it kind of like turned out to be one pitcher per person. And after drinking it, I decided to climb the fence to get into this closed pool for like a midnight swim. And I made it over, but I ended up slipping on the wet deck and I face planted. Nothing broke my fall, but my nose. And I woke up with a black eye, bruised ribs, and like no memory at all how I got home. Really bad decision.
0: Yeah, that's pretty bad.
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4: 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These are the biggest songs in the Twin Cities that you voted for. So we're going to find out what the number one song of the day is. Song number five goes to Harry Styles. I heard that he and Zoe Kravitz are already in wedding planning mode. Just got engaged, and they plan to tie the knot, not just here in the United States, but also in London with two ceremonies. Good for them. It's American Girls.

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1: 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That was Monster X with Heal on KDWB. All right, we're talking worst decisions that you've ever made on Cinco de Mayo.
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I'm Kayla. 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

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But right now, how about some Bruno?

KDWB, so are you doing No Meat May? It's not just this popular trend on social media. It's actually a charity that challenges people to eliminate meat from their diets for 31 days. 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I love chicken too much, but I will cheer you on. Somebody.

Hey, it's Dave. Serious question. Do baby boys still get circumcised? You mean it used to be very common. Is it still? We have a mom on the phone and a lot of other moms that want to know. 8 o'clock on KDWB Wednesday.

0: Channel 933, San Diego's number one hit music station. What's up? I'm Kayla. So the list of the most popular airlines in Minnesota for 2026 was revealed. These are the top airlines of choice. Number one is Delta Airlines. Number two is Sun Country Airlines. I never even heard of that, have you? Number three is American Airlines. Number four is Southwest. And number five is United. Do you agree with these? I mean, my number one was Spirit, but, you know, they got rid of that one. But that's neither here nor there. 101.3 KDWB.
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But right now, how about some

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be. She used to be so embarrassed to post her content online. She was afraid of what people would think. But she started doing it anyway. She started going viral, and now she's on the radio. If that's not proof to just post

0: Appreciation Week. Make sure you show some love to the teachers this week. 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

101.3 KDWB, the Twin Cities number one hit music station. I'm Kayla at KaylaThomas40 on socials, and I'm getting out of here. Have a great rest of your night. I know you're probably out celebrating Cinco de Mayo. Be safe, please. Don't drink and drive. I don't want to see you on the news tomorrow.

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2: So thankful we're locked in this hour on everything. I'm at La Crystal Rosas. Olivia Rodrigo this weekend was on SNL. Did you see? She played this QVC custom cake queen. It was so good. It's on SNL's IG. Here's a new Olivia Rodrigo, Drop Dead.

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0: 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You know what we do here on the new hit list? It's the world of new music discovery. 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On everything, we're at new hit list. I'm at Lock Crystal Rosa. Some Somber coming up, Doja Cat, Hillary Duff, and more. 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

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We're the new hit list. Run to Doja Cat's Instagram, her new campaign with YSL. She is gorgeous. Well, here's gorgeous.

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1: 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It's the new hit list. One Republic dropped new visuals on their IG. So good. 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
1: Hi, Crystal Rosas. It's Monica. I've never heard of some of these songs. Thanks for throwing them in the new hit list.
0: I got you, girl. Maybe you're going to learn some more new songs that you love coming up. We have Noah Kahan. His album hit number one. Did you see that? Santa Spyro, Bella Kay. So keep it locked.
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101.3 KDWB, the Twin Cities number one hit music station. It's the new hit list. I'm gonna shimmy out of here, but I get to hang out with you again tomorrow night. Until then, on everything at new hit list at La Crystal Rosa. Some more on the way, including this one from Sienna Spyro, Die on This Hill. Mwah.

0: 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It's the V Bros, Mikey V, Frankie V, and our best friend Gianna.
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0: 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We will fill you in and help you.

0: 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It's Mikey V, my big bro, Frankie V, and our best friend, Gianna. Stephanie, since today is Cinco de Mayo, what's the number one alcohol we drink?
1: Tequila.
2: Duh.
0: 100%. Mm-hmm. And lucky for you, we have a resident tequila drinker on our show, and it's not Gianna. She doesn't like tequila. It's our very own Mikey V.
2: Big tequila guy.
1: I'm only a tequila and margaritas kind of girl. Okay. I have a thing with my friends. If you see me taking tequila shots, I should have been home.
2: Yes, yeah, <home. laughs> To be honest, I think we should all follow that rule at some point in our lives. Rule. But yeah.
0: Well, here's some facts on tequila. It's a complex liquor, and they say it should be sipped slowly, not taken as shots.
1: Well.
2: Yeah. Sounds like we're spot on thus far.
0: They say the perfect tequila is actually served not chilled like most people do, but at a nice room temperature.
1: No, nobody wants room temp tequila.
2: Yeah, I agree with you. Room temperature tequila is gross. I want my shots chilled or I want it in a drink on ice.
3: That's why I don't drink tequila anymore. I took a room temperature shot and I threw up on command, like at the club on the table, literally.
2: Did you continue your night?
1: I've been there. I've done that.
3: I switched to a different liquor.
1: I understand.
3: And I said, please bring the ice.
2: Gianna didn't say, hey, I need to go home. She said, vodka next time.
3: No, literally. Chilled. Please.
1: Let's just switch it.
3: True story.
0: Wash down my puke with some vodka.
3: Yep.
0: And the final fun fact about tequila, we're trying to figure this out, but supposedly it should be served in a 2-ounce glass. A 2-ounce glass. And we're trying to figure out, is that the size of a shot glass? Let me see.
2: I think one ounce is a shot, right?
1: 1 ounce.
0: Yeah.
1: 1 ounce is a shot.
2: So two shots.
1: I said that too quick.
3: She knows.
2: Oh, my God. Well, however you're enjoying your tequila today and Cinco de Mayo, we appreciate you having the V-Bros on.
1: Thank you.
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0: 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It's Mikey V alongside my big bro, Frankie V, and our best friend, Gianna.
1: We always love to spread positive vibes with you every night.
0: Liz, why are you smiling?
2: I am smiling because it is Cinco de Mayo.
0: What are you doing to celebrate Cinco de Mayo?
2: I'm probably, Tuesday's actually Taco Tuesday, so it's more of the same, but probably some drinks going to be added. Margarita time for sure.
0: There we go.
1: Yes.
3: And hangover tomorrow on Cinco de... Yeah. Uno, dos, tres, cinco.
0: Seis.
3: Cinco de seis. Cinco de seis.
1: Seis de Mayo. Yeah,
0: we said Cinco de seis is six, is five of the six.
1: Are you guys drunk?
0: Yes. Seis de Mayo. You know what? No more margaritas.
2: They started already. Yes.
0: Thank you for the positive vibes of the V-Bros.
2: For sure.

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1: 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It's the V Bros and Gianna.
2: The Met Gala happened last night. I kept up on social media. The best parts had to be Sabrina Carpenter performing with Stevie Nicks.
1: Crazy.
2: Them singing Landslide together had me in tears. Beyonce made an appearance.
1: Yeah.
2: She hasn't been there in 10 years. Rihanna was there with ASAP Rocky. I feel like she fell off the map, but she made an appearance. And the Kardashians wore some very interesting outfits.
1: Wait, I saw some of this. Go. I'm curious what you're going to say.
2: It was like, I mean, well, every year, no matter who's dressed in what, I always ask myself, what is the theme? I'm so confused. But they were like in dresses, but it looked like they were naked.
1: Yeah, they're falling off them almost.
2: I mean, I wasn't mad at it. I didn't understand it. But wait, speaking of outfits, did you see Heidi Klum dressed as a full-on statue? It was like Halloween.
1: Yeah. It's almost scary.
2: It was so funny. But again, I was like, what is the theme? Apparently, the theme was fashion is art, which I still can't make sense of the outfits, but it's fine. I watch from my pajamas, so good for all these celebrities.
1: And I saw it all over social media, but I have to ask, and I wonder if it is the Skims thing. All the Kardashians had like the nipple thing going on.
2: Yeah, I don't know.
1: Is that part of the outfit?
2: I don't know the answer. All I know is Timothy Chalamet did not go with Kylie because he was at the Knicks playoffs game.
1: Washington basketball.
2: Good for him, honestly.
1: Well, you're caught up now on the Met Gala, thanks to Gianna, right here at the V Bros.

0: 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It's Mikey V with my big bro, Frankie V, and our best friend, Gianna.
1: The DM we got says, my man wants to spend Mother's Day this weekend with his ex.
0: And I don't fully get it, but we have a lot of questions. Mm-hmm. She's on hold right now. She's worked up, but she's

0: 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It's Mikey V with my big bro, Frankie V, and Gianna.
1: The DM we got says, my man wants to spend Mother's Day with his ex.
0: There's got to be a reason, though. Mm-hmm. Group chat, he said we could use your name, Maria. Explain exactly what's going on, and we'll help you get some advice.
2: Yeah, my boyfriend wants to spend Mother's Day with his ex.
0: But why?
2: And I get it. He has a 5-year-old, and he's like, you know, she has memories. She'll know this. She'll see this, and I want her to see that I know how to be taken care of and all that. I get that. That's lovely. Any other day, we have a child together. Oh. I deserve actual Mother's Day. You're with me. If she wants somebody to take Mother's Day and spend it for her, she can find a new man. What? Thank you.
0: There's a lot going on. So they have a child together. Do you say their daughter's 5 years old?
2: Yes, and ours is 2. And so he's like, she doesn't know what's happening yet. She's not, you know, but my 5-year-old does. I get that. You're not wrong. But
3: can't you guys do Mother's Day on a different day, though? Let him do Mother's Day with his ex for the 5-year-old and maybe do Mother's Day the following Sunday?
2: They can do Mother's Day a different day.
0: I had a feeling that wasn't going to be a great response to Frankie.
3: So I figured I had to ask that question.
2: She can have memories. She doesn't know how to read a calendar.
4: Oh, my God. I think for the first time ever, I feel a little bad for the guy. Just a little bit. I'm sorry.
0: Because what you're saying is he's trying to do the right thing and have his daughter see him treat his mom correctly, right?
2: Yeah. That's great. Love that. Never said that you couldn't do that. Just said couldn't do that. On my day. That's it.
0: No, this is a tough one. So we'll get you advice. Hold on 5 minutes, okay?
2: Okay.
0: Even Gianna feels bad for the guy.
4: A little bit.
3: It is the first time. It is the first time.
0: What are your thoughts on this? How can you handle this? Have you ever been through this? We need help. DM us on Instagram now @VBrosOnAir. We'll talk more about this next inside group chat.

0: 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It's the V Bros, Mikey V, Frankie V, and Gianna.
1: We're getting advice from Maria inside group chat tonight. Mother's Day is coming up, and her man wants to spend it with his ex because him and his ex have a five-year-old together, but him and Maria have a two-year-old.
0: But his point is, my five-year-old daughter is going to remember this, and I want her to see me spending time with mom. She is not happy. Brenda, you're inside group chat.
2: Look, I think she has every right to be mad. If I just gave birth to a child, I would want him to be with me on Mother's Day, too.
0: So I guess we're coming to the conclusion that, you know, this girl's right to be mad, but what is the solution here?
2: Go over for a couple hours. Spend a couple hours at the other house. It's Mother's Day. Let her be with her kid, and then spend the rest of the day with the, you know, the woman he's with.
0: So you'd be perfectly fine if you went over there for lunch. Lunch, maybe dropped off a card, had a good time, but was back for dinner, say?
2: I would say keep it short. An hour, maybe two.
3: Here's the solution. Why don't they just have one big Brady Bunch happy family? They all just do it together. Two kids, the two girls.
1: I fear she wouldn't have called us if that was an option. So, guy's gonna have to split his day,
2: like her own time.
1: So yeah, exactly.
0: Okay, Brenda, thank you for joining group chat. We will get to this conversation. We have a video of the girl explaining the exact scenario. It's up right now. You can comment on that at V Bros on air. I could be

0: 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It's the V Bros, Mikey V, Frankie V, and Gianna.
1: We're getting advice from Maria inside group chat tonight. Her man is spending Mother's Day with his ex only because they have a 5-year-old child together, but her man and her also have a 2-year-old together.
0: And his point is, well, my 5-year-old daughter is going to remember this. Our 2-year-old won't. She is not happy. Linda, you're inside group chat.
2: I'm with her. I would be losing my mind. I'd be like, I'm about to be your ex as well. And then maybe actually spend Mother's Day with me.
1: Oh, wow.
0: Maybe if she is the second ex, you'll have better luck on Mother's Day.
2: Yeah.
0: So you don't think this guy can spend any time this Sunday with his ex?
2: No. I mean, he can maybe drop off like donuts or something for breakfast.
0: Flowers are way too romantic. Donuts it is.
2: Not a chance. You can give her some mediocre, not even club donuts, but, you know, a donut.
0: Yeah.
2: And say, happy Mother's Day so that, you know, his daughter can see his mother being taken care of, or her mother being taken care of.
0: All right, valid point. Appreciate you joining group chat. Now, Rebecca, what are you thinking?
3: Why can't you just do their pre-Mother's Day celebration on Saturday, and then the current girlfriend gets Sunday?
0: So you would force your boyfriend to only celebrate the day before with his ex?
3: I wouldn't force him to do anything, but if he wants to be with me, that's what would happen.
1: What does Nick Cannon do? How does he celebrate Mother's Day?
4: They do one big Zoom. They rent a villa.
3: I was going to say, they do something together.
4: I think they're all friends. Aren't all of his like exes, like baby moms, like, aren't they all like cordial?
1: Now I genuinely want to know what he does. He needs to do a day in the life this weekend.
4: They rent a villa. They all go on vacation probably.
1: All right, well, I'm sure this guy doesn't have the money to do that right now, but
0: is that Nick Cannon and his entourage? No, it's just his baby mamas and kids.
4: That's it.
0: We'll get to the conversation. We've had a video of this lady explaining the whole scenario.
1: Mm-hmm.
0: You can comment on that on our Instagram at VBrosOnAir.
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1: 101.3 KDWB, it's Mikey V with my big bro, Frankie V, and Gianna. Vanessa, what is Sunday?
2: I don't know.
1: Oh, Vanessa. Mother's Day.
3: Oh, boy, yes.
4: You forgot.
1: It's Mother's Day.
2: Well, I didn't even know it was happening that fast.
3: Don't let us sneak up on you.
1: Well, here's a good thing. That means you probably haven't gotten mom a gift yet because you didn't even know it was Mother's Day. So let me give you a list of things your mom does not want. A list was revealed this morning. These are the things not to get your mom. Are you ready for this?
2: Ready.
4: Okay.
1: Don't get your mom any cleaning supplies.
4: No.
2: Right.
1: No cookware or kitchen appliances.
2: Okay.
1: Mom doesn't want any plants. Just because mom has plants in the house doesn't mean she wants another one from you for Mother's Day.
2: Okay, that's fair.
1: And the number one thing not to get mom, since you didn't even realize it was Mother's Day on Sunday, and I feel like this is what everybody gets their mom when they forget that Mother's Day is there. It's a stupid mug that says, best mom in the world. Mom doesn't want that damn mug for her coffee at all.
4: Right.
1: She wants a little bit of thought put into things, not just, hey, let's stop by the gas station and see what they have. Oh, look, they got a best mom in the world mug. We'll give this to mom on Mother's Day.
2: I think that's a good idea to not give her the mug.
3: Well, we've helped you out to inform you what not to get. We have no help on what to get.
4: That was my next question. I'm trying to think myself.
1: Yeah, we'll figure that part out. Mom actually says gift cards. No, that's on the list of things. But mom ultimately wants peace and quiet.
4: Yeah.
1: Mom just wants to be by herself. Leave her alone. Give her a gift card to go to dinner or lunch by herself and let her have some fun.
3: Vanessa's mom is definitely at peace and quiet because she forgot it's Mother's Day.
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0: 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It's Mikey V, Frankie V, and Gianna.
1: We're all fans of guacamole here, right?
2: Ooh, I love guac, yes.
1: Yeah, guac, that's what I thought. Natalie, Cinco de Mayo is not the number one day for guacamole. Did you know that?
3: No, I did not.
4: Can I guess?
1: When? Yeah, what holiday do you think has the most guacamole consumed?
4: The Super Bowl.
0: Oh, Gianna. That's actually a great one, yeah.
1: Gianna. While Cinco de Mayo is a major holiday for guacamole sales, it is not number one. It is number two to the Super Bowl.
4: Yes! The Super Bowl, I know from personal experience.
1: Wow. Yeah, it consistently tops the avocado sales across the country. It's the biggest day for guacamole consumption in the U.S. Our very own Gianna.
4: Yep, we got a lot of guacamole at our Super Bowl.
0: Guacamole or buff chick dip?
4: Oh, yeah, exactly.
3: Anyone eat it with a spoon?
0: Guac?
4: Yes, so people in my family will take it to the spoon. I don't personally. The chip is my spoon.
0: Yeah, that's what I was thinking.
4: But I have seen people take guac in a spoon to the face.
0: All right, maybe next year, Cinco de Mayo, we can one-up it and get your guacamole going.

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1: 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You can play along wherever you are. We all play together next. I could be.

0: 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It's Mikey V, my big bro Frankie V, and our best friend Gianna.
1: Playing Are You Smarter Than a V-Bro? We got Brooke on the phone. Which brother do you want to play against, Mikey V or Frankie V?
2: Frankie.
1: Ooh. Frankie V is in the hot seat. The first person to get two questions right will be the winner. Brooke, you get the first question. You ready?
2: Yes.
1: Brooke, Sabrina.

0: Carpenter performed at the Met Gala last night. She did a surprise duet singing Landslide with who?
1: Stevie Nicks. Can you hear me? Stevie
0: Brooke,
1: Nicks.
0: That is correct. Stevie Nicks. Good job.
2: Well done, well done.
0: 1 point for you. Over to you, Frankie V. Frankie.
3: Yeah.
0: Also talking about the Met Gala, lots of stars there, but one in particular had everyone talking because it was the first time she'd been there in over 10 years. Who was it?
3: And people said she was semi-underwhelming. However, she did show up with her daughter and her husband. She goes by the name Beyoncé Knowles.
0: Yes, Frankie V. Hey. Beyoncé is correct. All right, back over to you, Brooke. If you get this right, you will be the winner. Brooke, yesterday was May the 4th. A lot of people celebrated Star Wars. Who played Han Solo in the original Star Wars films? He also played Indiana Jones in Indiana Jones.
1: Oh, my God. I can see his face. Why can't I think of his name? Oh, my God.
0: He's
1: oh, my
0: icon.
1: God. I know. This is going to make me so mad. Oh, my God. Oh, my God. Oh, my God. Oh, my God. Oh, my God. Oh, my God. What is his name? What is his name? Oh, my God. I can just see his face. I can't.
0: Frankie, would you like to steal that for the win?
3: That is Will Ferrell.
0: Oh, my God. Absolutely not. It's Harrison Ford.
3: Oh, that's right.
0: It is back over to Frankie. If Frankie gets this right, Brooke, you will not be smarter than a V-bro. Frankie.
3: Let's go. Come on.
0: Today is Cinco de Mayo.
3: It is.
0: What Mexican street food is grilled corn on the cob with that mayo, that cheese, and that chili powder?
3: I love that, and I should know this. And it's called, and it's in a cup when you get it. It's called, I'm going to be so mad at myself.
0: Brooke for the win, what's it called?
1: It's elote.
0: Elote. Hey. Congrats,
3: man,
0: Brooke.
3: I knew that one, too.
0: You are smarter than a V-bro. Congratulations.
1: Thank you.

0: 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It's Mikey V alongside my big bro, Frankie V, and our best friend, Gianna.
1: So a lot of people taking Ozempic have been having one big issue.
0: Kind of wild. And I will say slightly embarrassing, but we'll talk about this next.

0: 101.3 KDWB, the Twin Cities number one hit music station. It's Mikey V, Frankie V, and Gianna. Sabrina, do you know anybody that takes Ozempic?
1: I do. I know so many people, even from my high school, that are on it now.
0: Yeah, I think everybody is.
2: I was going to say, who's not on Ozempic?
1: Right.
0: Have you talked to them like close and checked out their breath?
3: Oh, it's causing bad breath.
1: No. Is it bad?
0: So Ozempic breath is causing gum sales to skyrocket. Bloomberg says sales of gum and mints are rising because apparently when you use Ozempic for a while, you might lose weight, but you gain terrible breath.
1: Oh my gosh. I need to start carrying like gum and a mask on me at all times because I will be the rude person to just be like, you need gum. Here you go.
2: Well, this makes sense. They're hungry. Have you ever been so starving and you get that gross taste in your mouth? There's nothing worse.
0: True. All right, so we got to start walking around the hamburger and gum.
2: They're not going to want to eat it.

0: 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It's the V Bros and Gianna.
1: It's all about those positive vibes every single night with the V Bros. Amanda, what's one thing making you smile tonight?
2: Because I'm graduating a year early.
0: Wow.
3: Oh.
0: What are you putting? A year early? Wow, 3 years of school in 4 years. That's a lot.
1: I feel like a lot of people want to stay later, like 5, 6, or 7 years. What makes you want to get out of college
3: sooner? Yeah, that was me.
0: Most of my friends took longer.
2: Well, guys, I'm going for my master's in the fall.
3: Amazing. Look at you.
0: Yes, big congrats.

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1: War of the Roses. I got caught on it once. Good times.
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0: 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It's Mikey V with my big bro, Frankie V, and our best friend, Gianna.
1: If you're drinking it up tonight for Cinco de Mayo,
0: we have the hangover cure you need. We'll fill you in next.

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1: We've all been hungover once or twice. Thinking of mild, it happens a lot. Vanessa, you ever been hungover before?
2: Yes, definitely.
3: Yeah.
1: I knew that today was Cinco de Mayo, so I was trying to find the hangover recoveries, right? And this one article came up, the best thing to do to prevent a hangover and to help yourself. And I'm like, this is Mikey V's normal thing. What they say to do, and I laugh because it's so dumb, drink water, eat lots of carbs, and sleep. I'm like, that sounds like Mikey's.
0: There we go.
3: That's what the groundbreaking article said to cure your hangover.
1: Yeah, they said there's no cure for hangovers. Uh-huh. They said simply get rid of the alcohol by sleeping, eating carbs, and drinking water.
0: Luckily, when I get drunk, I eat carbs, and then I wake up and eat carbs.
3: Yeah.
0: And then maybe you put one of those packets in the water and you're doing better.
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1: Stephanie says, today is Cinco de Mayo. What's the number one alcohol we drink?
2: Tequila.
1: 100%. Mm-hmm. And lucky for you, we have a resident tequila drinker on our show, and it's not Gianna. She doesn't like tequila. It's our very own Mikey V.
0: Big tequila guy.
2: I'm only a tequila and margaritas kind of girl. Okay. I have a thing with my friends. If you see me taking tequila shots, I should have been home.
3: Yes, I know. To be honest, I think we should all follow that rule at some point in our lives. But yeah.
1: Well, here's some facts of tequila. It's a complex liquor, and they say it should be sipped slowly, not taken as shots.
2: Well...
3: Yeah. Sounds like we're spot on thus far.
1: They say the perfect tequila is actually served not chilled like most people do, but at a nice room temperature.
2: No, nobody wants room temp tequila.
3: Yeah, I agree with you. Room temperature tequila is gross. I want my shots chilled or I want it in a drink on ice.
4: That's why I don't drink tequila anymore. I took a room temperature shot and I threw up on command, like at the club on the table, literally.
3: Did you continue your night?
2: I've been there. I've done that.
4: I switched to a different liquor.
2: I understand.
4: And I said, please bring the ice.
3: Gianna didn't say, hey, I need to go home. She said, vodka next time.
4: No, yeah, literally. Yeah. Chilled. Please.
2: Let's just switch it.
4: True story.
1: We washed down my puke with some vodka.
4: Yeah.
1: And the final fun fact about tequila, we're trying to figure this out, but supposedly it should be served in a 2-ounce glass. A 2-ounce glass. And we're trying to figure out, is that the size of a shot glass? Let me see.
3: I think one ounce is a shot, right?
2: 1 ounce.
1: Yeah.
2: 1 ounce is a shot.
1: So two shots.
2: I said that too quick.
4: She knows.
3: Oh, my God. 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
1: We always love to spread positive vibes with you every night.
0: Liz, why are you smiling?
2: I am smiling because it is Cinco de Mayo.
0: What are you doing to celebrate Cinco de Mayo?
2: I'm probably, Tuesday's actually Taco Tuesday, so it's more of the same, but probably some drinks going to be added. Margarita time for sure.
0: There we go.
1: Yes.
3: And a hangover tomorrow on Cinco de... Yeah. Uno, dos, tres, cinco.
0: Seis.
3: Cinco de
0: seis.
3: Cinco de seis.
1: No, no, no. Seis de Mayo.
0: Yeah, yeah. We said Cinco de seis is six, is five of the six.
1: Are you guys drunk?
0: Yeah. Seis de Mayo. You know what? No more margaritas.
2: It started already. Yes.
0: Thank you for spreading positive vibes to the V-Bros.
2: For sure.

0: 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It's Mikey V with my big bro, Frankie V and Gianna.
1: The Met Gala happened last night. I kept up on social media. The best parts had to be Sabrina Carpenter performing with Stevie Nicks.
0: Crazy.
1: Them singing Landslide together had me in tears. Beyonce made an appearance.
0: Yeah.
1: She hasn't been there in 10 years. Rihanna was there with ASAP Rocky. I feel like she fell off the map, but she made an appearance. And the Kardashians wore some very interesting outfits.
0: Wait, I saw some of this. Go. I'm curious what you're going to say.
1: It was like, I mean, well, every year, no matter who's dressed in what, I always ask myself, what is the theme? I'm so confused. But they were like in dresses, but it looked like they were naked.
0: Yeah, they're falling off them almost.
1: I mean, I wasn't mad at it. I didn't understand it. But wait, speaking of outfits, did you see Heidi Klum dressed as a full-on statue? It was like Halloween.
0: Yeah. It's almost scary.
1: It was so funny. But again, I was like, what is the theme? Apparently, the theme was fashion is art, which I still can't make sense of the outfits, but it's fine. I watch from my pajamas, so good for all these celebrities.
0: And I saw it all over social media, but I have to ask, and I wonder if it is the Skims thing. All the Kardashians had like the nipple thing going on.
1: Yeah, I don't know.
0: Is that part of the outfit?
1: I don't know the answer. All I know is Timothy Chalamet did not go with Kylie because he was at the Knicks playoffs game.
0: Watching some basketball.
1: Good for him, honestly.
0: Well, you're caught up now on the Met Gala, thanks to Gianna, right here at the V-Bros.

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0: Twin Cities weather, a little sunshine this morning, a few more clouds this afternoon, and still cool today. We'll get to 52 in the Twin Cities tonight, into the upper 30s tomorrow. Sunny, a bit warmer, 63. But we're going to crank it into the upper 60s to near 70 by Friday.
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31: The United States. Average bra size in the United States. Take a couple of seconds to think about it. What would you guess? The answer is, according to sales data, the average bra size in the U.S. is now 34DD. Draw your own conclusions about why that is a big jump from 40 years ago when the average was reportedly 34B. We are now at a 34DD. Texting and driving is still legal in one state, Montana. I remember probably 30 years ago, Montana had, for a brief time, experimented with no speed limit. There was no speed limit on the interstate in Montana. And they did that because Montana was like so full of wide open spaces that you could just zoom along at 94 miles an hour and they wouldn't stop you. But there was too many accidents and fatalities and dangerous and whatever. So they got it back down to like pretty much like every other state. Probably the fastest you can go in Montana is 75 miles an hour. And that is going to do it for your fun facts. We do have coming up, tickets for Bruno Mars a little bit later on. When you hear a Bruno Mars song, use the talkback feature on the iHeart app. It's that red microphone button, and you just say what song is playing right now. So like if we're playing 24 Karat Magic, you would open it up and say, hi, on the radio right now is 24 Karat Magic. And you can even throw in something fun and clever like, I hope I win those tickets. Maybe that'll improve your chances. I don't know. And also we got another chance at the Wedding Day Diamonds 1 Karat Diamond Stud Earrings starting at 7:20. With the Mom Match game coming up on KDWB.

0: this is something interesting that came about over the weekend that I feel like I have an opinion on. And it's that I think that women are better with money than men, because all of my friends that are women own homes at this point. Now, I'm 35. So, like, you know, this is a different story if you're like 25 and have college debt and all that good stuff. But most of the women in my life own homes if they're single. But I've been around these men lately that I'm friends with who are single, and they're still living with their brother or living with roommates.
1: Is it because they're not making as much?
0: No,
1: or
0: it's
1: is
0: definitely
1: it because
0: not,
1: they're
0: because
1: okay?
0: My one friend is like this brilliant engineer, and he's still living, paying rent, but living with his brother, paying him rent. And I'm like, okay, well, I was like, but you make good money. You can go buy a house. He was like, meh. I was like, you're not good with money. He goes, well. And I'm
1: what's
0: like,
1: he spending it on? Because if he's spending it on trips to, you know, like to Mardi Gras.
2: Turks and Caicos.
0: No, he's not like that kind of person. But he does like to be very social. So he's going out a lot and doing things like that. And he's spending money like that. And I feel like some of my other guy friends who have gotten houses have only gotten them recently. And they're in their upper 30s. Whereas, like, I bought a house when I was 31, I think.
1: Yep, about that, right. That's
0: and
1: about
0: then
1: right.
0: I think a lot, and I understand that the housing market is one thing. It's not just about houses. I'm saying in general, I feel like I'm coming across a lot of men who don't even have 401ks yet. They don't know what a Roth IRA is.
1: I wonder if it's truly bad at money because, or they just don't make as much. But you said that, like, the engineer.
0: No, these people do make money. Trust me. The ones I'm talking about make money.
1: Let me ask you, as you listen, is that your experience that guys, I will tell you this one. Susan and I were both, we're pretty frugal. I will say she's better at handling money. In other words, she talks to the investment guy. My eyes roll back in my head when we talk to the investment guy. Shout out, Tom. You're a great guy. You know what you're doing. But I hate all that stuff. Mm-hmm. But she's like, oh, yeah. Did you see this? That our 401k is blah, blah. And I'm like, she's better at managing the money, but we're both frugal. So neither of us are like, you know what? Let's go to Turks and Caicos and let's get a hut over the water in Fiji.
0: But wouldn't
1: we don't care about that. We'll go to Yellowstone Park and have a great time.
0: Wouldn't you say, though, because she's good at managing money, that's made you good at money. Had you not have her managing, you might not necessarily be that as good.
1: Very possibly. But even before we met, I was still really tight. And I think this is part of, like, growing up poor and thinking a trip to Jordan, Montana in your dad's camper van is a really cool trip.
0: Yeah. That's true. I don't know. In my opinion, what I'm experiencing lately is that women are much better than money at money. I know my sister has an entire Excel document that she tracks everything with her and her husband of what they make and how much they can spend monthly. And if it wasn't for her, they would not have an investment property themselves. They wouldn't have all of this, like, money that they've saved. I feel like she's the one who controls and has made them be good at money in their relationship.
1: I wonder if our brains just kind of work differently that way. Women can multitask. Like, I'll be talking to Bailey and Bailey's typing something and I'm like, are you listening? She's like, yeah. And she is.
2: Yeah.
1: Where me, Susan will be like, did you hear what I said? Because I'm on my phone texting somebody. No. And I tell Jenny all the time. Jenny will say something and I'll say, Jenny, I wasn't listening.
0: Yeah.
1: Because I wasn't. I can't. I thought I was.
0: Yeah. We've learned to figure that out. Someone already texted in and said 100% we wouldn't have a house without me. I'm the wife who saved up for it.
1: Oh.
0: And I mean, I've dated people recently who honestly, like, I can tell that they're not as far along financially as me. And whether it's saving money, it's not, once again, it's not necessarily just owning a home. Mm-hmm. But I would say, like, saving money and making sure that you're educated in where your money is going and how you're going to be set for the future. Whereas a lot of people are doing the impulse of living in the moment. Like, they have money, they know they can afford everything, but they're not necessarily planning for the future with their money.
3: I don't think this is not an excuse, but I also do not think that they teach us, as somebody that was recently in school, enough about Roth IRAs, 401ks, all that jazz.
2: You have to, like, go out of your way and learn it.
3: Yeah, which, like, you should do, right? Because it's your money and eventually it's going to come back to you in a big chunk, so you'll need it. But, like, I just don't feel like in school they taught us enough of that stuff.
1: Mm-hmm. What is a Roth 401, Roth? I have no idea. Never had any idea.
0: There's multiple different things. There's 401ks. You can have a Roth 401k. You can have a Roth IRA.
3: Yeah. Kenny, you talked me about HSA?
2: HSAs.
0: Okay. Oh, yeah.
1: Those I know what that is. Health services, health spending account.
2: Yeah.
1: No. Yeah. Woo!
2: Well, I am buying a house, but that's not necessarily because, like, oh, I'm so well off. I have money. It's just, like, I need that space now moving forward. My boyfriend, regular guy, he has, like, stocks and stuff and that he, like, has I don't know how it works, but he's talking to me about it and I have no idea. So like, is he better with money because he has investments in those little thingies, or am I better with money because I have more of like a savings that I can actually access?
1: I wonder, here's a, we got to wrap things up and take a break in a second, but this text says, as a financial advisor, I meet more with young women 30 and under than young men. And I don't know why that is. Maybe men are just like, I'll handle this myself. And maybe women are more like, listen, I'm going to go to the experts. I don't know.

you like it. I'm a two-time, you ain't know I win. Throw a shot like you tryna have a foot fight then. All my ops waiting for me to be you, I bet. Say, I got drive, I don't need a car. Money really all that we fiending for.

0: National Teacher Appreciation Day.
1: Oh, yay.
0: They are my favorite people in the world. I love teachers. This is going to be essentially a rapid fire brain test for all of you.
2: Okay. Mm.
0: And you at home. Think about, you're going to name your kindergarten through fifth grade teachers.
2: Easy.
0: And something, one singular thing that you remember about each of them. Okay. Dave, go.
2: Kindergarten teacher, Mrs. Heath gave me, she made me stay inside because I said the word butt. Mrs. Parks, she used to get mad at me because I would go in the girls' bathroom and dance to make my friends laugh. Mrs. Thomas was an awful person. She hated children and she humiliated me in front of the class one time because my project was not going well and everybody else's was. Mrs. Christie was wonderful. She was old as dirt and she used to read Charlotte's Web to us. Mrs. Prather was fourth grade. She was awesome. She kept a jar of candy on her desk and if you got a question right, you could come up pick a piece of candy. Mr. Treble hated me. He backhanded me one time and chipped a tooth. And Mrs. Gilchrist was probably the most forgettable teacher I've ever had in my life.
0: Wow. Was that seven teachers that you just named?
2: Yeah.
0: Wow.
3: Well, okay. Look at you.
1: What grades are we naming?
0: K through five?
1: Okay, good.
2: I did K through six.
1: Okay, so it. Kindergarten, I don't remember her maiden name because she was my kindergarten and second grade teacher, but it's Mrs. Nielsen, and she was the sweetest teacher of all time. But in second grade, I did get in trouble for the first time ever because I cheated because I collected everyone's spelling tests, and she went out to recess to watch recess, and I changed one of my answers because I didn't know how to spell Wednesday, and then someone told on me. The other girl told on me. So Mrs. Nielsen was, but she's still a family friend now.
0: Good.
1: First grade, we'll go back to, was Miss Hoffman. She was kind of strict, but she really liked me. And I got to read a lot in front of the class whenever we'd have like our little reading days. So now we're up to third grade. I am blanking on her name, but it starts with an H. It was Mrs. Something. And everyone called me the teacher's pet because she had my sister the year before. And so everyone thought that she liked me and treated me special mm-hmm. because she liked my sister. Mm-hmm. Fourth grade was Mrs. Shellack. She was very, very strict. However, I was good at math and she appreciated that because I would be in these advanced classes. So I also got along with her and had no problem with her.
0: Yeah.
1: And then Mrs. Malwitz was my fifth grade teacher. She was probably more eccentric than most teachers I had, but I remember her specifically because she had the shortest haircut ever for a woman. Ooh. And I was so young that I was like, oh, I don't ever want to have hair like that when I get older. No. But I really liked her.
0: Yeah. Okay, good. Vaughn, you probably remember it pretty well.
3: Yeah, it wasn't that long ago.
0: Yeah.
3: Kindergarten, Miss Sellers. I remember she used to order Chinese food straight to the classroom. And we'd be jealous. First grade, Miss Robinson. She was pretty. Second grade, Miss Leesner. She always, anytime she'd get mad, she was an older woman. What the? I'm gonna flip my lid. I always say that. Such an older phrase. Third grade was Mrs. Baker. She didn't like kids. Don't know why she had her job. I liked her assistant teacher, her para, Miss Chackler. She was nice. Fourth grade, Mr. Coleman. Very much seems like a straight-faced, stone-cold guy that would be on Breaking Bad. I don't know why. And fifth grade was Mr. Krause. Another one. Just didn't seem like he cared to be there. He was good at his job. He always offered to do... You remember the test where the full paper would be full of like times tables?
0: Sure.
3: Like 2 times 2, 3 times whatever.
0: Yeah.
3: He said if we could beat him in a times tables test, that we he would buy us pizza.
0: Wow.
2: Did he ever buy you pizza?
3: And I never beat him.
0: Well, dang. So.
2: Bailey?
0: So mine is kindergarten, Mrs. Critchley. She had those like teacher vests that we make fun of now that were really hideously ugly. First grade, Mrs. Mathias also hated children, humiliated me in front of the class. I really didn't like her. Second grade was Mrs. Meyer. She told me that I was a good author once because we used to do little writing things in her class and she changed my life. I loved her. Third grade was Mrs. Fisher. All I remember is learning times tables because I went to Disney World during that unit. So I was really bad at them for the rest of the year and still am. Fourth grade, Mr. Gallagher, he taught us how to play chess. Ooh. Fifth grade, Mr. Park, he taught us the diarrhea song.
2: When you're sliding in the third and you feel a little turd, diarrhea.
0: Diarrhea. When you're up on a ladder and you feel a little splatter, diarrhea. Diarrhea.
2: When you're out with your honey and you feel something runny, diarrhea.
0: Diarrhea. Because it was one of our, like, spelling words.
2: A teacher taught you that?
0: Yeah, it was a spelling word. It was, like, one of the bonus diarrhea? Words, diarrhea.
3: I don't even think I can spell that now.
0: It's really hard.
1: It is a hard word.
0: But he'd go, diarrhea, diarrhea.
2: Okay, that's funny.
0: It was great.
2: Thank you.
0: So do this at home on your own to appreciate your teachers on National Appreciation Teacher Day.
3: Whatever. And week, right?
0: Week, all of it. Just appreciate the teachers.

0: It is like a feels like temperature of 28 degrees right now.
1: Ew.
0: We are the high today is like 49 or 48, which is 20 degrees colder than the average high this time of the year.
2: I'm so over it.
0: The good news is it'll warm up a little bit tomorrow to be about 50 something, and then the warm spring like weather continues or returns on Friday. So you know, there's light at the end of the tunnel, you guys.
2: Slowly but surely.
0: Do you have any code words for anybody? I was talking with Steve Letarte the other day.
1: Yeah.
0: Steve Letarte and I, he used to work on the show, and he and I had a code word that he came up with that when anybody hot would walk into the room, we would say the word Cranston.
1: Mm-hmm.
0: And I don't know where Cranston came from, but Cranston, like if so, like some like a hot new employee came in on their, you know, first day, mm-hmm. Steve and I would go, Cranston's here. Yeah. Oh, yeah. Did you talk to Cranston today?
1: Mm.
0: Kind of a code word. Cranston.
1: Yeah.
0: So if I were to see Steve today and like, you know, a hot person would walk into the room. Oh, did you talk to Cranston? Yeah, I talked to Cranston, which is acknowledging their hotness.
1: Yeah.
0: You ever have a code word for somebody who's hot or stinky or dumb?

0: Yeah, for hot people back in the day when I worked at Disney and we would see hot people, we couldn't be like, hey, look at that hot person. So we would say like, oop, dibs. Oop, there's dibs over there. And then you'd be like, yeah, double dibs.
1: I feel like that's less code
0: if you agreed.
1: Word.
0: Well, still, like if you say it quiet and then if you saw like a big group of like hot guys like coming towards you, you'd be like, ooh, dibs Christmas. And so then
2: dibs Christmas then.
0: That means it's a great day because it feels like Christmas because it's a gift.
1: Oh, that's smart.
0: And we started to say it over like our little walkies. So like we'd work at Epcot and then we would like radio into someone who was working in like near Canada Pavilion. We'd be like, dibs Christmas coming from Japan.
2: Now, that doesn't seem like very Disney to me. Yeah. That seems like you're objectifying hot men that might be visiting from Hungary or Germany.
0: Germany, they're not the
2: there
0: hot
2: to be,
0: ones.
2: They're not to be there to be object. Germans can be kind of hot.
0: Oh,
2: yeah,
0: the
2: yeah,
0: guys
2: yeah.
0: who worked at the Germany Pavilion. Yeah. Dibs Christmas.
2: Dibs Christmas. Right? Yeah. That's fine. I think that's one of the things is like, no matter how old you get or mature or like, you know, whatever you are, you still acknowledge when somebody hot walks into the room. Boom, like, Francis. Cranston, dibs Christmas.
3: We used to, when I worked at Piggly Wiggly, I had like these old creepy men managers who I loved personally, but they were creepy old men. And they would hop on the like loudspeaker and they'd be like, we got a code blue in aisle 5, code blue in aisle 5 to let other men that we worked with let them know that there was a hot chick in aisle 5.
2: So then they would find some reason to bring like a box of soup to that aisle.
0: A box
2: like,
0: of soup.
2: Gotta get, carry a box of soup over to aisle 5. We got a code blue in aisle 5.
3: Exactly.
1: We have Melissa, my fiance, and I, we have two. She has a coworker who's just a bit of a ditz. Just sometimes like not doing what they're supposed to do and kind of airheadish. And I won't say his name, but let's say his name is Dave. So we call him Ditzy Dave. So now anytime we're around and we see somebody else that's an idiot, we'll be like, DD. Ditzy Dave. That's one. And then there's a creepy looking guy in our building. Older guy, wears like the bougiest of clothes, and he just gives off weird energy. So we call him Junkyard Joe. And anytime we see creepy people, we're like, Junkyard Joe. There's Junkyard Joe again.
2: Whenever we've had like a couple of neighbors over our period of time, and the one in Colorado, we call them the Clampets. Now, that's a little bit of a dated reference. It's on the Beverly Hillbillies because they were all hillbillies and they moved to hell of L.A. and they were rich and whatever, but they were still hillbillies. So we call the neighbor at the end of the road in Colorado the Clampets. And if we have like a neighbor that's, you know, like, I don't know, had a like a big truck parked in the front of their house for like 3 weeks, we'll call them the Clampets. Okay, I see the Clampets haven't moved their truck yet. The Clampets.
0: The Clampets.
2: What about you? Do you have any code words for people that you work with or know? What about knowing when the Bruno Mars song is going to come up? Because this is important. I just found out today. We can tell you when the Bruno Mars song is going to play. Did you guys know this?
1: Oh, no. I thought we had to keep it a surprise.
2: No, I just read today that we can tell you when the Bruno Mars song is going to happen. So, Jenny, give me a time that the Bruno Mars song is going to play. Now, I'm not going to tell you what the song is because you need to be listening. Mm-hmm. And that's when you send in the voice, talk back to say, hi, this is Karen, and I'm good. It doesn't matter what you just let us know that you are listening and you know the song. So, for example, if it's 24 Karat Magic, you would say, I'm listening, it's 24 Karat Magic.
3: Yeah, I think it's going to happen around 6:45.
2: Oh, what do you win if you send that talk back in, Jenny?
3: You win a pair of tickets to go see the one and only Bruno Mars, which is, what is today, Wednesday?
1: One week from tonight,
3: Wednesday,
1: baby.
3: Yeah, a week away.
1: U.S. Bank Stadium.
3: Yeah, we've been talking about this concert for a while. So you win your way in. And honestly, I feel like this is the easiest way you're ever going to get concerts to a big, or tickets to a big concert like this.
1: A big sold-out show like
3: Truly.
1: This, too.
3: You don't have to even worry about, like, getting through on the phone, which, like, Vaughn knows it's difficult to get through.
1: It's very difficult, but the contest is super easy. It's just the odds got to be in your favor, but they'll be in your favor if you play and you listen every single time.
2: Exactly right. So 6:45, be here at 6:45. You got to leave and do something, walk the dog, then come back. It's that weird time of the year where it's really light this time of the morning. Take the dog out for a walk. Take us along in the iHeartRadio app and be here at 6:45. To win your Bruno Mars tickets. Anything good coming up next when we take a break, Jenny?
3: Yeah, we're going to get into Dave's Dirt coming up in just a little bit here.
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6: Twin Cities weather, a little sunshine this morning, a few more clouds this afternoon, and still cool today. We'll get to 52 in the Twin Cities tonight, into the upper 30s tomorrow. Sunny, a bit warmer, 63.

0: not much going on.
1: So it was recently announced that Whitney Levitt is leaving the Secret Lives of Mormon Wives. And I do have a little audio clip here where she is discussing what happened in her surprise announcement.
2: I've seen a lot of conversation on my announcement, so I just wanted to come on here and share my thoughts. Just to be very clear, I am finishing season 5. So yes, I will be in that season. But also, yes, it will be my last.
1: So, yeah, I mean, there's been a lot of halt in production with everything going on with Taylor Frankie Paul. And then she has become a cast favorite ever since she did Dancing with the Stars. And then she's been on Broadway. And she's really had a very different, like, character arc of being a villain. Nobody really liked her. She was kind of annoying season one. And now she's, like, everyone's favorite is what I'm learning. I've only watched season one. So, like, I didn't like her back then. But now I actually do seem to like her.
3: Yeah, I heard some other people talking about her leaving. And they were kind of, like, not criticizing, but, like, critiquing, like, would now be the best when you've just, like, gained now this whole, like, bigger fan base by doing Broadway, by doing Dancing with the Stars, and you went from being the villain to someone everyone liked, and then you just, like, dip.
1: I know, but
3: like
1: I think
3: a weird time.
1: I think she's had so many opportunities pop up since then, so she's kind of like, I don't want to.
3: I don't need this.
1: Right. I mean, and let's be honest, it's trashy reality TV, and she's trying to be a different person.
3: True. Speaking of trashy, Blake Lively and Justin Baldoni have settled their lawsuit before going to trial in 2 weeks. But that settlement did not include an exchange of money. But Blake has a pending motion to collect her attorney fees from Justin. And they had obviously like really expensive lawyers that were working for them that charged like $1,000 an hour or more. So after 18 months, gosh, it's been a long time, of legal battles, they've likely spent a combined $60 million to sue each other.
0: Dang.
3: I know, that's a lot.
0: Mm-hmm.
3: So who knows what's going to turn out with that, but they have settled before going to trial.
0: You watched that movie, right, Jenny? It Ends With Us?
1: I did, and I read the book too, so like I liked it.
0: It keeps popping up on my Netflix, and aside from the whole scandal, I've just been considering watching it because I heard the movie is good.
1: I think I probably would have watched it differently having known all of this happened, because this stuff didn't come out until after I had seen it. So yeah, I don't know. It's all messy.
0: We got big State Fair grandstand news yesterday. Jimmy Jam and Terry Lewis are going to be playing at the State Fair Saturday, August 29th. If you remember, they started here with Moore's Day and the Time. So tickets go on sale this Friday. They're calling it a celebration of the Minneapolis sound, which I think will be very nostalgic for a lot of people.
3: Yeah.
0: There's going to be a couple of guests, Morris Day and the Jerome Benton of the Time. Morris Day and Jerome Benton from Morris Day and the Time. Jordan Knight from New Kids on the Block and Reuben Studdard will be there.
3: Reuben Studdard?
0: Wow. Yeah, that's
3: the second guy that won American Idol, right? 2002.
4: Jeez. You're about right, yes. Billie Eilish says she never, ever wants cosmetic surgery.
5: I am so excited to age, and I'm so excited for my face to age and my body to age and not change it, you know? And I want my kids to look at me and have my face look like their face.
4: Yeah, it's really easy to say when you're 24 years old. It's like, come on, that's dumb. It's kind of like somebody who's like, you know, I'm 24 years old. I'm never getting older. And it's like, and maybe she will never have cosmetic surgery, but you're 24 years old.
1: Maybe not cosmetic surgery, but maybe some other things. Because when 24-year-old Jenny would not have thought that 35-year-old Jenny would be injecting her face with Botox like she is. But here I am.
4: Here you are.
1: I mean,
0: look at Michael Jackson in the movie. How old was he when he got his nose job? He was in his 20s. So very young.
4: I think so. Yeah. One more with that from Billie Eilish. She has Tourette's syndrome, and I kind of forgot about that. And she talks about suppressing the tics.
5: I'm doing everything I can to suppress every single tic that's visible from the top of my head to about right here, you know? And that's like how we as people with Tourette's pretty much spend our days. And some people don't even have the privilege of getting to suppress them at all in any way.
1: Right.
5: And the not understanding of that is really frustrating.
0: I didn't know she had Tourette's.
1: I didn't either.
4: It's come up a couple of times, but you don't really hear about it that often.

0: often because maybe it doesn't, she's good at suppressing the Tourette syndrome.
1: Okay.
2: The Met Gala was on Monday night, and I didn't hear about this, but I would love to hear this clip. Stevie Nicks and Sabrina Carpenter performed Landslide together at it.

0: feels like it's extra slow down.
1: Yeah, it was a little bit.
2: Yeah.
0: A little slow. I love both of them so, so very much, but it was a little slow.
3: It was a little slow. Have you guys seen those cars that drive themselves, the Waymo cars?
1: Yeah. Oh, yeah, they're all terrifying. Over Phoenix. Yeah, they're just eerie.
3: Hate seeing them. But a man complained to Waymo that he was forced to fly without a change of clothes because he took one of these Waymo robo taxis to the airport and it drove away with his luggage.
0: Oh, no.
3: And it's not like he ran after it and started yelling, hey, hey, hey. He said he pressed the trunk open button, tried to get his luggage, but it didn't do anything. And then it just drove away immediately.
4: You can choose to not have a Waymo, though.
3: Yeah. Yep. But I'm sure he was like, oh, this is fine. It's right here. Yeah.
4: Try everything once.
3: So Waymo alerted him that the suitcases were recovered once the taxi returned to the little depot, but it refused to pay to ship his luggage, and saying that we're not responsible for items left behind in the vehicle after your trip ends.
4: That's crazy.
3: I know.
0: But yeah. That is crazy. I can't imagine getting into one of those things. It's too eerie to me and creepy. Mm-hmm. But on top of that, that is the version of like AI and robots and everything taking over the world that scares me a lot. Because what if you get pulled over or a cop's trying to pull over that vehicle?
3: Yeah.
0: You're the only person in it. And then they're getting angry because the vehicle's not getting pulled over because the Waymo doesn't understand it needs to be pulled over.
4: Yeah, but I mean, can the cop be mad once it finally does pull over, once they see that you're not driving?
3: Well, it's so clear it's a Waymo car.
4: Yeah.
3: They know they're pulling over a Waymo.
4: They look like a box and they have something on the side of them.
0: Still, you have no way to like defend yourself.
4: I guess. If you love live music, but you hate having to spend so much money or even just going out to concerts, there's something coming to theaters. AMC is going to start doing live concerts. BB Rex is doing the first one June 17th, and tickets will range between $40 to $75. This could be a thing. This could help bring back movie theaters. This could help, I don't want to say offset, like the cost of concert tickets. I'm here for it. Paris Hilton's going to do one at some point for whatever reason. Maren Morris, June 20th.
0: Hey, she's got a good hit.
1: Stars are blind.
0: Yeah. Mm-hmm.
4: Whoop-de-doo, Paris.
1: Speaking of the concerts and lagging concert sales, there's now a name for it. It's called Blue Dot Fever. And they got that name for when you go on a ticket sales app or site, you look at the arena and it's full of blue dots, which means those are unsold seats. Mm. Blue Dot Fever is what they're calling it. Meghan Trainor is one of many acts to cancel summer tours. You can understand why. Her latest album, Toy With Me, debuted at 198 on the Billboard Top 200 albums. That's a shame because I'm not a big, like, you know, I don't dislike Meghan Trainor, but I thought that she would do better than 198.
4: She had a moment.
1: G-Eazy and Logic summer tour might be the next one to cancel. More than half the seats are still available. Blue Dot Fever in most venues. One saving grace is that Live Nation is offering $30 tickets to the tour. That deal ends tomorrow. Then the pair's got a decision to make based on sales. Because it's got to suck to go out to an arena and look out and half the seats are not sold.
3: I feel it even in like a smaller theater. If I'm doing an improv show and I look out and there's 10 people in the audience and the room fits like 50, it's like, well,
1: yep,
3: that's rough.
1: Yep.
3: But I always just think like, okay, if I'm so-and-so and I'm on a giant stage in like Target Center, the lights are on my eyeballs. I can't see those people.
1: Yeah, but you'll know.
3: I won't hear anyone.
1: Yeah,
3: like,
1: right.
3: Hello?
1: Okay. Anybody there?
3: Is there anyone?
1: We're going to play a sing-along song of the day coming up next. What do you want to sing along with? We do this every morning because we found out about a year or so ago. Do you know we've been doing No Phone Screener Friday for over three years?
4: Hey.
1: I look back in our past, like, stories, and it's like tomorrow, No Phone Screener Friday. And this was in 2023. I thought we'd been doing it about a year. We've been doing it for over three years.
0: Really? A long time.
1: Isn't that crazy?
3: To the point now where I feel like I don't remember a time before No Phone Screener Friday.
1: Yeah. So anyway, we've been doing this for about 6 or 8 months. I don't know. I lose track of time. What song do you want to sing along with to boost your mood this morning? Send a text and let us know a song at KDWB1. And we'll play that to sing along with next.
0: Partly sunny out there today with a high of only 53, but it's starting to warm up tomorrow. Partly sunny and a high of 60.
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32: Ah,
34: beautiful this time of year.
32: Yeah, yeah. Wesley, I need a fun fact so I kind of feel like I know you. Give me a fun fact about yourself.
33: Yeah, I have a collection of 1,800 movies on Blu-ray.
32: Wow.
34: Jeez.
2: On Blu-ray.
34: Where do you put them all?
33: I have tons of shelves. There's a whole room dedicated to it. It's a whole thing.
32: That's cool.
34: Cool.
32: Tom Hanks collects old typewriters.
34: Yeah.
32: It's just funny the things that we collect. Mm-hmm. What's your best genre? Do you specialize in one genre, Wes?
33: Oh, I have so many, but probably my biggest is I have all the Disney animated movies
32: yes.
33: in order of when they came out.
34: Nice.
32: I love that.
2: So that's how you categorize it, instead of alphabetical?
33: I have a few different categories. I have all the animated stuff on a shelf. I have all the Marvel stuff on a shelf. Mm. So.
34: Whoa.
32: Do you have anybody that comes in and messes with your collection, like a partner who will rearrange things by accident and take out, like, I don't know, Pinocchio and put it before Fantasia? Do you have anybody who does that?
33: Luckily, no, because if I did, I don't think they'd be in my life very long.
32: I would say so.
34: Wow.
32: All right.
34: Out.
32: Wesley, what song can I play for you?
33: I would love to hear Broken Hearted by Carmen.
32: Such a great song, kind of an oh, wow song. When you hear this song, you go, oh, wow. I forgot about that one. Good choice, Wesley. Enjoy the drive-in. Thanks for listening.
33: Have a good day.
32: Bye.

0: Good choice, Wesley. Love that song. That is Carmen. They came to Star Party years ago when that song was new. We are going to send you to another concert. This one is Bruno Mars. Bruno Mars next Wednesday at U.S. Bank Stadium. We're going to play in a minute a Bruno Mars song. Now, I'm going to give you a preview here because it is minutes away, literally less than 5 minutes away. But you need to listen for it because you need to know the name of the song, you see. Then you use the talkback feature. You open it up and you go, hi, this is Jimmy, and I'm listening to Bruno Mars, whatever the song is right now. Mm-hmm. Done. Send, done, entered, ready to win.
1: Yeah, okay? Seems simple.
2: Yeah. Okay?
0: But you got to know the song. You can't just say, you know, like I'm listening to Bruno Mars. You got to tell us that you know the song to prove you were listening, and that is 3 to 4 minutes away.
2: Today is National Nurses Day, hey. So I have 12 trivia questions that the average first responder, nurse, or medical student would easily know the answers to.
0: I'm Red Cross certified. I think I'll be able to play along. Yeah.
1: I'm watching a pig, so I think I'm good.
0: Exactly. You're good. Yep.
2: All right, so question number one. What is the main dietary restriction for patients with celiac disease? Gluten-free, dairy-free, low-carb, or vegan?
0: I'm going to say dairy-free.
1: I'm going to say vegan.
2: Jenny?
3: Gluten.
2: It's gluten-free.
0: Oh, good job, Jenny.
2: Okay. Come on. Duh. Okay. What is the medical term for high blood pressure? Bradypnea?
0: Nope.
2: Hypertension?
0: Yes.
2: Hypoglycemia? Or
0: hypertension.
2: Tachycardia?
1: No, it's not tachycardia.
2: Okay. What's correct. Hypertension.
3: Yeah. Do you know what that is, Vaughn?
1: If you tell me what it is, I'll probably know.
2: Oh, okay, great. What type of medication is used to reduce fever? Antihistamine, antidepressant, beta blocker, or antipyretic?
0: The first one. Antipyretic.
3: Oh.
1: I've never heard that
3: word. I thought it was the first one.
2: Dave, you think antipyretic?
0: Antipyretic, yeah.
2: You're correct, David. Yeah. Oh. Antihistamine, I believe, is for your allergies.
3: Oh.
2: All right. What does SOB stand for in medical terms?
3: I was going to say, I know what it stands for.
2: It's either sudden.
3: It's a Dave.
2: Sudden onset blues. Severe organ bleeding, shortness of breath, or signs of bronchitis.
1: I'm going shortness of breath.
0: I'm going to say that one makes sense. Yeah, shortness of breath. SOB, yeah.
2: You're correct. Hey. You're correct.
1: Shout out the pit.
2: What is the normal range for adult blood pressure?
3: Ooh, that's a good one. I never know because they say it's this over that.
2: Honestly, they just tell me what mine is. I go, okay. Okay, so I've got 98 over 140.
0: No.
2: 145 over 95.
3: No.
2: 120 over 80.
0: Yes.
2: 180 over 110.
0: 120 over 80 it used to be ideal, but now that's even a little bit high.
2: That's correct. You're right. Okay.
0: Red Cross certified, kids.
2: Look at you. Yeah, except you got the first one wrong. Yeah, okay. Yeah. What vein is commonly used for IV insertion in the arm? The cephalic vein, the median cubital vein, the radial vein, or the basilic vein?
3: It doesn't just say the arm vein?
2: Nope. There's a specific vein in there.
0: I would say the blue veiner.
2: The blue veiner.
3: I like that one.
2: That one's not in here.
0: Not in there?
1: Okay.
2: Cephalic,
1: C?
2: Median cubital, radial, or basilic?
1: C, radial.
2: Radial? No. Oh. It's the median cubital vein.
0: All right, move on.
2: All right. Jeez. Hey, this is the Daily Bailey, okay? What is the normal range for adult respiratory rate?
0: Ooh, I know this one too.
2: Do you just know it without the multiple choice?
0: Well, I would like multiple choice.
2: All right. 40 to 50 breaths per minute.
0: No.
2: 25 to 35 breaths per minute. 4 to 8 breaths per minute.
0: No.
2: 12 to 20 breaths per minute.
0: Okay, go back to the first one.
2: 40 to 50 breaths per minute.
0: I'd say 40 to 50, but that's even low.
3: Did you say breaths?
0: Oh, breaths. I'm thinking heartbeats. Oh, no. Breaths. List them again.
2: 40 to 50, 25 to 35, 4 to 8, 12 to 20.
0: I'm going to say 12 to 20.
3: I don't have a clue.
2: All right, let's try. That's correct.
3: Wow, good job.
0: 12 Red Cross certified. 20?
1: You got the last one wrong too, buddy.
2: Breathing so slow. Okay.
0: Former Boy Scout.
2: What is the most common site for taking an adult pulse? The radial artery, the carotid artery.
0: Carotid artery.
2: Thank you. Jeez. Jugular vein or the femoral artery?
0: Femoral's in your leg. You go the first one.
2: Yeah. Radial?
0: Yeah.
2: Okay. Correct. Wow, look at you guys.
3: Really? Which one is
0: Dave.
3: That? Is that?
0: Look at Dave. Give Dave
3: wrist?
0: Some credit. Yeah, that's, yeah.
3: Mm-hmm. I was going to say, I didn't think it was the neck one because I feel like they usually grab your wrist in the shows.
2: What is an EKG used to measure? Electrical activity in the heart, brainwave patterns, oxygen capacity in the lungs, or blood sugar levels?
3: It's heart.
0: First, the heart.
2: First one? Correct.
0: Yep.
3: I only know that because of the pit.
0: Look at that.
3: What? Look at us.
4: Right.
3: Dave is what? Red Cross certified? Vaunt and I?
1: The Pitt certified, baby. Yep.
2: What is the main purpose of the Glasgow Coma Scale? Measuring fluid in the lungs, assessing consciousness level, checking oxygen saturation levels, or measuring pain level?
0: I don't know. I don't know that one. We didn't learn that one in the Red Cross.
3: Pain level.
2: Pain level?
0: I'm going to say oxygen in the blood.
1: I'm going to wait to see if it's right to agree.
2: It's neither. It is assessing consciousness level.
0: All right. Okay.
2: I think we're almost done. Maybe a couple more. Okay. Which organ is primarily responsible for detoxifying drugs and alcohol in the body? The small intestine, the liver, the pancreas, the gallbladder?
0: The liver.
1: Liver.
2: Yeah. Correct. Okay, that one was easy. Finally, here's the last one. What does NPO mean in a medical context?
1: NPO.
2: Okay. Not passing all factors. Can't spell. Nil per os. Nothing by mouth. No patient orders. Can't discharge. Or new post operation.
0: Nothing patient. By mouth.
2: Nothing by mouth?
0: Yeah.
2: Correct.
0: Yeah.
1: Wow.
2: Wow. We got, honestly.
1: Meaning, like, you can't swallow a pill or something?
2: Yeah,
1: you have to take it in by, like, an injection?
2: Yeah.
1: Okay.
3: Up the butt.
2: Up the butt,
1: thanks,
2: probably.
1: Jenny.
2: So, 10 out of 12,
0: or
2: correct.
0: Intravenously.
2: Yeah. So, that's exciting. And also, it just gives a fun little fact here. CPR training advises to practice CPR to songs that are 100 to 120 beats per minute, like

0: Okay, now you hear the song, you know what you got to do, and I just want to remind you, I don't nag, nag, nag. I know you get enough of that already. Mom, where's my shoes? You know, nag, nag. I'm not going to nag you, but when you hear a Bruno Mars song, you need to get on that talkback feature and just say, hey, I'm listening to Bruno Mars, and the song is whatever the song is. So if you did that, you are good to go. I'll play a talkback and get a winner in just a second right after this.
1: 101.3.

0: All that and a bag of chips. Bomb diggity. Groovy. These are all slang expressions that have disappeared over time. Think about how words sounded trendy for a couple of months and vanished forever. 6-7.
1: Ugh, I hope it vanishes
2: still
1: forever.
2: Still living.
0: According to a linguist on the PBS series Other Worlds, one word has stood the test of time. Do you know what it is?
1: Cool.
0: It is cool.
2: Oh, yeah. What's up?
0: Yeah. She said that cool has been popular for more than a century, which is pretty impressive for slang. Part of the reason is how flexible it is. Cool can describe somebody as laid back, stylish, or impressive, or just likable. You can say, cool it, or are we cool, or even eat some cool ranch Doritos. Or I can say, Bailey, I'm going to meet you over at Chili's. We're going to get egg rolls at 7 o'clock. Cool?
1: Cool.
0: Yeah.
1: Yeah. Like, it's like an okay. It's like, definitely a style thing. But I always say cool, like, as a neat. Oh, that's cool.
0: Yeah.
1: Yeah.
0: Yeah.
1: That's cool. How
0: are
1: I
0: cool?
1: use it.
0: Are we cool?
1: I don't. When was the last time you said cool it?
2: Cool it.
0: When I sang cool it now, you got to cool it now. Watch out. The linguist says very few slang words can adapt that well across generations. Somehow your grandparents, your parents, and your kids all agree on at least one thing. The word cool is still cool.
1: Cool beans.
0: I thought that was really interesting.
1: I have said cool beans in my life, and then it got to the point where like teenagers would make fun of me for saying cool beans, so I continued doing it.
0: She now goes, Jiminy Christmas.
1: Jiminy Christmas. Oh, foot.
0: Here's the winner.
3: Look me, my Bruno. I just might. Listening to. I just might. Give me those tickets. Come on.
0: I didn't get a name in there, but nope. I liked your energy.
2: We'll have her name.
0: We got your name. We got your phone number. We will call you, and we will get you your Bruno Mars tickets. You don't have to do it with that level of enthusiasm and being
2: but
0: fun.
2: But we love it.
0: But we love it if you do. So maybe, I don't know, maybe the gods will smile on you, but make sure you do listen. Use the talk back when you ever hear a Bruno Mars song, and don't forget to say the name of the title, because some people are using the talk back and going, hi, this is Jennifer. And I'm from Cottage Grove, and I'm calling because Bruno Mars is on the radio right now. That doesn't work, unfortunately. Just want to let you know.
1: Not good.
0: Mm-hmm. You can't make this stuff. 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Jenny is all freaking out because of the Hanta virus.
2: I think it's called Hanta.
0: Hanta virus?
2: I think. Maybe. Okay. I don't know. It's spelled H-A-N-T-A. But yeah, I mean, I'm not freaking out, but it is just a crazy thing going on. If you haven't heard, it's basically a cruise ship got infected by this and three passengers have died already. Two passed away on board, like didn't even get off board. They passed away from contracting it.
0: Listen to what you contract it from.
2: Yeah, it's from infected rodents, but basically like breathing the air in of them. So that means that the entire ship is basically, there's 150 passengers and crew on it.
0: It's not that big.
2: Yeah. However, that those people have been confined to their rooms on the ship and they are not letting them dock anywhere. But Spain has finally agreed to take the ship in. They let one passenger off to try to get treated. Unfortunately, that passenger did die in intensive care, I believe. And then another passenger, I think, is in South Africa right now. But the World Health Organization believes the virus, is spread person to person on the ship. So they need to basically disinfect this entire thing and not really let the passengers off.
0: They did say, I want to clarify, because I read a little bit about this. It doesn't spread human to human. So if you have it, I don't get it from you.
2: Oh,
0: but
2: okay.
0: I do get
2: this
0: it from breathing,
2: did,
0: you know, rat-infested rodent air.
2: Right.
1: It's so gross, too. Yeah. And this is not that, I just Googled it. Like, this isn't that big of a cruise ship.
0: That's what I just said. Small. Yeah, 150 passengers is small.
2: It is pretty small, but it's still like 150 people who can't get off a boat. Like, they don't know if they're contracting this crazy virus that already killed people.
0: I did read an interview with the captain, a certain Captain Stuart Little, who said everything's just fine.
2: David!
0: What?
4: All you do is play.
0: What?
2: Dave!
0: All you do
2: does.
0: Captain Stuart Little. There
2: it is all he
0: captain's
2: does.
0: Hat.
2: Dave!
0: Oh. He says everything is fine as he nibbled on some cheese. Wow. All right, fine.
4: I can't do any bad news about cruises. I'm getting on one soon.
0: Oh, look out.
2: If you
0: get on in the purser, is Stuart Little, just be careful.
4: Just run.
0: Just run. Hey, speaking of kids' books, I wrote a kid's book, Little Dave's Amazing Day, and it's available on Amazon, but I'm going to offer this up. If you are work at a daycare or you're a daycare manager, I want to deliver to your daycare a box of like 30 of my books to give out to your kids, to keep in your student library, whatever. It's a cute little book from ages like 2 to 5 years old. The kids love it because the little Dave in there, he's messy and he's silly and he's funny. And the pictures are great. The illustrator, Sherry, did such a great job. And if you want, Susan will deliver them. She will bring them to your daycare. Just send me, a text or a call? What's best?
2: I believe we had them call last time, so okay. You can call.
0: Go ahead and call us, and Vaughn will write down your address and in your information. 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
0: Motorcycle ride. That's all. He's going on a motorcycle ride. Okay. And everybody's like, don't you ride around without a helmet. You're going to die.
14: Okay. Oh.
0: And so it's just, it's real. And then the girls did karaoke. Dr. King and Dr. the other one.
36: Santos.
0: Dr. Santos. They went and sang Alanis Morissette. But you got to wait till after the credits roll or you miss it. So if you switch it off during the credits, you're going to miss them singing karaoke. And it was actually kind of cool to see Dr. King take her glasses off and take her hair down.
36: Because she turns hot. There's such a trope on TV. When you take your glasses off, you become a whole new person. It's well, she wasn't ugly. She just had on glasses. Or she wasn't nerdy. She just had on glasses.
14: Try it.
36: Jenny.
0: Try it.
36: Kiss
0: no,
36: my.
0: No,
36: no,
0: no.
36: I don't feel like I'm pretty without glasses. Let's
0: still
36: see.
0: No. Oh. Shut up, boy. Squinty little, beady little eyes.
36: Oh. Hey, y'all. Speaking of, we're live on YouTube right now. Dave
0: Ryan, we are on YouTube. It's been a good day, you guys. I got Wordle in two today.
36: Wow.
0: I got Wordle in two. Ooh. And I want to let you know Connections is weird today. Mm. Weird. It's a weird Connections today.
14: What does that mean?
0: It's not words, it's pictures.
14: Oh.
0: So you have to figure out what the pictures have in common. And it's actually really clever. I only had one miss, and then I got the rest.
14: Wow.
0: On Connections. Strands is weird. Wordle in two. Did I bring up I got Wordle in two?
14: Did you get it in two?
0: Got it in two. Having a big day today. We're going to play the genre game, so my streak will be over. It'll be terrible. The genre game is basically we have five different genres: country, blues, gospel, disco, and country western.
14: Yeah.
0: We will draw a topic to sing about out of a paper cup, and then we will draw a type of genre of music.
14: Yes.
0: We will do our best to improvise a song to that genre, to that topic, right here live on the radio, and you can watch it all just turn into a ball of awfulness on YouTube, DRTV.
36: Yay. Who is it that usually does like okay in this game?
14: Not me. I hate Not genre me. Game.
5: I don't know.
14: I
5: none
14: think
5: of us.
14: You do. Bailey did really. I feel like Bailey can do any kind of genre except
5: it's
14: for rap.
5: Don't give me rap. I can't do it.
14: But it's not on this one. We keep that just for rap bells. All right. Well, who wants to go first?
5: Me.
14: Okay, Bailey.
5: Let's get out of the way.
14: All right, Bailey, your topic is going to be cherry blossoms. Okay.
5: All right.
14: And your genre is blues.
0: Blues and cherry blossoms, you read.

0: blossoms.
1: Woo!
2: Yeah, okay, good job. Good job.
0: I can smell
2: okay,
0: all
2: no, no, no, no, no, no, no, no. Oh. When I turn the music off, you may stop.
1: She forgets that.
3: It's giving sinners.
1: Yeah. It was a little sinners.
4: Uh-huh. That's all I know about cherry blossoms. That
2: you did
4: they're
2: well.
4: In Washington,
2: that was good. And
4: all
2: right, government officials.
1: I want to go next and get it done with because
2: done.
1: Now Bailey set this bar too high.
4: I'm so sorry.
1: All right, I got Timberwolves.
2: Timberwolves, okay.
1: And my genre is country western.
4: Nice.
1: Give it to me, baby.

0: to the Tigers and Wolves in 4 or 5 or 6. Or 7 or 8. Not 8.
1: Okay, that's good.
0: But
1: that's
0: 9
1: good.
0: Or
1: no,
0: 10.
1: No, no, no, no. That was good.
0: I started counting and I couldn't stop.
1: I stopped you before it got bad.
2: The howl was
0: before
2: on key,
0: Before it got
2: girl.
0: Bad? Yeah. I don't think you did. I think it actually got pretty bad pretty early on.
2: That howl was so on key, girl.
0: Thank you.
3: Funny.
2: David, you next?
1: I don't want to go next. I don't want to go at all, but I guess
0: you
1: I will go.
0: You have to.
1: All right.
0: Mother's Day is your topic.
1: Okay.
0: Okay. David?
1: What is my genre?
0: Your
1: country,
0: genre?
1: Gospel, or disco?
0: You have disco.
2: Ooh.
3: Oh,
2: oh
3: boy. Heck yeah.
0: Ow.
2: Hey now.
1: Girl, let me name my moms. I got one. Her name is Nellie Louise. She's from Pocatello, Idaho. Raised on an Indian reservation, but baby mamas, now I can talk. I got 3 baby mamas. I got Cricket. I don't

0: that too.
1: Wow. All right, say something about Mother's Day.
2: Well, they're all moms.
1: Oh,
3: well,
2: you didn't get that?
3: I know. It was
1: a day
3: baby
1: where
3: mamas?
1: Mothers exist. I get it. But,
3: okay.
1: Yeah.
3: All right. Cool. Wow. Good job, David.
4: Dave probably is in the lead.
2: What? I am? Bailey?
3: Absolutely.
2: Wait,
3: not.
2: Bailey, who is in the lead?
4: Dave.
2: Oh, really?
4: Okay. Yeah, it was good. It was funny. Oh, and you were into it.
3: I can't get this topic out. I don't remember.
4: Oh, I am praying for a genre.
3: Okay.
2: You either got gospel or country.
3: You have picnic.
4: Okay.
3: Is your topic.
4: Vague enough. Cool.
3: And?
2: Give him gospel. Ooh,
4: please,
2: give him gospel.
4: Please, please.
3: You got gospel.
4: Amen. Lay it on me, pastor. Hey.

0: picnic okay. is a blast.
1: Okay. Oh, I felt that picnic take over my body.
0: Come on now to picnic if you feel it in the spirit of the Lord.
1: Amen. Good job. The best part was the fact that you thought that Bailey was singing when Dave was like,
2: Dave?
1: You're like, thank you, Bailey. And it was
3: thank
1: Dave.
3: You, David.
4: I felt the spirit move me.
2: Lyrics were just get your, and then you would just list the things that get your basket, get your blanket.
0: The spirit took over, man. It was a holy sandwich.
4: I love it. All right, we'll be back in a second on KDWB. We got the wedding day diamonds, 1 carat diamond stud earrings to give away on the Match for Mom contest. If you've been listening, you got an advantage because you know what squares not to pick. And we'll do that next on KDWB. You can win those for Mama for Mother's Day.
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2: Partly sunny out there today with a high of only 53, but it's starting to warm up tomorrow. Partly sunny and a high of 60.
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6: View northbound from Cliff to Black Dog until October. 35E slows southbound from Cayuga to University. I'm Maria Arnold, and that's your latest total traffic.
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1: I want to go back and watch Vaughn's song again, Picnic. The best part of the show this year so far.
2: Going on
3: pretty good.
4: Was that really Dave that was like responding to me?
3: Well, yes. The first one was, and you're like, thanks, Bailey. Yeah. And Bailey and I looked at each other, we're like, dying.
2: I wasn't singing.
4: I was like, Picnic, and I heard Picnic. I said, thanks, Bailey.
1: Yeah. That was fun. We'll do that again another time. It won't go as well, but we'll do it again another time. All right, it's time now to get you those beautiful diamond stud earrings from Wedding Day Diamonds for Mother's Day. And if you want to keep them for yourself, that's fine. Give them to your mom. Give them to your sister. They're beautiful. They're 1-carat solitaire diamond stud earrings, wedding day quality, and they're worth about $1,000. So you're going to win a $1,000 prize if you can match for mom. You're going to call me at 651-989-KDWB. We'll get you on the radio. And before you start matching the squares, there are 16 squares. You've got to turn over two, and hopefully they both have diamond earrings on the back. If you played and listened or listened, you know what ones not to call. But if you don't know, then that's fine. You play anyway, take a chance. But before you get that far, you have to answer a mom trivia question. For example, the other day I asked, who is Prince Harry and Prince William's mom?
2: Princess Diana.
1: Yes. Let me try another one. Okay. Who is Prince Charles's mom?
2: Queen Elizabeth.
1: Who is Bailey's mom?
3: Mama Runda.
1: Yes.
3: That's correct. Shout out Mama Runda.
1: Okay. Who is Jenny's mom?
2: Cindy.
3: Cindy. Shout out, Mom.
1: How many children does Carol Brady have?
2: 6. Technically 3 daughters and then 3.
1: Look at you.
2: 3 sons, but that's through marriage.
1: That is 6. Absolutely correct. Okay. So once we get you on the phone at 651-989-KDWB, you answer a question. If you answer it, you move on to the board. You'll step over to the board. Bailey will turn the squares over, and then you have to match 2. Are you ready?
2: I'm ready.
1: Let's get a contestant on the phone. Anna Marie. Hi, Anna Marie.
5: Hi.
1: Are you a mom or are these going to be for you? Let me start with that. Are you a mom?
5: I'm a mom. I have 2 girls.
1: 2 girls. How old are the girls?
5: They are 4 and 9.
1: Ah, nice. Fun age. That good 9-year-old. Times. I'll tell you, the 9-year-old will be very sweet for about another 3 years. Then she will turn into a demon child. You're aware of this, right?
5: I'm kind of hoping the sweetness sticks. She's my little sweetheart.
1: You know what? Allison was my little sweetheart. And then she grew horns out of the side of her head in 7th grade.
2: Oh.
1: And they didn't go away until she was a senior.
2: I was always sweet, so.
1: Were you always sweet?
3: Yeah, I wasn't.
2: I don't think I was snotty.
3: I was a brat.
1: Yeah, Allison was. Well, anyway. Love you, Allison. All right, Anna Marie, here comes your mom trivia question. Here we go. Let me find a good one for you. I don't want to make it too hard. What's the name of the mom on Family Guy?
2: Oh, jeez.
5: Lois.
1: Yeah.
2: Wow.
3: Good job.
2: Oh, man. Very good. Known.
1: A little nervous for you. Okay, Anna Marie, you're moving on to the board. You've got 16 squares. Have you heard us play this game before, and have you kept track at all?
5: I have. I text myself the numbers each time.
2: Nice. Smart.
1: Good. Okay, good. Okay, turn over a square. Hope that you get the diamond stud earrings and then match them with another one. Pick a square from 1 to 16.
5: I pick square 7.
1: Bailey, turn over square 7. It is.
2: 7 is an X.
1: It's an X. Okay, but that's okay.
5: No.
1: Now you know, Anna Marie, that you don't pick 7 again because you can play next hour when we do it again. We might even play in the 9 o'clock hour. Okay? Give me another square.
5: I'll do 16.
1: 16, Bailey.
2: 16 is an X.
1: Is an X. No diamonds have been turned over yet.
3: Mm-mm.
1: So, but we've turned over 7 or 8.
3: I think 8
1: wrong
3: now.
1: Squares. Anna Marie, 7, thanks for 7. Playing. Happy Mother's Day, and we'll hopefully play with you again soon, okay?
5: Yeah, thank you.
1: All right, thank you. Thanks to Wedding Day Diamonds for helping us out with those, and we'll have another chance to win just about an hour from now on KDWB.
3: Can I bring up something? So last night I was doing a little Cinco de Mayo celebration, hanging out with my neighbor. I was just updating her about my love life, which is non-existent. I had spoken recently how the person I was seeing, we just decided to end things. Just to get you all caught up, we decided to end things, and it was a very mutual understanding.
1: Mm-hmm.
3: So, you know, I'm talking like, all right, well, I'm not really out there wanting to get out there yet. However, if I do, I probably will have to resort to dating apps.
2: That's
3: right?
2: True. It was a bummer for me, but I just had to do it.
3: Yeah.
1: But that's how you met regular guys.
2: It is true.
3: Yeah. And there's nothing wrong with it. It's just like I have always been able to meet people in the wild. So anyways, I'm talking to my friend about dating apps and I'm like, hey, you know, I think honestly, for me to find the man that I want, I'm simply going to put, I'm looking for someone to build out a camper van with me mm-hmm. and go on adventures. Mm-hmm. And that's all because multiple things can be said at that point. I can find someone who is hopefully handy or is willing to learn how to be handy. Mm-hmm. I could find someone who's probably a problem solver because how many people have built out a camper van before? And I can find someone who's adventurous like me, which, you know, we go sit and do some wild camping in a camper van. Mm-hmm, mm-hmm. So I feel like I'm looking for something pretty specific.
1: It's the dumbest thing I've ever heard in my life.
3: What do you mean?
1: Because you want to find love, not a specific talent. What if you find a guy who doesn't know anything about camper vans, but he's a lovely person?
3: But that's and fine. He loves that's what adventure. I was saying. That's what I was saying. He doesn't have to know about camper vans, but he has to. It will show that he is a problem solver who can help me figure out a camper van. If
1: his name is Doug. He's 54 years old and he knows his way around camper vans, but he is not the right man for you. This is the dumbest thing I've ever
2: heard. What if you say you could put that on your like dating profile that like you are really interested in learning how to like make your own pasta, and then you might attract someone who is like a chef. Or has made his own pasta or is interested in learning to make his own pasta. And then all of the people who are like, you know what? I don't want to learn how to make my own pasta or I don't want to figure out how to build out a camper van. They're just going to swipe left on you. No harm, no foul.
3: Perfect.
2: You're not like missing out on someone you've never even
3: met.
2: Yeah.
1: That'd be like saying, like, if I was single again, I would be like, I want somebody who is a hand surgeon because they make a lot of money mm-hmm. and owns a liquor store. Mm-hmm. Because that, so I would put in my date. What?
3: I said access to alcohol.
1: Well, right, exactly. And I'd probably get a discount on Captain Morgan. So, but I don't think that I would necessarily be happy with her just because she's a hand surgeon and owns a liquor store. So you're like, you're barking up the wrong tree.
3: I don't think so. I think I'm finding someone who has similar interests as me versus if I was like solely dating to find someone who's hot, then I would still be dating the person that I was just seeing because he may have been one of the hottest people I've ever dated in my life. But we didn't align with like our lives.
1: No, and that's totally true. You don't want somebody who's just hot because you might not align. They might not be a nice person, but they're hot.
3: He was a nice person. I just want to clarify.
1: Okay.
3: He was a very good person. It is a very good person. But I feel like I need to have specifics that are something about my personality. Like it shows that, okay, cool. I'm into adventures. I'm into camper vans. I'm into like doing things with my hands. And I need someone who wants to do those things with me as well.
2: Mm-hmm.
3: I don't want someone who just like wants to sit around and like go to a bar and have a drink.
1: Well, then say that.
3: It's
1: like, I don't want somebody. Then just say that. I don't want.
3: Yeah, but it's a conversation starter. What you want me to put in a profile? I don't want someone who sits around and doesn't like to drink and party.
2: Don't say what you don't want. You want to say what you do want. Yeah. And she wants somebody who can build out a camper van.
1: Here comes Doug. Doug is okay. Maybe Doug is 36 years old. He'd be like, I don't know much about it, but I can sure figure it out. And then he's going to ask you your bra size.
2: But that's like all the dudes in the world that were on Hinge that I'm swiping through. And it's like, I want a girl who likes to work out. I like, and I love basketball and football. And so I'll see that and I'll be like, well, that's not me. Swipe left.
1: Mm-hmm.
2: But like, couldn't you say the same thing to that guy? Well, Bailey's a great girl. She just doesn't like working out and she doesn't like football, basketball.
1: And you know what?
2: And what's that, wrong with you?
1: And sometimes you meet somebody who's like really into scrapbooking. Well, that's their hobby. I couldn't care less about scrapbooking, but they might be a fun, lovely sense of humor, love other things that I love, click and have things in common person.
2: But if I'm on that guy's profile and or like Jenny's profile, I see specifically, okay, this dude loves working out and he loves sports. I know that that's not me. So I'm not going to waste that guy's time. Swipe left. If I see Jenny and it says looking to build out a camper van, go on little adventures, and I'm a homebody and I'm like, I hate doing anything. I've got soft hands. I'm going to be like, you know what? She's hot. Swipe left because I don't want to waste her time.
6: But I see what Dave is saying. Like, you don't want to block the blessing of, okay, maybe this person can't particularly do this one thing, but they still check the box in every other area.
2: I don't want to hang my hat on a maybe.
3: Yeah.
2: I don't ever want to hang my hat on a
1: maybe. You guys are single. This is why you're both single.
2: I am a man.
1: For now. For now you do. Talk to me next week and see how it's going. This is why the two of you are perpetually lifelong single, because you're looking for a guy with a specific trait and you're not looking for things that might not fit that trait but are wonderful and lovely.
2: I'm looking for a guy with a specific set of skills.
1: Like what kind of skills?
2: Like Bostoff skills. Uh-huh. nunchuck skills.
1: Computer hacking skills?
2: Computer hacking skills. Just girls like guys with skills. Okay?
3: I don't know. I Bailey, you'll find someone like that someday.
2: Thank you. I hope so.
3: Most of the people texting in disagree with you, David. Yeah. Don't listen to Dave. He's so out of touch.
1: That's what somebody says. Dave's so out of touch right now. No. I just live life. I've been around the block and I've been to town a couple of times and I just see what you're doing. You're sabotaging your love life.
3: I don't think I am. I think I want to be pretty specific because I think I bring a lot to the table. And so I want someone else to bring at least like 50%.
1: What do you bring to the table? What do you bring
3: to the
1: table?
3: Okay, ready?
1: Boobs.
3: First off, boobs. Second off, ass.
1: Okay.
3: Third off, face. No, I think I bring a lot to the table because I am successful in my career. I own a home. I own a camper van. I have redone a kitchen by myself. I have taught myself things. I have 3 different side hustles. I have a travel blog. I love to travel. I can plan an amazing trip. I am also great at planning dates. I do think that I bring quite a bit to the table. I'm obviously funny and have a great personality. So
1: are quite a catch. You are quite a catch.
3: So but I think I bring a lot to the table. So I want someone else who does too. I don't want just a hot body next to me. That doesn't bring me enough joy in life.
1: Let's say this guy can fix a camper van and he also loves hiking and adventure and wild camping, but he doesn't like to shower. He doesn't get along with his mom. And he says every girl that he dated ever was a psycho. Well, then you got a troublemaker.
3: You had me until the every girl is a psycho one. Yeah. Then I'd say no, pass on that. Everything else I could have handled. It's fine. Some people have weird relationships with their parents.
2: I think Dave should get on a dating app just to see what it's like in the Wild West.
1: I don't need a dating app. Look at me. I just walk around in Cub.
3: People look away and they're like,
2: People see you coming down the aisle and they're like, I'm going to go the other way.
1: They thought I was the Jack Lynx mascot the other day, which was really, really weird.
2: Isn't that like Sasquatch?
1: It is. Yeah. Shut up, Bailey. Yes.
3: Yeah.
1: All right. Well, what do you think? Let us know how it works.
3: I'll let you know. I mean, like I said, I am not getting on dating apps. I just got out of something and I'm not there yet. But looking ahead to the future when I am.
1: All right.
3: You better be able to build a camper van.
2: Well, Jenny, I met mine on Hinge, and it just took about 4 months of no, and going on a lot of dates that were terrible until I found one that was good.
3: Bailey, you could lie to me. Just say, like, I think it was about a month. Just tell me that next time.
2: It was, like, all summer long.
3: Oh,
2: I'm sorry.
3: Whatever. I think what I look at it as is if I have a bunch of failed dates from dating apps, at least I'll probably make some friends because that's what I like to do as well as make friends. And maybe they'll have skills that could benefit me, just like not in a sexual way.
2: Computer hacking skills, bow staff skills,
3: nunchuck skills. Hopefully all those.
1: text messages. Jenny, I'm 39. Here's a guy for you. I'm 39, single, love camping, and I can fix almost anything. I got a camper of my own. I even made a camper bus with a slide out from an old school bus.
3: Cool.
1: Now, that is somebody who can build anything. The problem is he lives in Kentucky.
3: Oh, I could do long distance.
1: I made that up. He doesn't live in Kentucky.
3: That would be honestly probably ideal for me because I like to just like do my own thing most of the time.
1: Okay. Wow. Just looking at text messages, Haskell's Bar burned down in Excelsior last night.
3: Oh, yeah. I saw that this
1: morning.
3: That's
1: the one right at the corner of Water Street by the lake. That was like a legendary bar.
3: Yeah.
1: I remember we went, the first booty cruise ever was on Lake Minnetonka. And afterward, there was a woman who was so drunk that I wouldn't let her drive home. So I sat there and waited for her for an hour until her brother came to pick her up while sitting there at Haskell's.
3: Mm.
1: That's sad. Haskell's is gone. Wow.
3: They'll build something new. It won't be the same.
1: But it won't be the same. You're right. Okay. Interesting. Let's move on with Dave's Dirt. We had a lot of stuff to cover on KDWB. And here we go.
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1: Kind of some cool stuff going on. This is on The Late Show last night. Obama shut down an aliens theory. I don't know what the aliens theory is. I have no idea what this clip is all about, but it sounds interesting. Here's a clip.
8: For those of you who still think that, you know, we've got little green men underground somewhere.
9: Yeah.
8: One of the things you learn as president.
9: Yes.
8: Is government is terrible at keeping secrets.
1: Yep.
8: This idea of conspiracy theories. If there were aliens or alien spaceships or anything under the control of the United States government that we knew about, seen, photographs, what have you, I promise you, some guy guarding the installation would have taken a selfie with one of the aliens and sent it to his girlfriend and press.
1: That's the thing about conspiracy theories is now they'll say, well, Obama's part of the cover-up. So anybody who's like, oh, yeah, well, you know, like 9-11, people like, wow, they blew up the World Trade Center. You can tell by the way it fell, it was a conspiracy. Mm-hmm. So you really think they sat in a room one day and said, you know what would be a good idea? Let's do this. Now, don't tell anybody. Mm-hmm. Because if you tell, and then, you know, Carl would be like, ooh, texting his brother-in-law right away.
2: Yeah.
1: Conspiracy theorists, I think they're just sad little men who sit in their basement and tug it to, like, online porn.
6: Wow. Jeez, conspiracy theorists?
1: Yeah.
6: Just, yeah, I don't got nothing else going on. I wouldn't go as far as that, but someone proved me wrong.
1: Okay.
2: We've talked about Meghan Trainor canceling her summer tour, and this is probably a reason why her latest album debuted at 198 on the Billboard 200.
1: Yeah.
2: And that's the debut. Yikes. But also, G-Eazy and Logic's summer tour may be the next one to cancel. More than half of the seats are still available in most of their venues. But Live Nation is now offering $30 tickets to their tour, but that deal ends tomorrow. And then after that, they'll have to make a decision based on sales going forward. In my humble opinion, we talk about this a lot, about people canceling their tours because they think that they're bigger acts than they are. Just move your tour to smaller venues. Mm-hmm. I don't understand why we're like, oh, we're all stadium. If you can't fill an arena, then just humble yourself a tiny bit and perform at the Armory.
1: I think it's they don't want to humble themselves, and it's also greed. And not just always the artist greed, but a lot of the time their management's greed, because it's like, yeah, let's go play Target Center. It's like, no, you're more of a Fine Line First Avenue kind of an act. Ain't nothing wrong with that. Wouldn't you rather go to a concert that was shoulder to shoulder and just like a big party than one where it's like you're like, you know, a row away from the next couple that's there?
2: And there's so many like theaters that are mid-size that aren't like, you know, as giant as Target Stadium or Target Center. But like if I was at Target Center and it was mostly like empty and I was there seeing that person, I would be embarrassed for them. I'd get secondhand embarrassment. Mm-hmm. But if I was at the Armory and it was shoulder to shoulder, great.
1: That's cool.
2: Yeah.
6: But then look at people like Post Malone. They did, I think, part of the tour. And now they're saying he canceled it because he wanted to work on his new album. Why would you schedule working on the new album around the time you're supposed to go on the tour?
2: Because it's a lie. They couldn't sell it.
1: Really quick, we'll wrap this part up because, you know, we've kind of beat it to death. But it's called Blue Dot Fever. And they got the name because when you open up the ticket purchasing app or site, there's all kinds of blue dots, like blue dots everywhere, meaning unsold seats, Blue Dot Fever.
6: Yeah. 22 years ago, one of the biggest series finales in U.S. history, it was the series finale of Friends. Here's a little clip.
9: Do you realize that at one time or another, we all lived in this apartment?
10: Oh, yeah, that's true.
11: I haven't.
9: Wait a minute, what about that summer during college that you lived with grandma and you tried to make it as a dancer?
6: They have 52.46 million viewers.
2: What's wild is I didn't watch Friends when it like first aired, but I remember sitting down and watching the finale because it was such like an iconic moment.
1: It really was.
2: Culture.
1: Yeah. Yep, totally was. A couple of more here. Billie Eilish, really interesting. She says she never wants cosmetic surgery.
12: I'm so excited to age, and I'm so excited for my face to age and my body to age and not change it, you know? And I want my kids to look at me and have my face look like their face.
1: She's like 24 years old, so she says that now, and we'll see what happens later. And it's not always your face that changes. It's your knees. Mm-hmm. Your knees start crackling. Seriously, like a bowl of Rice Krispies when you turn your neck side to side and it's like...
2: Oh, I started now when I like have to pick something up off of the floor. I have to get up in like two versus just one.
1: What do you mean?
2: Like, oh, here, let me show you.
1: Okay, show me. Okay. Here she is. She's standing right now.
6: We're on YouTube TV. Dave Ryan TV.
1: Okay. She's leaning over, putting her hands on the floor. And now you're standing up from you're squatting. And now I see you're using your knees and pivoting or hinging at the hips.
6: It looks like she's doing head, shoulders, knees, and toes.
2: Versus just like going down, touching the ground, picking something up, and then just like immediately standing up straight. I have to like push myself off of my knees. Am I old?
1: No, you think you are. That's the thing. You think you are now. Wait till you get to my age. You'll be like, I was barely out of high school.
2: Man, can I tell you, taking magnesium and glucosamine though changed me. if you have bad knees, take those things.
1: What is it again? Magnesium and glucosamine? What is glucosamine?
2: It just like liquors up your joints, probably.
1: Liquors?
2: Yeah. If you're still searching for a gift for your mother for Mother's Day, try out Cameo. Dave Ryan is on Cameo. You could get a Cameo for your mom. But they are partnering.
1: I'm cheap. I'm like $10, 15 bucks. Yeah.
2: Super easy. They partner with a lot of musicians who will create custom videos for your mom. You know, people like Flavor Flav. That's $800 though if you want to spend that. But like Chris Kirkpatrick from NSYNC is only $199. Lance Bass is $299.
1: Wow.
2: You can check out Cameo.
1: It's kind of cool. If you don't know exactly what it is, that artist will get a text and it says, hey, you got a Cameo request. And then they will leave you a 60-second-ish message of whatever. There's a little script. It's like, hey, wish my friend Darla a happy birthday and blah, blah, blah. And then it's from Chris and Denise.
2: Nice.
1: And so they'll read it and they'll kind of color it up their own way. It's kind of a cool thing.
2: Yeah.
6: Sabrina Carpenter was at the Met Gala the other night. I guess nobody covered this until yesterday. Her and Stevie Nicks performed Landslide.

0: will tell you this, Sabrina Carpenter, as much as I love her, she should be worshiping the ground that Stevie Nicks walks on, because Stevie Nicks is a true legendary songwriter that used to write all those songs by herself. Wow. And Sabrina Carpenter writes like two lyrics, and then Amy Adams writes the rest of her songs. So, but Stevie Nicks, legendary.
1: Legendary, indeed.
0: Okay. One more before we wrap things up. This is a woman who realizes that she's been making Kraft macaroni and cheese the wrong way for years. What? She was shocked at how much butter you're supposed to put in the mac and cheese. Check her out. Here she is.
2: Who actually puts 4 tablespoons of butter in 1 box of macaroni?
3: I will say that is a lot of butter.
0: It is a lot of butter, but I think that's part of the deal, isn't it? That's what makes it so delicious, is there's so much butter in it.
3: This might make me seem a little bougie. I'm a Velveeta guy over Kraft.
1: You would be.
0: Okay. Why would he be?
1: He just seems like a Velveeta.
3: Because, you know, I'm different
1: and
3: picky.
1: You know, like Velveeta, you only eat Velveeta like once in a winter when it's like negative 30 and you have nothing to do all day.
0: Okay.
1: Then you eat Velveeta.
0: Is that the criteria?
1: That's what I'm giving it. But Vaughn seems like he eats it once a week.
3: Kraft like or Velveeta?
1: Velveeta.
0: Mm. How much is a box of Kraft mac and cheese anymore? Because we don't have kids. We don't buy it anymore.
1: $3.
0: Is it $3?
1: I don't know, something like
3: more
1: that.
3: More or less.
1: Yeah.
0: I think I thought it was 99 cents.
3: No.
0: Google it, Bailey.
3: Ain't nothing 99 cents anymore.
1: Ain't nothing. I'll Google it. I'll Google
0: what about
1: it.
0: The off brand? What about the good, get good, or get good, get gone? What's the
1: good and gather?
0: Yeah. Good and gather, yeah.
1: Okay, a box of macaroni and cheese at Walmart is $1.24.
0: Okay, so I wasn't
1: that's
0: that far
1: bad.
0: Off, yeah.
1: Gosh, now I really want mac and cheese, you guys, honestly. What if I got some today? What if I was crazy? No, you brought me fish.
0: I brought Bailey some used fish.
1: Yeah, used fish.
0: All right, we are going to do a little contest here. We're going to put Vaughn to the test on KDWB. Vaughn doesn't eat green things.
3: Hate them. Absolutely. The only thing that's green that I'll eat, I'll say like a shamrock shake or something.
1: That doesn't count. That's
3: it's green.
1: That's artificial green. Get out of here.
0: What about green Starburst? Does that count?
3: I've never seen a green Starburst.
0: Oh, they're green Starburst. They're lime ones, aren't they?
3: I don't think so.
0: I'm certain there are. So we brought in a bunch of vegetables. We're going to blindfold Vaughn, and Jenny is going to feed him different vegetables. And then your job, being a non-vegetarian, you'll eat anything but vegetables. You're going to try to name what this vegetable is. Now, they have been prepared. For example, the ones that need to be cooked have been cooked. The ones that you can eat raw, you can eat raw.
3: Okay.
0: So we're going to give these to you, and we're going to see how you do eating these vegetables, whether you can name them or not. You want to watch Vaughn on YouTube? It's DRTV on YouTube.
3: And I'm guessing what they are?
1: Yep, you're going to guess.
3: Okay, Jenny's blindfolded.
1: And react. While he's getting blindfolded, can I just do a really quick shout out?
0: Please do.
1: Shout out to Greta, who is turning 13 today. She's a huge fan of all of us, but mainly he listed my name first. So obviously a huge fan of
0: huge,
1: me.
0: Huge.
1: But happy birthday, Greta. That is from Marcus. I assume that is your dad.
3: I am so not prepared for this. Just let you know now, I hate pickles.
0: What? You just don't, you don't like green things?
3: You guys tried to feed me pickles once. I have never, like, I literally gag at the smell of pickles.
1: Oh. Don't worry, we didn't bring any.
0: Those big old fat pickles in a jar at, like, you know, or on a stick at the state fair.
1: Oh, girl.
0: Big old fat pickles the size of a bowling pin. Oh,
1: I cannot wait for the kickoff to the fair and eating so many of those pickles.
3: May 21st, baby.
1: Heck yeah.
3: All right, Jenny.
4: Okay, I'm going to feed a fork into Vaughn's mouth, open up wide.

0: Oh,
1: he is
0: you
1: blindfolded.
0: Eat all of it. Put it
1: chew,
0: in
1: chew,
0: there,
1: chew.
0: There
1: swish it around.
2: Not you putting it in his mouth like he's a baby. You're feeding it. Like, all right. Not the chewing.
0: All right. Do you know what it is?
3: The texture isn't bad.
0: And the flavor?
3: The flavor's like okay. It's palatable. These are all vegetables?
0: Oh, yeah. Well,
3: kale?
2: They're green things.
3: No, not kale. Can I get a clue?
1: No.
3: It's not bad. I'll tell you that. You don't see me gagging yet. Is it cilantro? No, not cilantro.
1: All right, we need a guess. Yeah. This is not Who Wants to Be a Millionaire. You're not phoning a friend.
3: I'm
1: make a
3: say
1: guess.
3: Kale. It's like a weird.
1: Is
3: tough
1: it kale,
3: texture.
1: Jenny?
0: No, it's an asparagus.
1: Asparagus.
2: Oh.
3: Okay. See, that's not bad. I've had asparagus maybe twice in my life.
2: Okay. Well, now you know you like. Here, I'm going to keep a list of the things that you don't
1: things
2: mind.
1: He liked, that he doesn't like. Okay.
3: Thank
1: okay.
3: you. All right, palate cleanser,
2: didn't
3: real quick.
2: Mind.
1: A little palate cleanser.
2: You don't mind asparagus.
0: Okay, right, so that was cooked by Susan, so he probably enjoyed that a little bit because it was actually cooked,
2: Susan.
0: You know?
2: Mm-hmm, mm-hmm.
0: All right, next thing, here you go, open up.
1: You should see this picture. If you don't watch on YouTube normally, watch today because Vaunt is standing there with a blindfold and Jenny is feeding him like a toddler, sticking a fork full of green stuff in his mouth.
3: This is zucchini. Is it zucchini?
0: You're close.
2: It's close, but no, not zucchini.
0: What goes on eyes when you get a facial?
3: Girl, you know I don't know. Cucumber?
1: Yes.
2: Yeah, it's a cucumber. What did you think? How do you feel?
3: It's fine.
2: It's
3: cucumbers
2: fine?
3: Cucumbers are just like, ooh. I don't think people that say they like cucumber water, I think they're just saying it just to sound bougie. This just tastes like nothing to me.
1: Disagree. Cucumber water is actually really good.
2: Delicious.
0: All right. Next up. Or do you want a palate cleanser?
3: I'm okay.
0: Okay, ready? Open
3: mm-hmm.
0: up.
3: I'm nervous.
2: Oh, I know what it is just by the sound of it.
1: I
3: this one's
1: hear
3: more
1: it.
3: Leafy.
1: Leafy.
2: Yeah. Ew.
1: Jenny loves the sound of people eating. She's actually got that condition where she can't stand it.
2: Misophonia.
1: Misophonia?
2: Yeah.
3: This one tastes like, not fruity. It's like a plant.
1: Well, they're all plants.
2: You dinkus. Jeez.
3: A cucumber's a plant? Anyway, this is, I'm going to go back to kale.
2: Yeah, it is kale.
1: It is kale, yeah.
2: How did you think of kale?
3: It's eh.
1: Kale is gross.
2: You gotta lather it up in oil.
1: Yeah, that'll do
2: just
1: it.
2: Just let it sit in that.
3: Palate cleanser, please.
0: Okay. Oh,
3: I have a, there's one over there.
0: There's another one? Oh, there's more. Okay.
3: Yeah, I have like five water bottles on deck. Gotta stay hydrated.
2: All right, get the next thing. Okay. I want to get him. What is
3: Bailey? Stop.
1: Vaunt is eating green things blindfolded because he doesn't eat green things, and he's trying to guess what they might be.
3: This is literally not even a joke. The first time I've tried half of these things,
0: and you don't mind them?
3: No, they're okay.
2: Interesting, Vaunt.
3: Until we get to pickles,
2: okay. We're not getting pickles.
0: All right, okay. I need you to eat this off of the spoon.
3: Huh?
1: Open up.
2: Just the way she's feeding him like he's a toddler.
3: The texture makes me think it's wasabi, but it's not as spicy as wasabi. It's not spicy at all.
0: No.
3: It's literally like a dough, like a Play-Doh or something.
2: Play-Doh?
0: It's green.
3: I know,
0: I know Dave didn't see what it was. Do you know what it is?
1: No idea.
3: Is this avocado?
0: Yeah.
3: Hey.
1: Okay, avocado.
2: Do you like avocado, Mark?
3: Avocados from Mexico. I don't mind them. What do you put avocado on?
0: Everything.
3: Like toast?
0: Anything.
2: Put
1: on tacos.
2: In a salad. Yeah.
0: All right.
3: This is Jenny just trying to get me healthier.
2: This is like Play-Doh.
3: There was that type of texture,
2: honestly,
3: you know?
2: Avocado is like Play-Doh.
3: Like clay.
2: Yeah. All right. Open your mouth.
3: Uh-huh.
0: You got to eat the whole thing.
2: The whole thing.
3: I know what this is.
0: Let's eat the whole thing.
3: I know what it is, though.
0: Oh.
3: It's,
2: Put it in your mouth.
3: This is,
2: Eat the whole... Put it in your mouth. Yeah. What are you doing? You can't just lick it.
3: I'm not. I'm taking the balls
1: You're
3: out.
1: You're going to make a great mom one day. Put it in your mouth. Eat it. You eat that whole thing.
3: This is,
1: taking the balls out.
3: Yeah, what's the thing Bailey has over there? What's that called? The thing with the balls and you suck the balls out of it. What is this called?
2: It's edamame.
3: Yes, edamame.
2: What do you think?
3: It's okay. This also, I feel like everything I've observed so far has no taste.
2: They all have such beautiful taste.
1: Some have mild taste, like kale has a mild, gross taste.
3: Yeah, gross is the flavor of that one.
1: Yeah.
2: Oh, so you don't care for edamame?
1: Well, edamame prepared properly is really good because they put like a little Szechuan sauce on the outside. Now it's good. Those are just plain edamame.
3: Am I supposed to eat that whole thing? I thought you just literally eat the balls.
2: No, I thought when I was looking at it, I thought it was a snap pea, so I was going to make you eat the whole thing.
3: Yeah, I was like, that's
2: but
3: not
2: no, you don't eat the outside of an edamame.
1: No.
3: Next.
0: Okay, all right,
3: next
0: ready? One.
3: Another plant, leafy.
1: Mm-hmm.
3: Choo choo choo. I guess kale already. Aftertaste is kind of weird.
0: It's a little old.
3: spinach.
0: You're close. I don't think you're
3: going to
0: know this.
3: Oh, that aftertaste. I do not like that.
0: It's arugula, which has like a pepper taste.
1: I wouldn't know what that is, Vaughn. I don't think I've ever had it before.
2: It's in like every salad you've ever eaten.
0: Oh, it's so good. Yeah. Change everything about your salads and make it with arugula instead of like spinach. That's my tip.
3: Okay. Not if it tastes like that.
2: Oh, okay. So we are not a fan of that one. Are there more?
0: Yeah, one more.
2: One more green thing.
1: If you want, you can watch this on YouTube.
2: Yeah.
1: DRTV.
2: We've got 233 people in here.
0: Okay. You ready, Matt?
2: 232. Someone just left.
3: Okay.
0: Ready?
2: Uh-huh.
0: Here you go.
2: The crunch. Wow,
3: crunchy. Really crunchy. What is this texture?
0: Oh, this is like the most common thing you should know.
3: This is, is it broccoli?
0: Yeah.
3: Okay. This is a broccoli florette.
0: It's not cooked. Yes.
1: Broccoli is good raw or cooked.
2: Yeah,
1: and
2: what
1: you
2: do you
1: can
2: think?
1: Put it in almost anything. You can put it on a pizza if you want to.
2: Do you like it?
3: I like it better cooked.
2: Okay. But it's something you would eat?
3: If I was forced.
2: If you were, please. Mm-hmm. Okay, so I took a list. You don't mind broccoli, avocado, cucumbers, and asparagus.
0: You take your blindfold off.
3: Why are you taking a list?
2: Because then maybe you should start putting them into your daily wares.
3: Well, no, this is one and done, girlfriend.
0: What?
3: One and done. We'll
2: watch,
3: never have these
2: watch. Things. Vaughn, watch, you'll wake up in the morning and you'll be like, why do I feel amazing?
3: My knees feel so strong.
2: Oh my gosh. And you'll like jump out of bed and it'll be like the birds are singing. There's an angel light on you and you'll be like, what happened? It's because you ate vegetables.
3: I don't think I've ever had avocado like this.
0: There you go. What do you mean? That's the only way you eat avocado.
3: Well, there you go.
0: You don't cook avocado.
1: All right, just take a bite. Hopefully you learned something. I don't think he still probably eats like a fifth grader.
3: I was very worried y'all were going to prank me.
2: No.
3: I didn't trust you all at all.
1: It's a sock. It's a green sock.
2: It's a green sock.
1: It's really chewy.
2: Dang, we should have done that.
1: Maybe next time. All right. We are, but you never know we're going to play a Bruno Mars song. When we play one, then what you got to do is use your talkback feature on the iHeartRadio app to say, hey, I'm listening to KWB. You're playing Bruno Mars, then name the song. That could happen at any time on 101.3 KDWB. Stay here on the Dave Ryan in the Morning Show.

0: Tame Impala. It's called Dracula. I kind of like that song with Jenny. I don't know who Jenny is, but I've heard of Tame Impala.
1: Jenny Lutenberger?
2: From Blackpink.
0: Oh, is that who it is?
2: Yeah.
0: Oh, thank you, Vaughn. I had no idea.
2: No, not Jenny Lutenberger.
1: Okay, all right.
0: It's KDWB. Let's play a little Name That Tune. Ring-a-ding-ding, you guys. All of these songs have to do with a phone or a phone call.
1: Oh, cool.
0: Are you ready?
1: Yeah.
0: Vaughn gets to go first today. Oh. Vaughn, we're going to mix things up a little bit. You're going to go first. All right, you ready?
2: Yes. Sir.
0: Greetings. Hi. Hey. What's up? Howdy. Let me read that again. Greetings. Hi. Hey. What's up? Howdy. Vaughn needs to bid how many seconds he'll need to name that tune.
2: The songs all have to do with, like, hello, where they have the word, like, hi or hello in the title.
0: That is
2: or
0: not what I said.
2: Yeah, can you repeat one more time?
0: Ring-a-ding-ding. All of these songs have to do with a phone call or a telephone.
2: Okay, gotcha. I think I can name that tune in 3 seconds.
1: Ooh, I said 2 seconds.
2: Bailey, name that tune.

0: Okay, off to a good start with the steal from...
1: She called to tell you that she's sorry.
0: Bailey, you ready? Stop showing off.
1: I'm ready.
0: Bailey, jump in the Wayback Machine and name this tune by a famous blonde who wants you to dial her up.
1: Ooh.
0: Now remember, you're in the Wayback Machine. Take your time.
1: I'm going to say I can name that tune in 2 seconds.
2: Oh, I was going to say 2 seconds too, Bailey. Go ahead, name that tune.
1: I used to love this song back in middle school.
3: Wait, before you answer, Vaughn, do you have any idea, even though it's Bailey's?
2: I thought I did until I heard the clue.
1: That is

0: Okay, good job, Bailey.
1: Great song. I love that one.
0: Okay, we're coming back to more of the present day. Not today, but a little bit more contemporary.
2: Okay.
0: Here's your next clue. I don't know a thing about you, but yeah, it'd be cool if you called me sometime. Vaughn bids first on this one. I don't know a thing about you, but yeah, it'd be cool if you could call me sometime.
2: I think I can name that tune in 1 second.
1: Oh, I was going to say 1 second. Font, name that tune.
2: Pretty sure she's a one-hit wonder. Carly Rae Jepsen, Call Me Maybe.

0: Okay, good job. Vaunt. Bailey, are you ready?
1: Yeah.
0: This song's title is something you never see anymore. Can you name it in 5 seconds or less? This song's title is something you never see anymore. Can you name it in 5 seconds or less?
1: I can name that tune in 3 seconds.
2: I was going to guess 2 seconds.
1: Oh, Vaughn, name that tune.
2: Don't look at me like that, Bailey J.
1: What? I'm just waiting for you to say something. I just assume you know them all the time.
0: Nothing.
1: That's I'm at a payphone trying to call home.
2: What? I'm at a

0: It was, that song doesn't usually start like that. It's probably like a radio version. Can I hear it again? Just that beginning?
1: Oh, sure. Yeah. Okay. Why not?
0: That's what threw me off.
1: I'm going to help you with your excuses. Here you go. It doesn't start the way it usually does.
0: Yeah.
1: Yeah.
2: You can run, you can hide, but you can't.
0: It usually starts with him just saying that.
3: It does kind of
0: That's what
3: like
0: threw
3: that.
0: Me off. Okay.
2: Maroon 5. It started with the words and give it away.
0: Maroon 5 has stood the test of time.
3: Okay.
1: They really have, yeah. Mm-hmm. Okay, ring-a-ding-ding. All of these songs on Name That Tune today have something to do with phones or phone calls. And it looks like, Vaughn, you are bidding first. I will say you are going to be at a disadvantage because you're going to jump in the way back machine.
0: Way.
1: And take a call from someone who loves you blindly. Jump in the way back machine and take a call from someone who loves you blindly.
0: I think I can name that tune in 2 seconds.
2: I also said two. Vaughn, name that tune.
0: Sorry, it's construction
2: outside. Banging
0: in the outside.
2: Yeah.
0: All right. You're saying blind, so I'm going to guess it's a Stevie Wonder song, but I don't think I know it.

0: Stevie?
1: Yes.
2: Oh, really? I've never heard that song.
1: You've never heard it?
2: No, and I'm a big Stevie Wonder fan.
1: 85, I want to say.
3: I love that song.
2: What's it called?
3: He's got such a classic sound.
1: It's called I Just Called to Say I Love You.
2: Oh.
1: Okay.
3: Aw. My heart.
1: This one goes to Bailey. Bailey, are you ready?
3: Yeah.
1: Okay, here's your clue. Hey, if you need me, I'm right here on the phone.
3: Okay. I can name that tune in 2 seconds.
2: I was also going to guess, too, Bailey. Name that tune.
4: I'm only one
3: call away.
1: How did you get

0: the guy in the back room who goes, super.
1: That was me.
2: That's you?
1: Hi, I'm the guy.
0: Oh.
3: Super.
4: Okay. Name that tune. Ring-a-ding-ding. All of these songs have something to do with a phone or a phone call. Vaunt, you are going to be another disadvantage this time, so play wisely.
1: Oh, phooey.
4: Get in the way back machine. I found your number on the wall that said if I wanted a good time, I should call you.
1: You mind repeating it, Judge?
4: Sure. Get in the way back machine.
1: Mm-hmm.
4: Found your number on the wall that said if I wanted a good time, I should call you. Way back machine.
1: I think I can name that tune in 3 seconds.
0: Ooh, I said two.
1: Bailey, name that tune.
4: Take your time. I know you're excited.
0: I'm going to call up my girl over here, Jenny. And her phone number is 86.

0: Okay, good job. But we're not done yet. There's one more round.
1: What?
0: Okay. Bailey, you're bidding first.
2: All right.
0: Here is your clue. In the twilight hours of yesteryear, thou wouldst oft summon my presence through the enchanted palm-cradled device of crystal circuits and whispered lightning. I'll read it to you again. In the twilight hours of yesteryear, now that's key, thou wouldst oft summon my presence through the enchanted palm-cradled device of crystal circuits and whispered lightning.
2: I can name that tune in 3 seconds.
3: Just because I need any points, I can name it in 2 seconds.
2: Font, name the tune.

0: I probably would have forgotten the name of the song, but I would have called it Called Me on My Cell Phone. But I know that song because we used to do the little like dance that he did because it was awkward.
1: Uh-huh.
2: Yeah.
1: All right, guys, you have a decision to make. There are 8 songs that you can choose from.
0: Mm-hmm.
1: Adele, Hello, Call Me by Blondie, Call Me Maybe, Carly Rae Jepsen, Payphone, Maroon 5, I Just Called to Say I Love You by Stevie Wonder, One Call Away, Charlie Puth, 8675309, Jenny by Tommy Tutone, and Drake, Hotline Bling.
0: Am I allowed to pick a way back?
1: You pick whatever you want to.
0: Really?
1: Yeah.
0: Well, then I think Vaught needs to hear I Just Called to Say I Love
3: Stevie?
0: You.
3: Stevie?
0: Yeah.
3: Yes!
0: Because it's such a good song.
1: You got it.
0: Yes!

0: That was the winning song from the Wayback Machine.
1: Did you like it, Vaughn?
2: Yeah, it was so good. It was very synthy, which was different, but I love it.
1: I like that song.
0: It is a good song. It's Stevie Wonder. What do you expect? All right, we'll be back in a second. Here's another chance to win those diamond stud earrings from Wedding Day Diamonds. If you've been paying attention, then you have an advantage. Now, if you haven't been paying attention, sometimes it's like getting set 3 sevens on a slot machine. It's just your lucky day. You might be able to match one of two of 16 squares and win the diamond stud earrings worth about $1,000 from Wedding Day Diamonds. So hang on. Don't call yet. We'll give you a little break here, but when we come back, we'll have you call in and win the diamonds for Mother's Day from Wedding Day Diamonds. Stay here.
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0: 651-989-KDWB. Can you describe these diamonds that you see online?
1: Yeah, they are ginormous. No, they're, you know, they're the size of your earlobe.
2: I guess.
1: Well,
2: I mean,
1: they're 1 carat diamonds.
2: They're pretty nice. In my opinion, that's fantastic. I would love those dangling. Well, they don't dangle.
1: They're shiny.
2: Hanging out in my ears.
1: They glitter.
2: My ear
1: holes.
2: One
1: could say. They might be, you know, but heavy in a good way. You know, those kind of things. Is that what you wanted me to say?
0: I mean, big and beautiful and they're from Wedding Day Diamonds. So you're going to call me now at 651-989-KDWB and you got a match for mom. You can keep these diamond earrings for yourself or give them to mom for Mother's Day. Sometimes I say your sister or your niece or somebody who's just had a baby, and that would be a great Mother's Day present. It's always an option to keep them for yourself, too. Mm-hmm. So you're going to call. We're going to answer. I'll give you one mom-related trivia question. If you get it right, you're going to move on to the board and name two squares. If you've paid attention and name two squares that have not been named and they have diamond earrings behind them, well, you win. Mm-hmm. You ready?
1: Yeah.
0: All right, let's talk to Kelly. Hi, Kelly.
3: Hi, how are you?
0: Good. Are you a mom, Kelly?
3: Yes, I am.
0: How many children?
3: Two beautiful bratty girls.
0: What ages are those bratty girls?
3: 27 and 22.
0: Oh, boy.
1: Peak trouble.
0: Okay.
3: Yep.
0: I'm going to give you a mom trivia question. The oldest mother ever to give birth was multiple choice.
1: Oh, okay.
0: 54? 64 or 74 years old, Kelly?
3: I'm going to do 74.
0: You're right.
1: What?
0: Yes. 74 years
1: what
0: old.
1: What happened to menopause, baby?
0: Maybe it was like an in vitro. I don't know.
3: Yeah, it must have been overseas.
1: Overseas.
0: Crazy things happen overseas.
1: They do. Crazy things overseas.
0: Have you been to Finland?
1: No.
0: It's crazy.
1: No, it's crazy over there.
0: Nuts. Yeah. Okay. You're funny, Kelly. All right, Kelly. Have you been paying attention to the game? Do you know any of the squares?
3: A little.
0: Okay. Bailey's going to turn over two squares. You name the squares, 1 through 16. If they match, then you win. But even if they don't match and they're just X's, you're getting some information for the next time we play, which will be in 1 hour.
3: What's your
0: first square?
3: One.
0: Bailey?
1: One is an X.
0: It's an X.
3: Oh, okay. Bailey.
1: I'm sorry.
0: All right. Next square.
3: 16.
1: 16 is an X.
0: Ah. This was actually picked earlier this morning.
3: Shoot. Oh, really?
0: Yeah. Well,
2: 16 was, yeah.
3: You know, these patients just take a lot of time.
0: That's true. Patients there?
3: Yeah.
0: Are you a nurse or what? Yeah.
1: Yeah, right on.
3: And I'm like,
1: I'm
3: going to call.
1: Nurse Appreciation Day. We appreciate you.
0: Yeah, for sure.
3: All right, Kelly. You have a great day, you guys.
0: Okay, we will. Talk to you again soon.
2: You too.
0: Playing again next hour here on KDWB. So if you're going, I want to win, I've been keeping track. Mm-hmm. Yes, that's great. If you haven't kept track, well, now you know two squares not to guess again.
1: We have unveiled half of the squares.
0: Okay, good luck. We'll play again next hour at 9:20 on KDWB.

0: Yes, I didn't know this. One of the Dave Ryan Show cast members. We are cast members. We're kind of like Disney. We're the cast members. One of us got in the paper.
1: The paper?
0: I got in the paper.
1: The Star Trib?
0: The Star Tribune. I can't believe this.
2: Was it me?
0: Is it about Jenny?
2: Winning a kickball championship?
0: It could have been about Jenny and a kickball championship.
2: Was it about my improv show at Brightling Bowl?
0: Could have been about your improv show. Oh. It could have been about my amazing speech the other day at the Toastmasters conference. Mm. It could have been about Vaunt and his girlfriend, Alyssa.
1: Oh, my gospel song I did earlier.
0: The gospel song,
2: the
0: yes.
2: One.
3: That was a quick turnaround that you got in for that.
1: I mean, totally. Hot news.
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0: want is in the newspaper this morning online on StarTribune.com. All about you and Alyssa.
1: And our engagement. Yeah. Shout out to Jennifer Brooks. I think she does like lifestyle stuff for Star Trib. Amazing person. So sweet. She did a little article about our engagement.
0: It's really cool. There's pictures and everything, and you can see it on StarTribune.com. Bailey's going to read a portion of it for us. Bailey?
2: Yeah. For Minnesota broadcasters, Vont Leek and Alyssa, not sure how to say her last name, love was in the airwaves. He's on the radio. She works in local TV news. He moved to Minneapolis. She was back home in New Jersey, where they'd been college sweethearts. Together, they navigated love, long distance, new jobs, big moves, and Minnesota winters. And they did it all with an audience. Blah, blah, blah, blah, blah, blah, blah, blah.
0: Terrible reporter.
2: Leek was 1,000 miles and 10,000 lakes away from his family, his friends, and the woman he loved. He started sharing Alyssa's stories with his listeners. He talked about their FaceTime dates, about the good night called blah, blah, blah, blah, blah, blah, blah.
1: Now read that part.
2: Oh, well, I already scrolled away.
1: He talked about the good night calls that turned into all night calls when they left their phones on just to listen to each other snore.
2: Well, it seems like you've got it pulled up. Why don't you read it?
3: Vaughn already has it memorized.
1: I was about to say, you want me to read all the
0: come on, he's 24 years old. He's in the paper. That's a pretty big deal.
2: Morning radio fans celebrated along as Vaughn and Alyssa got engaged. Their love story continues on air. There are bridal shows to visit and wedding venues to tour. Listeners have sent the young couple gifts and advice and questions. Who's sending you gifts?
3: Yeah, what kind of gifts have you gotten and why haven't you shared it with us?
1: Juanita, you know Juanita sent me a couple gifts. Shout out Juanita.
3: Juanita's love language is gift giving.
1: You don't have to send gifts. I am very appreciative of it, but you know, I'm just grateful that people care. You know, this is nice. They're happy for us.
2: This is a quote Vont Leek. According to Juan Vont Leek, what I love about our listeners is that they genuinely care so much. I don't think you get that in any other market. In Minnesota, they really care.
1: Yeah, a simple quote, but it's so true. I've talked to so many radio friends that say, like, you know, in other markets, Colt is a great example. Colt from the afternoon show, because he's, you know, been here and then left, and he's been like, truly, nobody is like the people in Minnesota. And it's so true. Since day one of my time on this show, which is, you know, coming up on 2 years, I remember Dave, like, laughed when I was like, oh, me and my girlfriend at the time, we do long distance, but we put the phone next to each other and we snore all night. But, you know, people... It does sound stupid, but now to see she moved here, she got a job, she won an Emmy, we got a puppy, we're engaged. Just the support and just the love really means so much. And the fact that it's happened. So thank you to you listening for always supporting and just being genuinely happy for us. Thanks to Jennifer for doing this article.
0: Well, I have one question. What are you going to serve for the reception? I mean, you're talking about roast beef or turkey, because I'm thinking about not coming if you're just serving chicken. I mean, what are you going to serve?
1: Anyway? You're invited?
2: I mean, swordfish.
0: Swordfish.
2: I want swordfish.
1: I think we should do like an arrangement. We'll do like a hodgepodge. So we'll have some...
0: potluck?
1: We'll do potluck. We'll do soul food, right? We'll have some Hispanic food, my chicharrones, and then we'll have like a vegan option. For everybody.
3: Hell yeah. That's why I'm coming. What did he say? The chicharrones.
1: It's fried pork.
3: But it's really good.
1: I've had my empanadas for you before. I've had my empanadas for you too, Jenny.
3: Yes.
0: Now, well, congratulations. Yeah, go ahead.
1: Where can I get a physical copy of the Star Trib?
0: Well, they sell it at Caribou.
1: Really?
0: Yeah, I think they sell it at every gas station. Going to Holiday and right there by the ice cream cooler, there's a newspaper rack.
2: I only want to go to Holiday if there's something else I can get there.
3: Yeah, right now they have the Flavortown chorizo biscuit sandwich, Bailey. It's bold, savory, and unforgettable, and it's soft and buttery on a biscuit, and it's delicious. So
2: and I can get the Star Tribune there.
3: So go get the article with Vont in there at the Star Trib, and then also get your chorizo biscuit sandwich.
2: Wow.
0: But you get there early because Vaughn's going to buy up every copy.
1: I am.
0: He's going to buy up every single copy. That is a big deal.
2: Read it at the library.
3: But I do think you should buy a few at least and send it to your family.
1: Yeah, because I think you have to make an account to get on Star Trib. So just in case my family doesn't want to, because why would they need, you know, Minnesota news? You know what else I have that's a nice little memento? There's a pamphlet when you go to, I think, Vikings games, and it has us in it and Fallon and Colt in it. And
3: you
1: I have that
3: too. One of those?
1: Somebody brought it to Alyssa at work and was like, is this your man? And so I have it sitting on my desk at home.
3: I kind of want one of those too. I think that's super cool.
0: It is kind of cool. All right. Good job, Vaughn. That is very cool. Read the story. Pick up a Star Tribune at the local Holiday Station store at the Caribou. I think they still sell like Caribou.
1: I got to go to Caribou right after this.
0: You could go
2: to the newspaper stand on the corner and say, hey, I'm going to need a Star Tribune.
0: Sure, 1962. Yeah, go do that.
2: Pigeon.
0: Yeah.
2: There's a pigeon running this newspaper stand.
1: And somebody shining shoes.
2: Yeah.
0: Is that from a movie?
3: No.
2: Like every movie.
3: Just,
2: I don't know.
0: Okay, yes, every movie.
2: Imagine a pigeon running a newspaper.
0: The story of Vaughn and Alyssa brought to you by the Leo Agency. ChooseLeo.com. Also, choose to win Bruno Mars tickets. When you hear a Bruno Mars song, we've talked about this before, but I just want to remind you, when you hear it, don't just sing along with it. Pick up your phone and use the TalkBack feature, the red microphone button on the iHeartRadio app. When you're listening to KDWB, there's a red microphone button in the top right-hand corner. You will say something like, hi, my name, I don't care, I'm listening to KDWB, and I'm hearing Bruno Mars, I just might, or whatever the song is. That way you're entered, and you might instantly win tickets for his show next week.

0: Dave's Dirt coming up in a second. The strange hobbies of celebrities. What celebrity grew up collecting knives? And it fits. When you hear the celebrity, you'll be like, What celebrity plays Dungeons and Dragons? Okay. What celebrity loves to play World of Warcraft? What celebrity raises pigeons and races them competitively? We'll cover that coming up in a second. It's Light Day for Dirt on KDWB.
1: Sounds light. Let me tell you, I was having some spicy margs with my neighbor last night.
2: Ooh, okay.
1: And she's a big gardener. So, Bailey, I feel like you might know this information already, but I was asking her, I was like, oh, what do you have in the garden this year? Because she actually does like a community garden that's like blocks away from us. And she's telling me about it, and then she goes, yeah, I think I'm actually going to plant loofahs next year. And I was like,
3: oh, heck yeah.
1: What? She's like, yeah, you know, like loofahs that you wash your body with? That's a plant.
0: Oh, I thought it was a fish, sea animal. I really thought it was a sea animal.
1: No. Did you know that, Bailey?
3: Yeah. Like, well, some loofahs are, you know, plastic.
1: Right.
3: But like the loofahs that, like if you go to the, I don't know, like a Whole Foods or something and they have a little soap area, and they've got like a loofah that is kind of looks like a scrub daddy almost. And when you get it hot, it like loosens up a little bit and gets nice and pliable. And that's, you wash your body with it. And yeah, that's a plant.
1: I had no idea. And she also just learned that, but it's too late now to get them planted this year. But she was like, it's on my list for next year. So I sat there and I'm like, that is very interesting. And then I looked at my loofah after that when I got home and I was like, this is a plant or is it one of the fake ones?
3: There's some that are fake ones.
1: I was going to say, I probably have one of the fake ones that like is just made from like plastic.
0: Is that the trunk of the plant or is that grow on a vine or what is it?
3: It's essentially the, I mean, quote unquote, fruit of the plant. So it's not like a stem and it's not like a leaf.
0: Is it growing like a ball or something?
3: No, it grows in like, it kind of looks like a longer eggplant. Because
1: it does.
3: Big.
1: Okay.
3: So it's big, kind of like a didgeridoo.
0: Okay, I'll
3: but
0: take
3: a short
0: that example.
3: Didgeridoo.
0: Okay.
3: And so, yeah, it's really long and kind of like a yam. It looks like a yam, but way bigger. Mm-hmm. Yeah.
0: Interesting. I never had it. I really thought that a loofah was like a kind of like a sea creature of some sort.
1: I just assumed it was made of fake materials, which is probably the one that I use.
4: Same.
1: However, the nicer ones, yes, they are a plant, and I had no idea. I mean, there's different kinds that you can use, but apparently it's called the loofah aegyptiaca.
0: Exactly.
1: Plant.
0: Yes.
3: Yeah. It's
1: so
3: essentially a gourd. That's what I just looked it up. It's a gourd, and you have to let the gourd dry out, and then you can use it for a loofah.
0: I mean, that's so interesting.
1: Isn't
0: I really did not expect to wake up this morning and learn where a loofah came from, nor did I wonder where a loofah came from.
1: Plant some loofahs in your garden.
3: Okay.
1: Or, well, when you get a house next
3: when
1: year.
3: When I get a house, yeah, then I'll plant them.
1: Plant some loofahs. How's the house hunting going, by the way?
3: It's good. I went on two yesterday.
2: Two tours
3: yesterday. And one was a really cute house, but it was small, like 800 square feet. And, like, it was really cute, though, and it was a really cute location. So I'm, like, a maybe on that one. And then the other one is about 2 minutes from the high school that I work out during the school year. And that one was much bigger, huge, super dirty, though. There was, like, someone still living in it. And my mom's like, it's so dirty in here. Like, woman.
0: They're supposed to clean them up for a showing.
3: Well, yeah, but it was clear that, like, somebody still was actively living there. So
0: if you find, like, pasta in the sink, it's like, okay,
3: it
0: clean
3: was
0: it
3: like,
0: up a little bit.
3: There was, like, crayons on the wall. Like, people were drawing on the walls. There were, like, dust on the ceiling and things. But in my brain, I'm like, well, that's an easy, I just get people to come in and clean it.
0: Or you clean it yourself.
3: Or I clean it myself.
2: Question for you. Huh? Do you have any deal breakers? I love watching Property Brothers, and they're always like, I want open concept, though I don't want it this far away from my school or work job.
3: Yeah, my only deal breaker right now, because I looked at like five or six houses before yesterday, and there was something wrong with every single one that was like a glaring issue. Like the floors were uneven, or all of the floors were just like vinyl stickers. There was like foundation issues, like with water. They had bad old windows, like a 27-year-old air conditioner and furnace or something like that. It's like those big glaring things. Like if the house is solid, I can see the good in it. Mm-hmm. But if it's made from cheap materials, I don't want to live there.
2: Because then it'll be more money than it's worth.
3: Yeah, exactly.
0: Mm-hmm. Yeah, and you don't want like leaky windows or a bad roof.
3: Right. Or when you feel like you're walking on plywood, essentially, with the tiniest little sliver of carpet on top. What is this? Ugh. I hate it.
0: Cheap construction.
3: Exactly. And I don't want that crap.
0: Well, good luck. You've got a good realtor. Stephanie does a good job.
3: I do.
0: And she'll guide you through the whole process.
3: As she is.
0: Yeah, because they'll know, be like, yeah, I've had realtors that are like, they would sell me anything. They would sell me a pup tent and go, this is perfect for you.
3: Yeah.
4: And that guy, oh man, he was shady. And I wish I could talk about how shady he was on the air, but nope.
3: Yeah, no, she's not like that. She'd just be like, smells funky in here.
4: Well, that's
3: a
4: good realtor.
3: You know what? You're right.
4: That's a good realtor. Because a good realtor is kind of like a used car salesperson. They'll be like, oh yeah, take this one. This one's a peach. This is a peach. It's like, well, it's got no engine. Yeah, but you know, engines are trendy and they're going to go away anyway.
3: I have to use my feet to make it go? I don't want this car.
4: But then a good realtor will be like, that water heater does, and the plumbing makes noises, and the, you know, there's bad windows, and they'll start looking at things that, you know,
3: that I wouldn't even know.
4: That homeowner remodels, they'll, like, Mr. Homeowner did this himself, and it's like, okay, yeah, the door doesn't quite shut all the way.
3: And I've seen a lot of houses like that.
4: I'm sure.
3: I'll see more tomorrow.
4: Stephanie.Rosner. Check her out on Instagram. Or the Leo Agency. The Leo Agency also. Let'sUseLeo.com.
3: Fabulous.
4: Let's get into Dave's Dirt. We had a lot of stuff to talk about on KDWB. And we do Dave's Dirt every single hour because there's always something happening. Let's get started. Celebrity collection. Celebrity hobbies. Tom Hanks collects old typewriters, which is like kind of dorky, but kind of cool.
2: Mm-hmm. Keep that old media alive.
4: Angelina Jolie grew up collecting knives, which doesn't surprise me.
3: Accurate.
4: She seems like the kind of person you like. You go out to lunch, she's like, let me show you something. Pulls out a giant, like, Crocodile Dundee knife. Do you know who Crocodile Dundee is?
2: No. The name sounds familiar.
4: Do you remember the scene where he's, like, getting robbed in New York and he's from Australia?
3: I've seen Crocodile
4: Dundee? You've never
3: seen
4: Crocodile Dundee?
3: I know who it is, but I haven't seen it. That's a boy movie.
4: Oh, it's not a boy, it's an everybody movie.
3: That's like a little boy movie,
4: too. Let me describe the scene. No.
3: All right.
4: So Crocodile Dundee's with his girlfriend in New York, and he's here from the Outback. He's never been to America before. And they're getting mugged in New York City, and this guy comes up. He's like, give me your money. And he's like, why should I give you my money? And the girlfriend's like, he's got a knife. Mick, I think his name is Mick. He's got a knife. And he's got a little knife about 5 inches long, and Crocodile Dundee pulls out a big, huge machete. He goes, that's not a knife. This is a knife.
3: He's got a knife. That's not a knife. I feel like I do know that.
4: Now this is your knife.
3: You know,
4: and the guy runs. Oh, it's great.
3: You know,
4: look
3: why
4: it up,
3: I know
4: YouTube it.
3: That quote, though, is because my cousins would quote it when we were literally 9 years old.
4: That's not a knife. This is a knife.
3: I think it's a little boy movie.
4: Okay. Mike Tyson raises pigeons and races them competitively. Henry Cavill.
3: Yes.
4: Loves to play World of Warcraft. Hot. As just Joe Manganiello plays Dungeons and Dragons. Terry Crews, he's a sketch artist. That's really cool. And Amanda Seyfried collects taxidermied animals. She has a deer, an owl, and a zebra.
3: Zebra. Gross. That's huge.
4: Gross.
3: All right.
1: Kylie Jenner was at Coachella recently, and apparently she was offered a dose of magic mushrooms, and it triggered a memory of the last time she was tripping. She recalled being at a party, and she said, I took shrooms, and I couldn't stop crying. I cried all

0: all my makeup. I went to the bathroom, and in the mirror, I looked like the craziest version of myself. And she recounted that experience on a podcast with close friends that she was on. Said she rejected the shrooms at Coachella this year because it would be too public. And she went to the festival to support her friend Justin Bieber.
1: Well, thank God.
2: If you love live music, but you hate the expense and inconvenience of going to concerts, this might be a viable alternative. That's right. The AMC theater chain is going to start showing live concerts. It's called Arena One at AMC, and tickets will range from $40 to $75, which seems like a lot to me. Yes. And it starts next month. Bebe Rexha is doing a show on June 17th, followed by Paris Hilton.
3: So they're going to be broadcast live to the theater?
2: Maybe.
3: That sounds kind of cool.
2: Recorded? But no, if it's recording, on a specific day, then it has to be broadcasted.
3: That's almost worth the price of admission because you're seeing something satellited live in from across the country.
2: Fun
3: that's
2: fact, cool. Yeah? Elvis had the first satellite concert ever. That was the Aloha from Hawaii concert. He had made history with that one.
3: No kidding. Look at you.
2: No kidding. Look at that. All right.
1: Jimmy Jam and Terry Lewis are coming to the State Fair. If you remember way back in what, Dave, the 80s?
3: Yeah, they produced a lot of Morris Day and the Time and most of Janet Jackson's hits.
1: Yeah, they're so iconic. August 29th, they're going to be playing the State Fair Grandstand. I think tickets go on sale. Pre-sale starts today, and then tickets go on sale May 8th. And I think they're bringing a couple of other people. They're bringing Morris Day and Jerome Benton from The Time, Jordan Knight from New Kids on the Block, and the one and only Ruben Studdard will be with them.
2: Oh, boy.
1: Yeah, so it's going to be a great time at the fair.
2: Could they not get Clay Aiken? That's what I want to know.
1: Give some love to Ruben Studdard, Bailey.
2: No. Clay Aiken, justice for Clay. He should have won that season.
1: He got the car. Kelly Clarkson didn't win the car. He won the car.
3: You got a car. She never got a car.
2: Yeah, that's true.
3: BYO snacks. If you've got a short flight on Delta coming up, you want to bring your own snacks or pretzels or chips because the airline announced it is cutting complimentary snacks and drinks on short flights. So starting May 19th, if you're going 349 miles or less, think like New York to Boston or here to Milwaukee, LA to San Francisco, Atlanta to Charlotte, whatever. No longer any in-flight service at all unless you are in first class. That'll affect about 450 Delta flights every day. Flights 350 or longer will still get full service. Delta says it's not about cutting costs on very short flights. Crews just don't have enough time to safely complete the drink service, which can lead to rushed and inconsistent services. I don't agree. I think they are probably trying to cut costs, but describing it in a different way. Mm-hmm. Listen, a flight from here to Milwaukee, I don't know how far that is, 200 miles, something like that, here to Chicago.
2: Yeah, Chicago's a short flight.
0: No, I was going to say it's probably a little bit longer than 200 miles.
3: Okay, it's probably under 350 miles.
0: Yeah.
3: I don't need a Pepsi. I don't need one, you know? They give you a tiny little sip cup anyway. It's like, do you really need a drink? No, Gladys, stop at the gift shop, get yourself a Diet Pepsi or Coke Zero.
2: And pay $8 for my Diet Coke? No.
3: You're rich. You're loaded. You're buying a house.
2: I'm not loaded. I'm buying a 800 square foot house, David. Did you not hear that part?
3: Loaded.
2: I'm going to come over there and punch you in the mouth.
0: Well, speaking of having a lot of money, if you're wondering where your money is from your tax refund, just know that apparently the IRS says it's taking longer this year for many reasons, including more fraud screening, paper returns, and returns with errors or special tax credits. But most refunds still arrive within 21 days if you filed electronically and chose direct deposit. But that clock stops if the IRS needs to manually review your return.
1: It's a load of nonsense. They don't ever have any delays when it's time to take the money out.
0: That's true, Clark.
1: They know they had to be punctual when it comes to that.
0: Mm-hmm.
2: If you like musical theater and Broadway, the Tony nominees came out yesterday, so you should check those out. I won't read all of them for you because not everyone listens to it, but Jonathan Lithgow is nominated, and people know who that is. Daniel Radcliffe is nominated. People know who that is. Nathan Lane. Did you know they made a musical version of The Lost Boys, this creepy movie about vampires from the 80s? That's been nominated as well. And other things. So check out the Tony Award nominations if you'd like.
1: Billie Eilish was on Amy Poehler's podcast, which I want to listen to. I feel like everybody and their mom is on that podcast. Talking about how she never wants to have cosmetic surgery.
3: Ew. I got it. I got it right here. Here we go.
4: I am so excited to age, and I'm so excited for my face to age and my body to age and not change it, you know? And I want my kids to look at me and have my face look like their face.
1: Who was that a couple months ago everybody was saying was a clone? Jim Carrey. Mm-hmm. Because he had such dramatic plastic surgery.
0: I mean, I really hope Billie Eilish keeps that thought process going as she gets older. However, I think it probably will change as, you know, things start sagging.
3: I think Billie Eilish tries to say whatever she thinks is, like, really, really cool.
1: But she is pretty. She's very naturally beautiful.
0: She is. But that doesn't mean that wrinkles aren't going to hit her at one point.
1: Mm-hmm. Don't you dare wish sagness on her.
0: I'm not. I'm just
3: Rolling saying. Stones made the dirt today. I honestly didn't know they were still performing and doing anything, but Jimmy Fallon has booked the Rolling Stones for 3 nights on The Tonight Show. They'll be on tonight and tomorrow. Then next week, they have a new album coming out, Foreign Tongues. That is the band's 25th studio album. I'm impressed. I saw them in concert, 10 years ago with Chase in Chicago, because he's like, 30 and he loves the Rolling Stones. And it was the funniest thing because they were still good. They were great, as a matter of fact, and you're looking at Mick Jagger from a distance and Keith Richards from a distance, and they're still skinny. They look 25 until you look up on the Jumbotron, and then it looks like your great-grandma Alice is up there on stage, and it's like, hey, but good for them. They're still doing it. Mm-hmm. That is The Dirt on KDWB. Coming up in about another 20 minutes or so, your chance to play Match for Mom. If you've been listening, you can win those diamond earrings from Wedding Day Diamonds. That's coming up next. But we're also going to talk to a woman who's thinking about getting a breast reduction surgery. And she wants to know whether it's a good idea or she's just doing it out of vanity. She doesn't have back pain. She just doesn't like having like the big boobs. We'll talk to her next.
5: Hey, it's Fallon. 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
9: Good morning. We have delays on 394 eastbound from Highway 100 to 94. 494 is jammed westbound from Lyndale to Highway 100. 35W slow northbound from 60th Street to 26th. On 94, it's jammed with construction westbound from Highway 35 to St. Croix Trail. I'm Maria Arnold, and that's your latest total traffic.
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11: 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Group
12: therapy. Very interesting group therapy today. We are on the phone with, Alex, who has a little kind of a dilemma. Alex, do you want me to read your email, or do you want to explain it to your explain what's going on yourself?
13: I can explain it.
12: Please do.
13: Okay, so I'm having a really hard time deciding if I want to go forward with something, which is a breast reduction and breast lift. And lots of people have told me that the breast reduction, you know, is the best thing they've ever done if they had a lot of back pain and this and that. But I don't have any severe back pain. I'm thinking for me, it's more just the, you know, appearance. And so I'm finding myself in two schools of thought that I believe both. One is that we should all try to be the most confident we can be with ourselves and our bodies, right? Like, and so I believe that. But then also, if there's something we can do that would make us feel more confident, we should do that, right? Yeah. So I find myself not knowing which one do I believe more, and am I just being vain by wanting to move forward with this, or am I using the tools that are available to me to feel more confident?
14: Yeah, I mean, those are all good questions. Can I ask you, Alex, how old you are?
13: Yes, I'm 39.
14: Okay, have you had children or plan to have children?
13: Done having children.
14: Okay, those were the questions I needed to know. Because I was like, if you're younger and you're planning on having kids, obviously your body's going to change quite a bit still. Yeah. But after, since you have had the children already, Bailey, I'll let you go first.
15: I say do it, because it's interesting that you think that you'll be like judged for vanity's sake because I don't think it's a vanity thing. It's interesting to me. There is sort of like a weird double standard where if you get a breast reduction, people are like, good for you, girl. But if you get a boob job, people would be like, oh, can't you just be happy right. with what you have?
13: Right, yes.
15: But I support it. Like, my aunt got a breast reduction, and she said it's, the, like, truly the greatest thing ever because her back doesn't hurt anymore and her clothes fit again. And so she loves hers, and my sister would want one, but she's probably going to have another kid. But she'll probably get one in the future as well.
16: Yeah, that's exactly what I've heard. I also am related to somebody that got a breast reduction at a younger age, too. I would say, like, right out of high school, between college, something like that. It was because of the back problems. Although after the surgery, I think it was the worst pain that they had been in. They are 10 times happier having gone through that rather than dealing with the back pain or feeling not so confident about their body.
17: Alex, you know me. I ask the questions that people want to ask, but they're afraid to ask. What cup size are we going from?
16: I definitely wanted to ask.
17: Yeah.
13: and that's the thing. I hear stories of people who have a breast reduction who are like G's and H's and W's, you know what I mean? But I think I'm only rocking a double D, but still,
14: that's still like, big.
16: I was gonna say, what does that mean? I don't know what that means.
14: I'm a double D. So everyone's sizes are different, obviously, depending on like how you look and whatever. But yes, it's a decently large.
17: What do you think you want to go down to, Alex?
13: I don't know. Like maybe like a small C or something. Okay. Like, I don't need them to be tiny, but at the same time, like, so Jenny can probably also relate that, like, a lot of clothes don't fit how you want them to, you know? Mm-hmm.
14: Oh, girl, I just tried on some clothes to go to Bali, and I sat there, and I'm like, Bali's a much more conservative country, A. but B, my boobies are just, like, the main attraction in everything that I was wearing. And I'm like, okay, well, I'm not going to wear this. I'm not going to wear that. However, if I had, like, a B cup, I don't think one person would think twice about the way I looked in certain things I was trying on.
15: Right.
13: Exactly.
15: Jenny, you're always talking about, like, somebody will comment, be like, ugh, why'd you have to have your boobs out?
14: Yeah.
15: I'm like, nope, just have boobs. That's all. Just have it. Because if I wore the same outfit, no one would say anything.
16: Alex, you're getting a lot of text message responses. 53921 is the number to text. Somebody said 100,000,000% do it. Every one of my friends who has only wished that they had done it earlier. Here's another text. Cut them off. I got a breast reduction and it was the best thing I have ever done. I like this text because they give specific sizes. It says, do it. I didn't have severe back pain either, but insurance still covered it. And I'm so glad I did. It went from a 36G to a 34C. Insurance won't cover a lift, but the reduction is the best thing I've ever done.
14: But I have heard if you do a reduction, you should invest in the lift too. I would. I don't want those girls perky. Whew. Look at them now. Brand new pair of boots.
16: I don't want to look at them now.
13: I didn't even think about the insurance factor, you guys.
16: Oh, whether or not they cover it?
13: Yeah.
16: Because is that cosmetic or no? I guess not, right?
15: I mean, if it's affecting
17: other your parts health, of I your believe health. So, yeah.
15: You know, my small boobs are affecting my health. I'm real sad.
14: Yeah.
15: You're real sad. I feel like they should let me get a boob job.
14: Really, I don't know if it's mental health related.
17: If you just turn the radio on, Alex is wondering whether she should get a breast reduction. And you don't want to feel like, well, it's all about my vanity. You want to feel like you want to do it for yourself. And let's be honest. Our vanity is a part of ourselves. That's why we, you know, brush our teeth and comb our hair and put on deodorant before we go into work because we want people to like to be around us. So there's nothing wrong with like a little bit of vanity. People go, oh, vanity's a it's like, why does anybody get a nose job? Your nose works just perfectly well. Well, because a little bit of vanity and there's nothing wrong with that.
15: Right. Nope. Let me live.
17: Most people say that nearly everyone, somebody says, and I'm not going to read that one. It's from a guy. He says, no, don't do it. Guys want to see them babies. Okay.
15: Yeah, well, good for you.
14: They're not made for you, though.
15: Yeah.
14: They're made for us and feeling good about ourselves.
15: Yeah.
14: A lot of, and there are
17: other
14: people.
17: 10%, you know, useful
14: to guys.
17: No, they
14: are not.
17: Yes, they are 10% useful to guys.
15: No.
14: They are useful for children that they've been birthed by the mother of the boobies.
17: Yeah, they're fun
14: okay?
17: to play with.
14: They're not. Oh, right. I mean.
17: Well, they are.
14: You're right. I can't disagree with that. I even have fun playing with them.
17: Okay.
16: All right. See, you take it too far.
17: More text messages.
14: Alex is like, why am I on this phone call?
17: We're going to wrap this up, Alex, because the solution is pretty obvious, at least according to text messages. Best decision I ever made after I was done having babies. I did a lift and reduction, and then I would never look back. Clothes fit great. So here's one. I got a reduction in 10th grade, double D to a C. I had a half pound removed from each side, and it had to be it was covered by insurance. Might have changed 15 years later. So, and they also say a reduction always includes a lift. Try to submit to insurance. It is worth a shot.
16: This comment on our YouTube live says, mine disappeared after kids. Is that a thing? I thought they...
17: Boobs disappeared after kids?
16: Yeah, that's what I'm asking.
14: They grow, kind of like, and then they will get smaller because, yeah.
16: Oh, I didn't know that.
14: The someone else said, just curious if you can donate your extra cup size. Now, Bailey did ask me that the other day.
15: Yeah.
14: She wanted to, like, basically take a hose from one side of my boob, put it to her boob, like, and inject it.
15: Okay. Well, I would like to lay in those little, like, you know, surgery bed things and then have the little hose, and then there's going to be, like, a lightning strike, and then the doctor's going to go, and then your boob will go into my boob. And then we'll both have...
14: This could be a movie.
15: We'll both have, like, solid B cups. That
14: start
15: would be
14: writing
15: great.
14: This movie
15: I'm
14: right
15: writing
14: now.
15: It down. Tappa, tappa,
17: Franken boob. What does the doctor say? Bailey J. Hess stars in... Bailey and Alex star in Frankenboob from 20th Century Fox Pictures. Ooh, Bailey, a small-breasted young woman,
18: no reservation.
15: Yeah,
17: Alex, is on one table. Alex with a double D is on the other table. And here comes Dr. Frankenboob.
15: Yeah, Alex, I'll meet you in the next lightning storm, okay?
18: Perfect.
17: Alex, I think there's your answer. I think that everybody who's got an opinion, except the one dude, is like, go do it. So here's a last one. I'm 46, 6 kids. I got a lift 6 months ago. It's the best. It was never for anyone else, always for me to feel better. Do it.
15: Yeah.
17: All right. Alex, I hope we helped you out.
18: I think you did. And stay tuned.
15: Yay, stay tuned.
14: Yeah, keep us updated.
17: All right. Thank you, Alex. Anything going on in your life you're kind of wrestling with? Whether it's something like that or a neighbor or a kid or a work or relationship, there are other people who are going through the same thing. That's the thing about group therapy and problems is you realize that, you know, you might think you're the only one with this bad of a broken heart, but there are so many other people that have this bad of a broken heart. It's like, I'll never forget this person. There are people who are just like you. There are people who like, I love my job, but I hate my boss. What do I do? Other people are going through the same thing. Send an email to ryanshow@kdwb.com.

0: 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They said, I can't get through, but I've been trying and trying. 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We'll ask you a mother question, any question about mother, any like related. 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Ready?
1: Yeah.
0: All right, here we go. What is the most popular flower given on Mother's Day?
1: Roses.
0: Incorrect.
1: Try
0: again.
1: Tulips.
0: Try again.
2: Lilies.
0: Try again.
2: Daisies.
0: Try again.
1: What? Daffodils.
0: Carnations, actually.
1: Carnations? Mm-hmm. Get out of here. Give your mom something other than carnations, okay. You guys. Right. Those are cheap flowers.
0: Let's see if I find another one. What month is the most common month for babies to be born?
1: I would say October.
2: November.
0: I'm sorry, it is April. And I thought it was October also, because all that hominess on New Year's Eve and all the partying on New Year's Eve. And then, you know.
1: And I'm thinking of Valentine's Day.
0: Valentine's Day.
1: Yeah. Yeah, okay, I was nine months after Valentine's Day.
0: Okay. What movie features a mom who turns into a bear?
1: Brave.
0: Very good, Bailey.
1: Mom, you're a bear. That's what she says, because she's Scottish.
0: Okay.
2: I've seen that movie.
1: You haven't?
2: No.
1: Oh, it's so good. It's about moms.
0: How about that?
1: Yeah.
0: Rob is on the phone as our contestant this morning. Good morning, Rob.
3: Good morning, peoples.
0: What are you up to this morning, Rob?
3: I'm sitting in my forklift right now.
1: Nice.
0: No kidding. What are you lifting? Are you lifting pallets?
3: I build lumber loads for houses.
0: Look at that. We appreciate what you do.
1: Wow.
0: Very important. People don't appreciate all the things that go into a home. Thank you, Rob.
3: Well, thank you.
0: Oh, yeah. All right, here we go. It's kind of a tough one. I'm gonna hope you get it here. Debbie Reynolds was a famous actress, but she had a very famous daughter who was in Star Wars. Who is she?
3: Oh, my goodness. Yeah, Star Wars. My God, I know all of it.
0: Debbie Reynolds' daughter. Debbie Reynolds, very famous. She had a daughter.
3: Princess Leia's name.
0: Yeah, you're on the right track. What was the actor's name?
3: She passed away.
0: She did about 5 years ago, something like that. Yeah,
1: he's working it out.
3: Oh, my wife is going to just slug me when I get home.
0: Yeah. Be dodging a rolling pin.
1: Yeah.
3: Doggone it. I can't think of her

0: name.
1: Yeah, that's okay. I'm going to save the question for the next contestant. But thanks, Rob, for listening.
2: Thanks, Rob.
1: Have a great time. Thanks for doing what you do. Take care. All right, next one.
2: Poor Rob.
1: Kelsey, you're up next. How are you?
3: Good. How are you?
1: Are you a mama?
3: I am.
1: What are you doing for Mother's Day? Any plans?
3: Just spending time with my mom and my son.
2: Nice.
1: I love that. Aww. Okay. The same mom question goes to you, and here it is. Debbie Reynolds was a famous Hollywood actress back in the day. She had a very famous daughter. This daughter also appeared in the movie Star Wars. What is her name?
3: This is a complete guess, but is it Carrie Reynolds?
1: I got to decide whether to give that to her.
2: Yeah, because it's not
1: Reynolds. I'm going to go ahead and give it to you. It's Carrie Fisher.
2: Carrie Fisher.
1: I will give it to you.
2: Okay. But you got Carrie. Carrie. That is her name.
1: That's close enough. Okay. Yeah. Now we're moving on to the board. There are 16 squares on the board. You been keeping track at all, Kelsey?
3: I only heard the last hour.
1: Okay. Well, that'll help. Yeah. Turn over square number one, and then we will see whether it is diamond earrings or an X. Now, remember, if you're keeping track, keep track of what these are because it'll help you when we play again tomorrow morning at 7:20. Pick the first square.
3: I'm going to go with two.
2: Two.
1: Square number two.
2: Two is an X.
1: Another X. Aww. That's okay. That's all right.
3: All right.
1: This will help for the next time. Give me another square.
3: Four.
1: Square number four, Bailey.
2: Four is an X.
1: It's another X.
2: Wow.
1: Are you sure there are diamond earrings under any of those squares?
2: Yes. Yes, I'm
4: Baylor's
2: sure.
4: Baylor's saving them for herself. Well, we didn't get a winner. I guess I'll have to take them.
2: Whoops. No, we've read out 10 different numbers now.
1: Whoa.
2: And there are six left.
1: Really?
2: And two of those six have diamond earrings on
1: them. Okay. Kelsey, happy Mother's Day. Thanks for listening.
3: Thank you so much.
1: Bye-bye. We'll play it again tomorrow morning at 7:20. Now, if you've written any of these down, at least write down the ones that you heard now. Put them in your phone. Stick them in the notes section of your phone.
4: Do you remember, Dave?
1: Two and six?
2: I don't know.
1: I don't know either. I didn't write it down.
4: Oh, my gosh. I'm not going to say it again, but go back and listen to the podcast.
1: 17.
4: You can always go back and listen to our podcast.
1: You know what? That's a great cheat code right there, Jenny. If you go back and listen to all this week at 7:20 and 8:20, and then today at 7:20, 8:20, and 9:20, you can get all the clues you need.
4: Yeah, you'll know which ones are wrong.
1: Now you'll be choosing from six squares rather than 16. Ooh, cheating.
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1: 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All right, it's 101.3 KDWB. 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
1: KDWB.com. $1,000 worth of riches for you. You can spend it on mom. You can spend it on yourself. You can take a little road trip. You can go, how about a weekend Chicago?
5: Oh, yes.
1: Go to Chicago. You can go get a picture of yourself and be cliche in front of the bean.
2: That sounds fun.
1: You can stand there by the bean, waiting in line to get a picture taken by the bean.
2: I think the bean is cute. I like the bean. I wish we had a bean here, too.
1: Well, we don't. We probably never will, but...
2: We have a cherry and a spoon.
1: We do have the cherry and the spoon. Gross. Garbage art. And you can also go to Navy Pier. You ever been to Navy Pier?
2: Yeah. Mm-mm. I like it there.
4: I have. It's so fun.
5: I've never been.
1: It's pretty cool.
4: Really?
5: No.
4: Have you not been to Chicago?
5: No, never. That's on my bucket list.
2: Oh, I like Chicago.
4: You and Alyssa should do like a weekend trip there.
5: That's what I want to.
4: Yeah.
5: Need $1,000, though.
1: $1,000 will definitely help you with a weekend trip to Chicago. Or something for mom for Mother's Day. The keyword, once again, is rich. So it is not a text in to win. It is go to KDWB.com and enter the keyword rich. And we could call you next hour. So make sure you answer your phone from an unknown number. And you could win from KDWB. Good luck. Also, keep listening for Bruno Mars, because when Bruno Mars plays anytime on KDWB, use the talkback feature all this week to win tickets. So you'll basically say, hey, I'm listening to KDWB, and Bruno Mars right now is on, and he is doing whatever song it is, 24 Karat Magic, or I Just Might, or whatever it is. Do it every time you hear a Bruno Mars song, and it could happen anytime on KDWB. Little game of face-off. Who's playing who today? Me and Jenny are playing, and Bailey is hosting.
2: I am hosting.
1: Okay, so...
4: But will you hit the timer?
5: Yes, that's my favorite part.
4: You.
1: Okay.
4: I can exit the room, so you can go first, Davey.
1: Okay, thank you.
5: What is 15 seconds? Ask her.
1: 15-second timer, Jenny, or 15 seconds?
5: Got
1: 15
5: it.
1: Seconds, okay. So we will name as many items in a certain category as we can in 15 seconds. Jenny is out of the room and unable to hear the categories, and here we go.
2: All right, Dave, your first category is famous dogs.
1: Snoopy, Marmaduke, Clifford, Odie, Lassie, Lescamp, Lady and the Tramp, Beethoven, and... Okay.
2: Who is Lescamp?
1: Scamp.
2: Scamp? Who's that?
1: I don't know.
2: Oh, what? So that's made up.
5: You just made anything.
1: I don't know. I think Scamp is a real dog, a real fictional dog.
2: Okay, sure. All right. Your next category is soda pops.
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2: All right. Nice. Okay. Your last category is things to consider when house hunting.
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2: All right. Nice job, David.
0: Jenny!
1: Jenny's coming back in the room.
2: She's running.
5: And now she has to try to do better than you?
2: Yes, indeed. She's got to do better than Dave. Hi, Jenny. Hello, welcome back. How many squats did you do out there?
4: I didn't do squats. I was actually editing some audio.
2: Oh, all right. Okay, Jenny, your first category here, you're going to try to name as many things in this category as you can. Famous dogs.
4: Clifford, Snoopy, not Mickey. What's... Goofy. Bluey. I don't know. I don't know famous dogs.
5: What? So
4: just time it off. Yeah.
2: All right. Okay.
5: You suck.
2: Your next category is soda pops.
4: Sprite, Sierra Mist, or Starry, Pepsi Cola, Diet Coke, Diet Pepsi, Dr. Pepper, A&W Root Beer, Barks Root Beer, Orange Crush, Cherry 7-Up, 7-Up.
1: Oh, you did good.
5: Root beer.
1: She said two kinds of root beer.
2: Yeah. All right. Finally, your last category is things to consider when house hunting.
4: Okay. Furnace, water heater, roof, flooring, carpeting, multiple rooms, lighting, spaciousness, I don't know what I was going to say. I was going to say stairway.
5: Stairs? I'm sold.
2: I mean, some people can't have stairs, so it makes sense. I'll give you stairs. All right. In the category of famous dogs, Jenny, you got 4.
4: Yeah.
2: Dave, you got 8.
4: Okay. Oh, which ones am I missing? What are some famous ones?
5: I said Goofy or Pluto.
2: Yeah, but you said Beethoven.
1: Clifford, Beethoven.
5: You said Scamp.
2: Scrappy, Scooby.
1: I didn't say those.
2: Oh, well, that's just what I have then.
4: Scooby. Dang. Okay.
2: Yep. Scoop. Okay. In the category of soda pops, Jenny, you got 11. Dave, you got 13.
1: Oh, dang it. Wow. You did really good in that category.
5: Ugh. Did you do a visual of a soda machine in your head?
1: I was standing in front of the soda machine at AMC Theaters. Mm, that's what I was looking at.
5: Yes. So smart.
2: In the category of things to consider when house hunting, Jenny, you got 9. Dave, you got 11.
4: Dang.
2: So Dave sweeps today.
4: Good job, David. Sweep.
1: I'd like to make a little speech.
2: Okay, go ahead.
4: We are out of time.
1: Oh, we're out of time.
2: I was willing to listen.
1: Okay, fine.
2: Yeah. All right.
1: We'll be back. Vaughn Good to Stir the Pod coming up next on KDWB.
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30: Not me today. Somebody on the internet's got the internet, got people riled up. There's a young man whose mom kicks his girlfriend out of the front seat.
31: I'm not sitting in the back seat. You need to get out. You gonna sit in the back seat today? You need to get out. I'm not sitting in the back seat.
32: My mom's coming, so I will you have to get back.
31: What do you mean you're not coming?
30: So they go back and forth, the young man, let's just say it's me, driving. Who sits in the front seat? Your mom, because, you know, respect your elders, or your partner.
33: Ooh, that's a good question. So the partner said, the girlfriend said, I'm not sitting in the back seat.
30: Mm-hmm.
33: And the mom is like, I'm not sitting in the back seat.
30: Yeah, I'm grown. I'm a little torn. I'm going to be real. If I had to choose between my mom and Alyssa, it's tough. Personally, I feel like both my mom and Alyssa would be modest and be like, no, it's okay, I'll sit in the back. But if I had to choose, I think because Alyssa's my fiance, but a girlfriend, I could understand why a mom's like, no, I get, you know, to choose front seat.
34: No, I think it's the respect to elders. My mom's always sitting in the front.
33: 110%. Yeah.
30: Well, you're a woman, though.
34: I mean, still, but like, I feel like regardless, though, if I had a partner, like I see that person every single day all the time, mm-hmm. I might not get to see my mom all that much. So I'm going to have my mom sit in the front. One, respect. Two, I'll get to chit chat with her. And also my partner's probably having a great time sitting in the back alone. You get
26: that
34: some time
26: true.
34: To chill, look out the window actually. Sounds great.
30: Okay. Think about it like this for the women listening, the ladies. You, regular guy, right, Bailey?
34: Yeah.
30: You, he's going on a drive with you and Mama Rhonda.
34: Yeah.
30: Or hypothetical person, Bailey, or you in your scenario, right? Would you be offended if he was like, no, you have to go in the back, or you're having a good time back there? Because that's kind of awkward for your mom and your boyfriend to be in the front seat together.
34: Well, my mom, yes, but his mom, if it's his mom,
30: you're right.
34: Then I would just give her the front seat. Why would I sit in the front seat? So the fact that this girl is arguing with this boy's mom over who gets the front seat, that's where I'm like, ooh. Red flag, girl. Why are you not just sitting in the back?
33: The few times that I've ridden in that situation, I don't remember, like, I think I always put the the parent in the front seat because theoretically the front seat's roomier and more comfortable, and they're old and they're going to die soon. So, you know, I'll put them in the front seat
34: because
33: it could be the last time they ever get to ride an automobile.
34: You never know.
3: Okay, can I give you guys a scenario?
33: Yeah.
3: Okay, mm-hmm. I was on a trip in California with my two sisters, my brother-in-law, and my mother.
4: Okay.
3: So there's five of us, and we're in a car that has the two front seats and then the back, the second row that has three seats. So who do you think, because my brother-in-law is 6'4", he's a tall man, and his legs being shoved in the back row would not be very comfortable. And my older sister did most of the driving on that trip. So do you think brother-in-law gets that front seat or my mother gets that front seat?
33: I'm going to say petite little Cindy offered to take the back seat.
3: Of course she did. My mom will always, always offer to do what everyone else doesn't want to do. She, of course, will. But what would you guys have done? Like, would you have, if you were my sister, would you have
33: fought? How long is the drive?
3: We did a trip from San Francisco to L.A. Ooh. And we took, like, the faster route, not along the coast. So
33: how long
3: it's still...
4: How long is it?
3: I think it was, like, four or five hours. Yeah.
4: Okay.
3: So, yeah, my mom, me, and my younger sister sat in the back, and my brother-in-law got the front seat. And I feel like, truthfully, he's a good person, and I think he would have offered. However, he is tall, and that would have been probably uncomfortable for the rest of us on top of it.
33: Mm-hmm,
34: yeah.
33: Mm-hmm.
3: So I do think it can be situational. However, that girlfriend sounds like a little brat.
4: There's text messages at 53921. Says, my mom wants to sit in the back, though we always offer the front. We put my husband's mother in the front. When she sleep at our house, we give her our bed. We want her to be comfortable. She gave me my husband. See, and that's a good woman right there. You respect your partner's mom.
34: Yeah.
4: Another text. I would always let the parent or grandma sit in the front. If the girlfriend doesn't allow that, red flag.
34: Yeah, that's what I'm saying. I think it's more of a red flag that she's arguing with her boyfriend's mom.
33: Which makes me think it's another fake thing on the internet.
4: Well, if you want to start a fight with your partner today, ladies, ask him who would sit in the front.
3: Not just the pop, but relationships.
34: Yeah.
3: Up.
34: I like this text that says, last time I went anywhere with my husband and his mom, we both sat in the back and had him chauffeur us around.
3: Yeah.
33: I love that too. All right, good one, Vaughn. Thank you very much. We'll come back with Dave's Dirt Final Edition coming up next on KDWB.

0: Sources say Brittany never intended to stay for the entire 28-day rehab treatment. She left 10 days early. Now, she checked in to please the court, and in return, the judge offered her probation and zero jail time. An insider said the value of rehab was it gave her lawyers something to point to, and it made her look cooperative. The strategy worked, but Brittany has not changed. A source says the people around her see the same patterns, the same denial, the same woman who still does not believe she is the problem. I wonder what the rest of her life is going to be like. Is she ever going to get back to a place where she's happy and stable and productive?
1: I mean, does she know how to get back to a place where she's happy and stable and productive?
0: I don't know, man. You just talk about a poor woman who's been through the meat grinder.
1: That's what I'm saying.
0: I mean, just everything from sexualized to used to taken advantage of. And then just that sudden fame, like worldwide global fame and adoration. And then you go home at night and you sit in front of your TV. You know, it's like, how do you deal with that?
1: It's also tough because she probably has no clue who to trust or who she can trust.
0: Yeah.
1: Which, you know, you can't be by yourself, but you don't know who to, you know, put your life into.
0: Exactly right. Mm-hmm.
2: There's a story coming out of Ohio that feels like it could be an episode of Yellowstone, but a little too hillbilly-ish. And it's the fact that more than 60 calves worth over $100,000 were stolen from a farm in western Ohio over the weekend. So the Sheriff's County said that 64 calves were taken sometime between late Saturday night and early Sunday morning from a farm in the village of Coldwater. The calves were about 13 weeks old, so recently weaned, and each weighed around 250 pounds. Investigators estimated their value at about $1,800 to $2,000 apiece, and the animals were being raised in a converted turkey barn. And basically, they say that the crime suggests it was carefully planned and carried out by someone experienced with cattle.
3: Jeez.
2: And that just reminds me, I feel like there were episodes of Yellowstone where, like, it wasn't necessarily stealing. Well, I don't know. Were there episodes of people stealing other people's horses and stuff? But there was, like, boundaries where if a horse went over a certain boundary, then it became the other people's horses.
0: What are you talking about? Yellowstone?
2: Yellowstone?
0: On
2: the
0: Yellowstone?
2: Show.
0: Oh, yeah. I don't remember that, but sure, probably.
2: Oh, I think it was in the beginning seasons, but text me and correct me if I'm wrong. But, yeah, it feels like a little episode out of Yellowstone. Where'd they put the cows?
0: Well, they put them in a truck.
2: No, I know, but they would have had to have at least like a huge U-Haul size for a bunch of calves.
0: I'm going to say bigger than a U-Haul, probably like one of them big semis.
3: Probably strap at least one to the top of like all of our cars.
0: That's a good idea.
3: At least
0: yeah.
3: one, if not mm-hmm. two. The show The Bear dropped a surprise prequel episode yesterday on Hulu. It's titled Gary. It's an hour-long episode following Richie and Mikey on a trip to Gary, Indiana before the events of the main series. When I heard about this, I was like, oh my gosh, I love The Bear. I can't wait to watch it. So that's probably what I'll be doing with my afternoon.
1: 22 years ago today, history was made. The fifth most viewed television series finale in U.S. history, Friends.
4: Do you realize that at one time or another, we all lived in this apartment?
5: Oh, yeah, that's true.
6: I haven't.
4: Yeah, what about that summer during college that you live with Grandma? And you tried to make it as a dancer.
1: It was viewed by 52.46 million viewers. Man, I would have loved to see just such a pop culture moment like that.
3: It was kind of cool.
0: It was huge.
2: Yeah,
0: I mean, seriously. And you talk about the ratings for that. That's what they get for a Super Bowl.
1: Mm-hmm.
3: Yeah.
0: So just amazing.
3: Yeah.
0: I love this. Obama was on one of the late shows last night, and he's talking about how, oh, well, you were president. You must know about Area 51 and guarding alien bodies and alien spacecraft. And here is what President Obama said about that.
7: For those of you who still think that, you know, we've got little green men underground somewhere.
8: Yeah.
7: One of the things you learn as president.
8: Yes.
7: Is government is terrible at keeping secrets. This idea of conspiracy theories. If there were aliens or alien spaceships or anything under the control of the United States government that we knew about, seen, photographs, what have you, I promise you, some guy guarding the installation would have taken a selfie with one of the aliens and sent it to his girlfriend and press him.
0: That's the thing about conspiracy theories. It's like, oh, all these people had to get together and agree that it's going to happen, and then everybody's going to keep their mouth shut. Mm-hmm. If there's a secret in this room, one of us is going to blab it. If
3: me.
0: I'm like, okay, my God, I think, you know, Susan's pregnant.
3: Mm-hmm. It'll be me.
0: It'll probably be Bailey, because there's always, You cannot have a group of, what do they say, two people can keep a secret, but three people can't? Is that what it is?
2: I've never heard that, but
3: I believe it.
2: I don't know. The way he's talking, that's exactly what someone would say if they were hiding little green aliens.
0: And that's what conspiracy theorists love to say.
2: To me,
0: you're part of the conspiracy.
2: Honestly, Obama, you didn't convince me. I think Area 51 has a bunch of little green guys running around.
0: The biggest sign to me that there is alien technology is the incredible advancements in the Apple Watch. The Apple Watch is an example. It can measure your steps, measure your speed. It can take and make phone calls. It can text. It does all of these things in something the size of a book of matches.
1: Yeah.
0: And to me, that is the only proof, not proof of evidence of alien technology, that a spaceship crashed somewhere and we're like, we can reverse engineer an Apple Watch.
1: I love when my Apple Watch tells me to get my fat ass up.
0: Yeah, it does.
1: The ring pops
2: time
1: up.
2: Time to stand.
1: Like, yeah, it's like, time to stand, fatty.
3: I feel like mine would just be going off constantly then. Be like, hey, you're

0: breathing terribly. Hey,
1: that's why you don't
0: looked
1: have
0: in the
1: one?
0: Mirror lately. Hey, and I'm like, oh, leave me alone.
1: Alien technology. I think the last story is next month. The personal items of Matthew Perry are going to go on auction. They will benefit several addiction and recovery groups, including, it doesn't matter, a bunch of them. That's great. If you want to buy anything, the items include his 1995 SAG award, his personal collection of artwork, and 24 Friends scripts signed by the cast, like the two-part series finale called The Last One. Also an item from the Friends set, the yellow peephole frame from Monica's apartment. I think a lot of people, when they leave a series, they take something along with them.
0: Yeah.
1: Yeah.
0: And that's a iconic, the peephole thing.
1: Is it? I don't know that
0: part.
1: Oh,
0: it is. You would know if you saw it. You would know.
2: You brought up awards. You know in the Michael movie, Jafar Jackson is actually holding Michael Jackson's actual Grammys?
1: No kidding.
2: Yeah,
1: really?
2: I didn't know that. They're not props.
1: That is cool.
0: Mm-hmm. Mm-hmm.
1: All right.
2: History.
1: That is it for The Dirt. We'll be back tomorrow with more Bruno Mars tickets. Remember, listen all day for Bruno Mars songs. When you hear one, open up your phone, iHeartRadio app, you're streaming KDWB, tap the red microphone, and then just say the name of the current song that's on, and you're in for a pair of tickets for his show next week at U.S. Bank Stadium. And also tomorrow morning, 7:20, people are going to get closer and closer. We could have a winner tomorrow for the Wedding Day Diamonds Diamond Stud Earrings.
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0: 101.3 KDWB, the Twin Cities' number one hit music station. Seacrest with you. Sissany Tanya here. Thanks for being on with us.
1: By the way, Ryan.
2: Yes.
1: I met Akon the other day.
0: You met Akon?
1: He was in here in the building, and we got to chatting, and he had only the nicest things to say about you and your mom.
0: Okay, so tell me.
1: Because they were neighbors, right?
0: Well, so yeah, Akon moved into the house next door to my parents in Atlanta, and they got invited to a party at his house, and my mom and dad called, and they're like, should we go? Should we not go?
1: And there was multiple times, even when just when he was having his own parties, that maybe he didn't even invite your mom to. She would stop by with cookies and stuff. And he's like, and we're all hanging out. We just have the girls over. And there's Ryan's mom with a tray of cookies.
0: Right. Did he talk about the cars? He would drive by my mom taking a walk and offer to take her to the mall?
1: He didn't, but I told him that he needs to stop by and visit because obviously you guys have a lot to catch up on.
0: Akon, a legend,
1: legend
0: in my mom's mind.
1: I know.
0: You didn't know that there was a collab with Connie and Akon.
1: No.
0: You knew about the smack that with Eminem, but you didn't know about Akon and Connie.
1: Yeah.
0: All right. I'm so happy. Yeah, Akon, if you or your people are listening, let's go. We got to rehash. Got to relive those moments and memories.
1: I'll never
0: forget it. He'd drive down the street. My mom would be on her walk. And he'd be going sometimes to the mall. And he'd offer my mom a ride to Perimeter Mall.
1: Oh,
0: I love that. Around the corner. Yeah. She wanted to go. Can you imagine she rolls up? I think he had the car with the doors on the flip up or something.
1: Yeah, that was before anybody had those.
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2: With your forecast, I'm meteorologist Rodney Price. A partly sunny afternoon, highs in the lower 50s, a light northwest wind, partly cloudy tonight, and upper 30s. It's 39 at our studios.
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You will feel better about your workout if you avoid these. And I was thinking, exercises? It's not that. You feel better about your workout if you avoid these. And I got a quote of the day coming up next.

0: Twin Cities, number one hit music station, 101.3 KDWB. So there's a study that says you're going to feel better about your workout. You're going to feel better about your body. You're going to be less tired. You're going to be more calm after workout.
1: What?
0: If you avoid these.
1: I'm very curious. That's a lot of benefits.
0: Of the three of us, Tanya likes these more than we do.
1: But she likes them, but she should avoid them?
0: Well, she should if she wants to be calm, get a better workout, and all that.
2: Kegels?
1: Wow. You love those?
2: Yeah, doing them right now.
0: Well, you can do those hidden. Those are secret exercises. I do them while we're here, too.
1: Mm-hmm. I don't know that you can, Ryan.
0: Oh, yes, I can.
2: I think right Ben now. Can, actually.
0: Okay. Can you tell? And there's a benefit to that strength.
1: Okay, so what is it?
0: Mirrors.
1: Oh!
0: Mirrors. You got to avoid mirrors. Mirrors make everything better. Today's quote. One of the first signs of real love is the moment you realize that someone is trying their very best to understand you. They actually care enough to try and understand why you're so weird.
2: Sweet.
0: Why you're so you. Why you're so unique. Maybe that's a better word.
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The Twin Cities, number one at Music Station, 101.3 KDWB. Taylor Swift's lyrics are clearly inspired by all-time female songwriter greats like Joni Mitchell, Dolly Parton, Carole King. And you might be surprised to learn Taylor just gives as much credit to the emo boys. In a new interview, she revealed the impact the bands like Fall Out Boy and Dashboard Confessionals had on her. What was it about that genre? Search Taylor Swift at OnAir with Ryan.

0: are you dating? How much does it not work?
1: I was going to say another word there, but I stopped myself. 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
0: How much does it, you know what? 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
1: It is Seacrest, Sissany, Tanya, Sophia, the back room, Michaela. Dating is not fun. It can be very typical, right? You go through your performance, first date. You look for things. I mean, you kind of dread. I dread the date because I'm like, oh gosh, what am I going to have to talk about? My favorite color, my favorite place.
2: my favorite food.
3: So true.
1: Like, what are we going to have to talk
2: about?
1: Favorite color? People ask, me too. But yes, the conversation is so surface.
3: Yeah, usually. But also if it's like you never want a moment of silence, so you just start whipping out whatever
1: stuff.
3: Questions. Yeah.
1: Yeah. Yeah. Stuff. Like literally when you get that awkward moment and you're quiet and she's quiet and you both sort of know you're both quiet, you got to be the one, to bring up something. Have you ever parachuted? You ever skydive? I got a couple in my pocket. Questions like that. You ever skydive? Mini golf?
2: Rapid fire.
1: Yeah, rapid fire stuff.
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1: With your forecast, I'm meteorologist Rodney Price. A partly sunny afternoon, highs in the lower 50s, a light northwest wind, partly cloudy tonight, and upper 30s. It's 39 at our studios.
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0: Twin Cities, number one at music station, 101.3 KDWB. Thanks for being with us. You know, there's something about memory, right? Like,
1: yeah.
0: Something about memory.

Hey, it's Fallon and Colt. How do you celebrate Mother's Day? Does it become tricky trying to celebrate your mom and your mother-in-law? And do you feel left out? We're going to talk to someone who's kind of feeling that way. Plus, more chances to win Bruno Mars tickets coming up all afternoon

0: 3 KDWB. Seacrest here. So happy to be a part of the routine. I read that there's parts of the brain that are like really great at certain kinds of memory and other parts of the brain, depending on the person and what's going on in the capacity department, other parts of the brain. Like, for example, in the course of a week, there are so many things that come in and there's so much traffic coming in and out.
1: Yeah.
0: But once I go through that traffic, I'm done with it. Like, I got to move on to the next week.
1: For sure.
0: Right? So many things. There's an influx of things and they just like pass through like a pipe.
1: Mm-hmm.
0: Then there's something that like I see out of place or I remember you saying that struck me in a way that I can not get past it and I can recite it verbatim.
1: Yeah. It's called selective memory.
2: Memory.
0: I don't think so. I think it's scarred emotion memory. Like when somebody says something to you that like impacts you in a bad way, you don't forget that.
2: Yes. Can I give you a tip on how to remember your passwords?
0: Yes. Write them down. Put them in your notes.
2: No. Create a contact in your phone. Okay. So let's say it's your Amazon password. You create a contact that says Amazon. You put the email and the password in notes.
1: Hacked.
2: So you're just going to memorize everything in your life?
1: Well, that's kind of the point.
0: You're supposed to have a little bit of secrecy with your passwords. Like, telephone. Oh, password. Apple ID.
2: It's amazing because I just go to my contacts, and if I'm like looking for
0: so can everybody else to continue your phone.
2: Exactly.
0: Now.
2: Why am I looking at my phone besides me?
0: I don't know. Who might hold it up while you're asleep?
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4: KDWB. With your forecast, I'm meteorologist Rodney Price. A partly sunny afternoon, highs in the lower 50s, a light northwest wind, partly cloudy tonight, and upper 30s. It's 39 at our studios.
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2: With your forecast, I'm meteorologist Rodney Price. A partly sunny afternoon, highs in the lower 50s, a light northwest wind, partly cloudy tonight, and upper 30s. Right now, it's 40.
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1: Skunks are, you know, they are really beautiful.
0: You know, I was a Boy Scout back in the day, and I did have experience with skunks.
2: What were you taught?
0: It's like anything else. Like, you're in their space. Like, don't approach them. First of all, don't make eye contact. Let me just tell you, don't make eye contact with a skunk. You don't make eye contact with anything, but not a skunk. And then the skunk will cue, has cues. There's cues before the spray. The skunk will stomp.
2: Really?
0: And you know the spray is coming, so get away. And the skunk's tail will come up.
2: Oh my gosh.
0: And then when that tail comes up, that's time the spray is coming next.
2: Yeah.
0: You do get hints, cues.
2: I was reading that they don't want to mess with you. So yes.
0: No, they don't want to use all that. I don't know. They've been eating stuff to occupy that space to carry all around that odor. They don't want to waste it.
2: Right. So you just leave them alone.
0: They'll leave
2: you alone. And
0: do they die like a bee? Or no? No,
2: they keep growing up and have skunk families and all the things.
0: Well, doesn't one of those stingers die after they sting you?
2: Mm-hmm. Those are bees, yeah.
0: Yeah, well, does a skunk die after it sprays you?
2: I don't think so, but I don't know if there's a wait time for the next time he can spray.
0: Yeah, I wonder. That's interesting. I wonder how the skunk replenishes the odor and where this odor is stored. Is it through the things that they eat? This, I don't know. I didn't learn this part.
2: I didn't either. By the way, baby skunks are called kits.
0: Okay, well, don't mess with the kits.
2: The more you know.
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It's easier to win that way. And then whenever you hear a Bruno song, hit that microphone button and just give us the title of the song, your name, all that good stuff. And then hopefully we can get you Bruno Mars tickets. Are we going to play a Bruno Mars song within the next 10 minutes?

And I trust you with this. Like, I'm going to tell you a secret, but it's 101.3 KDWB. I don't even know if I'm allowed to tell you this, but we're giving away Bruno Mars tickets, right? Bruno Mars tickets.

0: 101.3 KDWB, but a chance to see Bruno Mars. We got Bruno tickets anytime we play his song. 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Make sure preset number one because it's easier to win that way. Hit that microphone button and then just voice the title of the song, your name, why you're excited to go to the show, and then boom, right there, you got a chance to win. What I'm telling you is, like, within the next 20 minutes, we got a song coming up, so lock it up.
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2: With your forecast, I'm meteorologist Rodney Price. A partly sunny afternoon, highs in the lower 50s, a light northwest wind, partly cloudy tonight, and upper 30s. It's 42 at our studios.
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Right now, the title of whatever Bruno song we play, I just might right now for the chance to win. Hit it up.

0: 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So you're telling me women love, quote, a bad boy.
1: Girls just love a badass. 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
0: I love your logic. Just, he's financially responsible. He would never treat me poorly. Ew, disgusting.

0: KDWB. We're Fallon and Colt. Another day to win Bruno Mars tickets. I will say you do have, it's, I want to remind you throughout the day when you hear Bruno Mars, it is, you have to record your voice on the iHeartRadio app. So it's not a call in, it's not a text in, but because we want you to win. So we want to like give you every advantage possible. So you record yourself in the iHeartRadio app. You do have to say the name of the song. Earlier, I listened to a talkback and a woman just sang the entire song and never said the name of the song, it's unfortunately. Kind of awesome, it was not. It was hilarious.
1: She had a good voice.
0: That's kind. It was very funny, though. But we want you to win these Bruno Mars tickets. So make sure you're listening for Bruno Mars songs and have that iHeartRadio app locked and loaded and ready to go.
1: And look, I'm not saying it's going to happen around like 2:45, 2:50-ish, but like maybe, I don't know.
0: Oh, you little sneaky snake.
1: I don't know
0: you're a sneaky snake.

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1: You've heard of Waymo, right? There are the cars that don't have a driver.
2: Yeah.
1: And like, they're mostly, I think they're just in LA. I mean, maybe they're in New York. I don't know.
2: No, they're kind of like all over the place now.
1: I haven't seen one. Okay. But I will tell you, they seem terrifying to me. You get in, no driver. Okay. Now imagine you get in one.
2: Yeah.
1: Pop your suitcase in the back because you're like, Waymo is driving you to the airport.
2: Yeah. Yeah. And let me just stress this because Waymo, when I lived in Dallas, they were just coming out. Like, it was like the first city, and they look like kind of a spaceship on top, but they swear it is the exact same as taking a cab with a regular person who's driving. Like, it is 100% just efficient, effective, okay? You could trust us. Continue.
1: So if it's the same as a cab, like in New York, will the person turn around, ask Dylan if he's going to college after high school, and when Dylan says no, he'll tell him what a complete loser he is? Because that's what happened in New York.
2: Oh, man, just some tough love.
1: He's like, you're letting your whole family down. You're an idiot. He went on and on, and I was like, oh, my God. I couldn't stop laughing. I should have been more supportive, but okay. So, anyway, this Waymo picks up this guy. He throws his luggage in the back. Okay, head to the airport. He gets to the airport. He gets out of the Waymo, and before the guy can get his luggage out of the back, the Waymo freaking just pulls off. He's like, what? So he calls the people with Waymo, and he's like, hey, it took my luggage. Like, I got to get my luggage. And they're like, I don't know how this is, like, our problem. They're like, once your ride is over, anything you leave behind, we're not responsible for. He's like, I didn't leave my luggage behind. I got out of the car, shut the door, went to go to the trunk to get my luggage, and it had already driven off. And they're like, fine. So what they did was they have offered him a complimentary ride to their depot to retrieve his possessions, and then another free ride home in one.
2: Send it back. What? Why does he need to be in the car?
1: I don't know.
2: Just send me the car. You know which car it is.
1: They're like, we're not paying to ship your luggage to you. They refuse to.
2: That's crazy.
1: That's crazy,
2: right? That's crazy.
1: That's why it's the unbelievable story of the day, Colt, because it's crazy.
2: It is crazy.
1: I would still get in a Waymo, though.
2: Hey, there is a theme song everybody knows, okay? You 100% everybody has heard this theme song.
1: So I am home and I want to be this way.
2: No.
1: Not that one?
2: Close, okay. Though. I don't think we listened to the message of it when we were children, okay? Because I heard it, I caught this song, and I was like, oh my God, this is exactly what we need right now. And it comes from the seed of Bob Marley, which is even crazier.
1: Did you have to word it like that?
2: Let's talk about this next and try to get you $1,000.
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3: With your forecast, I'm meteorologist Rodney Price. A partly sunny afternoon, highs in the lower 50s, a light northwest wind, partly cloudy tonight and upper 30s. It's 42 at our studios.
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0: just might. I just might. Those are the words. I just might. On the iHeartRadio app, you open it up right now, listen to 101.3 KDWB, hit the talk back mic, okay? Little microphone, you say, I just might, and then your name, why you're excited to win Bruno Mars tickets, yeah. And then there you go. That's how you get entered right now. Anytime we play a Bruno Mars song just like that, you do exactly as I say.
1: I'm literally, shameless plug for radio, but this is your last chance in life to get tickets that don't cost you an arm and a leg. Today, I went to buy Kacey Musgraves tickets. Do you know how much two tickets, not on the floor, were? $700.
0: For Kacey Musgraves.
1: And I agree, and I love her, but that's everyone. Harry Styles.
0: Lady
1: when I went
0: Gaga.
1: To when I went to buy Hillary Duff tickets, it was like crazy. It was like $150 a ticket.
0: Why?
1: It's out of control. Every artist is doing it, and I don't know why they are allowing this. So this, thank God for radio, only chance to get free tickets anymore.
0: And I don't know why you're making it difficult. Stop being difficult. Just go win them.
1: Yeah.
0: I'm sick of telling you what to do.
1: All right.
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0: 101.3 KDWB with Fallon and Colt. There's an important message we all heard when we were children, okay? I guarantee it, everybody has heard the Arthur theme song. And I say, hey, what a wonderful
1: kind of day. And do what?
0: And get along with each other. Okay, PBS was putting out bangers. Banger after banger.
1: We didn't deserve it.
0: And we didn't pay attention. Is it the Jamaican accent that we just weren't paying attention to the words of that song?
1: I think it's that we were children, Colt. I think it's that you don't really pay attention to a lot when you're a child.
0: Every day when you're walking down the street and everybody that you meet has an original point of view.
1: Oh, my God.
0: Okay, think about it. Everybody is thinking their own thing.
1: No point of view is the same.
0: And I say, hey, what a wonderful kind of day. If you can learn to work and play.
1: You got to do both.
0: And.
1: There's another step.
0: Get along with each other.
1: That's the one that's holding me up. That one's the hard one, to get along with each other. Easier said than done, Colt.
0: And there's, in this day and age, you got so much coming at you. There's so many things. There's so many things, but you got to listen to your heart. Listen to the beat. Listen to the rhythm. The rhythm of the street.
1: Oh.
0: Open up your eyes.
1: Oh, you couldn't see it, but Colt did a motion where he opened up his eyes. It was crazy.
0: Just open up your eyes.
1: Open them up. They're open.
0: Get together and make things better. By working together.
1: Things are better when you are with other people. We are a type of species that we thrive off of other people. We actually, that's why a lot of the work from home stuff has been difficult, because we are a species that needs to be amongst others.
0: Facts.
1: We got to work together.
0: And look, it's a simple message and it comes from the heart. Believe in this and in yourself, for that's the place to start. And I said, hey.
1: Hey. And I say, hey, what a wonderful kind of day. Hey. If you can learn to work and play. And do what? And get along with each other. Also, Colt's mind just got blown because he was like, oh, that's by some guy named Ziggy Marley. I said, oh, that's Bob Marley's son. He's like, oh my, are you kidding?
0: I didn't even know he had a son.
1: Oh my God.
0: That's crazy. Like, that's actually the craziest part. Dude, we gotta book Ziggy. We gotta get him somewhere. We gotta get him here. What are you doing?
1: Imagine Ziggy Marley on Lake Minnetonka.
0: Dude.
1: Dude, the Arthur theme song?
0: Hey.

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2: There are all these rumors, by the way, your Pop Culture Minute brought to you by OVO LASIK and Lens. All these rumors going around that Rihanna and ASAP Rocky were fighting at the Met Gala because there's this kind of funny video where Rihanna's side eye, like she looks so annoyed at him as he's talking to another woman. And I'm like, here's the thing. I don't think Rihanna is insecure or jealous of him talking to another woman. I think it would suck to be a celebrity. I am someone who cannot cover up my emotions at all. If I was in a fight with Jake, everyone on the red carpet would know. I would not be able to hide it. But now so many stories have come out. They actually had to release a statement to TMZ. And they're like, they were not in a fight, guys. The Met Gala is an exhausting day. They were running on empty. They were just exhausted and over it.
3: And Rihanna's kind of got...
2: She kind of has that attitude,
3: too. She's kind of got the RBF, though. She's been having that.
2: The Rihanna B-face.
3: Yeah, which is fine. Everybody exactly. has it from time to time.
2: I didn't realize Alex Earl was doing a Netflix series, and everyone's like, ooh, it's a reality show. Is she going to be talking about Tom Brady? No, that's off the table. No talking about Tom Brady. This show is going to follow Alex's day-to-day life, including her family, friendships, business ventures, and dating world. But he is not going to be mentioned and will not play a role, at least not in the season one storyline. But obviously, she went through a breakup, so it'll be kind of her going through the breakup, blah, blah, blah, blah, blah, blah.
3: Okay.
2: How much money did Blake Lively and Justin Baldoni spend on lawyers? $60 million.
3: That's a lot. That's a lot of cash,
2: so
3: dude. That's a lot
2: much,
3: of money.
2: So much money. And if you are a fan of the Rolling Stones, they're going to be on three nights in a row on Jimmy Fallon. He booked them for that. Meghan Trainor is one of many acts to cancel summer tours. And then this is not good. This is maybe a sign. Her latest album, Toy With Me, debuted at number 198 on the Billboard 200.
3: She put out an album?
2: I know. She puts out a lot of new music, but that's it makes me sad. I like Meghan Trainor.
3: Yeah, but how long, you did good.
2: I know.
3: Spent 15 years. How long do you expect it to last?
2: Well, I don't know, but they say the next summer tour that may be canceled, G-Eazy and Logic, because more than half the seats are still available in most venues for that
3: and
2: tour.
3: And I'll say the same thing, too. It was awesome. Awesome 10 years ago.
2: Jeez.
3: How long are we holding on for?
2: Well, Jeezy screwed over Halsey, and then he just hasn't done much since.
3: No, not
2: has
3: at all.
2: He? I don't think so. He hasn't. You could argue Halsey hasn't done a ton since. Maybe they need each other?
3: Oh my God.
2: This is a weird discovery that they need that toxic love to motivate them. To make bangers? Nope.
3: Not worth it. All
2: right.
3: Not worth it.
2: All right. That is your Pop Culture Minute. Make sure you're listening for more Bruno Mars. I don't know. Maybe it's coming up in two songs.

The civil authorities have issued a required monthly test for all of Minnesota beginning at 1:44 p.m. and ending at 2:44 p.m. This is a coordinated monthly test of the broadcast stations in your area and emergency management. We are testing equipment that can quickly warn you during emergencies. If this had been an actual emergency, such as a tornado, official messages would have followed the alert tone. This concludes this test of the emergency alert system. This test is from the Minnesota Division of Homeland Security and Emergency Management. This is only a test, no action required.

0: 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We're Fallon and Colt. Anyone listening who, give us a call if you fit into one of these categories. Anyone listening who just got a new car. My husband got a new car and he is so hype about it. You know the one requirement I made? That the passenger seat rearview mirror or like passenger seat sun visor has to have a mirror on it. His current truck was the most basic model. It didn't even have, I was like, what kind of cheap ass truck doesn't have a mirror?
1: Yeah, that's crazy work, actually.
0: So he's like, I got you your mirror. He goes, I spoil ya.
1: Ooh, you do.
0: Okay. So anyone listening who just got a new car is a Facebook Marketplace master.
1: Oh.
0: This is like something Jenny and I talk about all the time. We get like such a high off of like selling something on Marketplace, especially if like some, like we make more on it than we paid for it. Oh my God. Nothing gets us going more.
1: Yeah. My wife likes putting stuff on there for like $5. It's like $7, $10.
0: Yeah.
1: So I got to go meet someone at the back of like a, I don't know, sketchy area. And you're like, God, awesome. Sweet that we're selling our toaster for $6.
0: Anyone listening who joined a club recently as an adult, it could be like a softball club. It could be a mahjong club. I don't know.
1: It's a mahjong club.
0: Google it. I'm not explaining mahjong to you, what amateur. 651-989-KDWB if you fit in any of those categories. Just got a new car. If you're a Facebook Marketplace master or joined a club recently. Okay. Totally separate note. Do not call in for Bruno Mars. You call in for anyone listening who. For Bruno Mars, you record your voice in the iHeartRadio app. So again, do not call for Bruno Mars tickets. You do need to know the name of this song, which I cannot see right now.
1: Risk it all, baby.
0: There it is.

0: 101.3 KDWB, where Fallon and Colt. Anyone listening who... Why are you looking at me like that?
1: No, thank you.
0: I don't feel like people are standing on enough business when they say your name.
1: Yeah, it's they kind of muffle
0: it. It'll be
1: it.
0: Like Fallon Cole. And that's why people think your name is Cole instead of Colt. And it has a T in it.
1: There was a presentation in sales the other day and my name wasn't even on it. It was just Fallon and... What is happening here?
0: That is not true.
1: That is true.
0: No, it's not. Don't do that to our sales team.
1: There was someone who was trying to close a deal and it called me Colin. Like Fallon and Colin.
0: That has a nice ring to it. Would you consider changing your name?
1: I would.
0: Okay. Anyone listening who just got a new car, is a Facebook Marketplace master, or joined a club recently as an adult? Which one of those categories do you fall into?
2: Got a new car.
0: Ooh, what's your name? What kind of car did you get?
2: Melissa, a Nissan Altima.
0: Oh, damn. You know what they say? Colt told me this. You know what's up with Nissan Altimas, right?
1: They fly. They go like crazy. People who own Altimas are so fast, quick. You whipping up and down the streets.
0: Would you agree with that?
2: Yeah.
0: Have you tested it out? Like how fast she can go from a stop to a go?
2: No, not really.
1: When you go to A to Z, you're skipping a couple of letters. That's how fast you're going.
2: Oh.
1: The police are right behind you. I heard a little.
0: Are you out of control right now as we speak? She's like.
2: Am I what?
0: Nothing. No, we're just playing with you. Well, congratulations on the new car. That's awesome.
2: Thank you.
0: You're welcome. Hi, what's your name?
3: Hi, my name's Amy.
0: All right, Amy, which category do you fall into?
3: I just signed up for Club Pilates.
0: Look at you go. You trying to be a Pilates princess?
3: Oh, God, yeah, for sure.
0: Now, have you done your first class?
3: Yes, I've actually done a few of them already.
0: Are you seeing results?
3: Yeah. It's, you know, kind of an older crowd, which is fine.
0: Yeah.
3: Yeah, it's good.
0: Okay. Well, I love Pilates. I prefer reformer Pilates to mat Pilates. So, I mean, but whatever gets you going.
3: And I noticed the teachers are all different, which is fun, too. You never get the same workout twice.
0: Yeah.

0: 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Is it cool if I have a quick crash out when we come back?
1: Most definitely.
0: I did something today, spent my valuable time and energy on something today just to be slapped in the face yet again. And this is happening to everyone everywhere. It is not unique to me. I can't take it, and someone's got to do something about it. So crash out is on the horizon. You got it, Poppy?
1: I got it.
0: Got it.

quick crash out if you don't mind. What is the deal with concert ticket prices? Are you kidding me? Today I get online. I'm like, I love Kacey Musgraves. I've loved her for a long time. I go to buy tickets. I'm not even looking at the floor. I'm not looking at the front, first row, first five rows. I'm in a lower level. $700 for two tickets? Are you kidding me? And this is not unique to Kacey Musgraves. This is every artist coming to town. Someone sends me a DM. Chris Stapleton, $200 for lawn tickets. Shut up, Chris Stapleton. Every concert ticket is now $300 plus. Why are artists allowing this to happen? And then they're not selling out their shows. I wonder why. We cannot afford to. When did it become acceptable to charge this much for concert tickets? We love artists on KDWB. What is happening? Thank you, Cole. This is crazy. I shouldn't be spending more on you in concert than my mortgage and my rent, my guy. What the hell? Bring it back. Look at where we're at in this economy.

0: With your forecast, I'm meteorologist Rodney Price. A partly sunny afternoon, highs in the lower 50s, a light northwest wind, partly cloudy tonight, and upper 30s. It's 42 at our studios.
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0: Okay, listen, if you're going to be in Ember Grove tonight, you're going to be rolling in the deep over at Gertens, okay? I'm going to be there. I'm in there 6 to 8. KDWB's there 6 to 9. We're spinning a wheel. The wheel has prizes. We're talking maybe get a shirt. That's cool. Maybe get a plant. Maybe get a gift card to just go wild in there. Perfect before Mother's Day.
1: There?
0: Yes, thank you for asking, Cole. There are cocktails. You can drink while you shop. Gertens tonight. Come see me.

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0: Somebody say they want a little Moose Mountain pass. How about two? A little putt-putt over at Mall of America. Well, I wouldn't mind getting you some there, honey. 651-989-KDWB. Call right now for our after-school pop quiz. You answer a little trivia. Sometimes it's harder than I expect it to be.
1: Do you think you could climb Mount Everest faster than you can get through Moose Mountain?
0: No, I don't think. I think when you just end the sentence, could you climb Mount Everest, period, no.
1: Do you know it's actually relatively easy?
0: Like, no, it's not.
1: Yes, it is. It's all the Sherpas just get you up there.
0: Sure, the Sherpas. Okay, you still like, it's still like.
1: I thought it was like a big flex, but it's like there's more people who climb Mount Everest than shop at Walmart per year. Like, it's actually crazy the amount of people who just are just walking up Everest.
0: You have the perfect weather. Or you just get trapped at the various camps. Not going to happen. Not going to do it. I'm terrible at breathing. I get winded so easily.
1: When I heard Mike Posner did it, I was like, all right, I have a chance.
0: No, he's actually, like, I think, good at stuff like that. You would bring the wrong footwear. You'd bring your off-brand Amazon Crocs.
1: Oh, I'm native. I could withstand it, dude.
0: You literally did a rock jump at my house, hit your shin on a rock, and complained about it for six straight
1: months. Was I moving and grooving, though? I was moving and grooving still.
0: You were whining and bitching.
1: Well, I'm sorry. Different. The skin went down to my bone.
0: That's your point. Your proof.
1: I would say, wow, he could take a fall.
0: Not well. You whined about it for 6 months. You could never be a Sherpa. You'd be like, oh, you just had to bring your check bag instead of a carry-on.
1: I feel like I could bring one of those inflatable balls and just get in it and roll my way down.
0: Like
1: if I got
0: yoga
1: sick.
0: Ball? Or no, the hamster ball? Yeah.
1: If I got sick of climbing, I could just go, all right, I'm out.
0: Isn't it kind of like scuba diving?

0: this may make me sound really ignorant.
1: Is climbing a mountain like scuba diving?
0: No, let me explain. If you went too fast with the difference in air and like altitude, couldn't it really affect you in a really bad
1: way?
0: Maybe
1: if you're a little bee.
0: Don't you have to acclimate? Okay. You're now, people are listening who probably lost someone in a horrible scuba diving accident and you're calling.
1: We're not talking about scuba diving. We're talking, you brought scuba diving on mountains.
0: Helps you sleep. God. Hi, KDWB. What's your name?
2: Ariana.
0: Can you believe how rude Colt was just about scuba divers? Thanks, Ariana. Hi, KDWB. What's your name?
3: My name is Sam. Sam.
0: I thought you said Pam. Okay, Sam, do you think you could climb Mount Everest?
3: I think I can.
1: 100%. Oh, anybody
0: Why
1: could.
0: Why is everyone so confident about this?
1: We should do a radio promotion.
3: I hiked, Devil's Tower in some wedges when I was about 8 years old.
1: Then, yeah, you could definitely do it.
0: Wait, how old are you now?
3: I'm 30.
0: Okay.
1: We're still youthful.
0: Have you climbed since you were eight?
3: I haven't.
0: Okay, you're not selling me here. Okay, moving on. Listen, Sam, Ariana, I believe in both of you, but only one of you can win the Moose Mountain Passes. If you know the answer to the trivia question, chime in with your name, and whoever gets the most correct will win out of three. Are you ready?
3: Ready. Yes.
0: Okay. What is the longest running American sitcom? And I will give you a hint. It is a cartoon.
3: Oh, Bugs Bunny.
0: Make sure you chime in with your name.
3: Sam. Bugs Bunny.
0: No, not Bugs Bunny. Ariana, do you have a guess? Longest running American sitcom. It is a cartoon.
3: Is it Family Guy?
0: Really close, but it's The Simpsons.
3: The Simpsons.
0: Yeah. Question number two. What famous document begins with We the People?
3: Ariana.
0: Yes, Ariana.
3: The Declaration of Independence.
0: Colt. It's not it.
3: Oh.
0: It's literally in front of you, Colt. Okay, do you have a guess, Sam?
3: Did she guess the Declaration of Independence?
0: She did, yeah.
3: I'm not sure.
0: Okay, it's the U.S. Constitution. Okay. What ancient city was buried by a volcano in Italy?
3: Sam. Sicily.
0: Sam, it is not Sicily. Ariana?
3: Is it Pompeii?
0: It is Pompeii. Ariana, you are our winner today. Congratulations. You got a pair of Moose Mountain Passes over at Mall of America. We'll have more of these tomorrow, though, Sam. I am. Call back and play tomorrow if you get a chance, okay?
1: You know what else we have? We have Bruno Mars tickets. Ooh. Anytime we play a Bruno Mars song, you got a chance to win. And I see one coming up.

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2: Guess what time it is, Colt? 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So if you want to play against little Colty, little Nene, you can call right now, 651-989-KDWB. Do you like that? You told me I need better names for you, little Nene. Oh my God, you're leaning into it. If you are a horse girl, right now is your time to call in. You get to play against Colton. Again, 651-989-KDWB. How you feeling today?
1: My family did call me Pony Boy growing up. Not sure I feel on it.
2: You should keep some things to yourself. And I've said that many times before.
1: I feel pretty good. I feel confident. I feel like I'm locked in. I know we are giving away, by the way, just heads up, in two songs, Bruno Mars tickets.
2: Don't bring that up right now, because now people are going to call thinking they're winning those, and it's not how it works.
1: That's not what I mean.
2: Every time you do it, there's one person that calls in and will say, "You ready to play Scattergories?" Like, what? I was calling for Bruno Mars tickets every single time,
1: you
2: no matter
1: both,
2: what
1: sister.
2: We say. All right. Hi, KDWB. What's your name?
3: Mel.
2: Mel, are you ready to face off? Are you a horse girl, Mel?
3: No.
2: Oh, then good. Colt is your enemy today in Radio's Categories. Colt's going to leave.
1: I am.
2: Mel, have you ever listened to Radio's Categories before?
3: I have, but you can give me another run through.
2: I will. I'll give you a refresher. I'm going to go through 10 categories in 60 seconds. It's going to feel so fast. Every answer you give me has to start with the same letter. I'll give you the letter. And you cannot repeat a word. My biggest tip is if like an answer isn't coming to you quickly, to say skip and we'll come back to it, okay?
3: Got it.
2: Okay, so your letter today is going to be B, as in boy. Are you ready?
3: So ready.
2: Okay, your time starts now. Things at a zoo.
3: Bear.
2: Things with motors.
3: Boat.
2: Things that fly.
3: Bird.
2: Oh my gosh, found at a salad bar.
3: Yep.
2: Words ending with L-Y.
3: Barely.
2: Things on a hiking trip.
3: Bike.
2: Things in a hotel.
3: Bed.
2: Healthy foods.
3: Banana.
2: Found in a classroom.
3: Yep.
2: Party things.
3: Yep.
2: Things at a salad bar.
3: Banana pepper.
2: Found in a classroom.
3: Books.
2: Party things. That is your time. But you got all except for one, Mel. You did so good. All right, we're going to call a little Colt. Come on, Pony Boy. Pony Boy is coming back in. He's galloping back in. And we're going to come back, Mel, with round two. And let me tell you, she got everyone but one answered.
1: Oh, for Colt. Real? Oh, I'm scared now.
2: Yeah, we'll do round two with Colt when we come back on KDWB. Don't forget, Bruno Mars might be coming.

0: just might. That is the name, okay? That is the name of the song. Record yourself in the iHeartRadio app saying, I just might. Include your name. That'd be cool. And you are entered to win tickets to see Bruno Mars in concert next week. Round two of Radio's categories. We have Mel, who just went in round one. She did a great job. So now it is Colt's turn. 10 categories, 60 seconds. Are you ready, Colt?
1: I guess so. Okay.
0: Your letter is B.
1: B?
0: B, and your time starts now. Things at a zoo.
1: Baby kangaroo.
0: Things with motors.
1: Boats.
0: Things that fly.
1: Birds.
0: Found in a salad bar.
1: Bread.
0: Words ending with L-Y.
1: Belly.
0: Ew, things on a hiking trip.
1: Things on a hiking trip. Probably, brains.
0: Things in a hotel.
1: Bed.
0: Healthy foods.
1: Biscoffs.
0: Oh my God. Not healthy.
1: No, let's do banana.
0: Found in a classroom.
1: Bravery.
0: Party things.
1: Party things. Beer.
0: All right. You have 5 seconds left. Is there anything you want to go back to?
1: Now I feel confident in all my answers.
0: Now, here's the funny thing. B was a very basic letter because you two have so many of the same answers. It's wild. So here we go. Let's see how we did. Things at a zoo. Mel had bear. Colt had baby kangaroo. Some would call him a Joey, but okay. We have an amateur here. That's fine. Things with motors. You both said boat. Things that fly, you both said bird. Woo. Things at a salad bar, Colt had bread, and Mel had banana pepper.
1: Oh my gosh.
0: Words ending with L-Y, Colt unfortunately said belly, and Mel had barely.
1: Okay.
0: Things on a hiking trip, Colt had brains, sure, and Mel had bike. Okay. Things in a hotel, you both had bed.
1: Nice.
0: Healthy foods. Now, here's the difficult thing. You both had banana. However, Mel already used banana for banana pepper and got a point for it.
1: Did she already know that was a rule, though?
0: I did tell her it was a rule, but she answered banana pepper after she answered banana.
1: Oh, gotcha.
0: So, I think that... I don't know what's going to happen here. I'm not going to give Mel the point, and I'm going to wait on you, Colt, to decide if you earn it.
1: A banana as a healthy food? What are you talking about?
0: What do you mean?
1: You said you're going to wait to see if you give me a banana point?
0: Well, because you both have the same answer, so normally no one would get the point.
1: Oh, I got you.
0: If you answer the same, no one gets the point. Okay, so we'll come back to that. Found in a classroom, you had bravery.
2: Oh, my gosh.
0: Mel had a real answer, books. I'm just kidding. Mel did not have party things, but Colt had beer. So Mel had 1, 2, 3, 4, 5 points. Okay. Colt had 1, 2, 3, 4, 5, 6 points, and that's without the banana. So
1: take
0: Colt,
1: it.
0: Okay, calm down. This is Mel's first time playing in your 100th.
1: Sucks to suck.
0: My God, Mel, I'm so sorry. He's such a bad winner.
3: Dang.
1: Oh, dang. I'm sorry, Mel. Let's do a handshake. Over the through the microphone really quick. Handshake.
3: Handshake.
1: Found it.

0: 101.3 KDWB. We're Fallon and Colt. Okay, we have a newish mom on with us, Monica. And as you approach, I think in your email you said it's going to be your second Mother's Day. So happy early Mother's Day. There's a little thing that's kind of in the back of your mind that's been on your mind, especially with Mother's Day around the corner, and you don't know if it makes you selfish or a bad person, or if it's like just a very normal thought. So what's going on?
1: I'm a new mother. I would like it to be about me. I would like to be the mother that is celebrated in my new position. And I'm not taking away from my husband's mother or my mother, because they're definitely going to be celebrated, acknowledged, and loved, and showered with gifts. But on the actual day, I just want to do what I want to do.
0: You know,
1: I just don't think that I need to go out of my way to make sure my mother and his mother on that actual day, they feel special all the time. This is new to me.
0: You know, I'm curious if you're listening, if you're a newish mom, or do you have thoughts like this too, or how have you maybe split things up? You can call 651-989-KDWB. I have a 6.5-year-old, and sometimes it is a little bit funny, because like we'll go out to like Mother's Day brunch, right? And we pay for everyone. I'm always like, I mean, I guess that's part of it, because I have the little kid, but I'm always like, what about my Mother's Day? But that's just kind of like, it is kind of how it goes until, you know, my daughter is old enough, then I guess the baton is passed. But I don't know. Everyone has different feelings. What about a brunch, or like, because it seems like you kind of just like the whole day you want it just to be about like you, which I get. So like, are you just like sending a card and stuff to them and calling them and wishing a happy Mother's Day? But like, you're not trying to like rush around and go to one place and the next place.
2: Yeah, maybe like a belated Mother's Day or something.
1: Being the one with the youngest child, it's more of an inconvenience for me to run over here and then run over there, and they live further apart. They're not, you know, close by.
2: So it's a lot of running.
1: A whole running around hassle day where no one acknowledges that I'm a mother and I get to relax.
0: Okay.
2: And then if you bring them, if everybody meets at your house and it's like, oh, I got to do all this hosting work now.
1: I have to do all the cleaning and cooking and straighten up, and nobody can find anything in the house except the mother of the house.
2: Yeah, you should take a vacation.
0: Okay. What do you think? I am curious if you're feeling the similar vibes as like a newish mother. 651-989-KDWB. Monica. We'll see. I mean, even if everyone says you're selfish, it's your Mother's Day, so you can choose what you want to do, you know?

0: 1.3 KDWB. Just talking to a woman. She's like, look, it's my second Mother's Day. And I don't want it to be about my mom and my mother-in-law. Like, she's like, I don't know if that makes me selfish, but I want it just to be about me. That doesn't mean I won't send them a card or flowers or whatever, but I don't want to go out with them for Mother's Day. And I think that, like, we just feel so terrible to have that thought. And we're opening up to you. What do you think about that?
1: Hey, I think as soon as you become a mom, Mother's Day is about you. And, you know, when you have kids living at home, it's important that you get pampered as being a mom. Your adult, you know, children can celebrate their mothers after their kids are grown and are out of the house.
0: So you're saying, in her situation, what should she do for her mom and mother-in-law?
1: She can send them flowers or, you know, take them out or celebrate with them on a different day. But as far as on the Mother's Day, it should be about her.
0: I think that a lot of people agree with you, especially our callers. So thank you for calling. Hi there. What do you think?
2: So I totally agree with her, but I also want to point out that they always make fishing opener over Mother's Day weekend as well. So all the husbands and dads and whatever all go off too. So then the mothers are left with the kids as well.
0: Oh, I didn't even know about that. What opener is it?
2: Fishing opener.
0: Fishing.
3: All right. I mean, you've got all summer to fish. I mean, what's happening?
0: Why are we doing the fishing opener over Mother's Day? Do it the next weekend. What are we doing here?
2: That's what I'm saying.
0: Jeez, so rude.
3: You should go fishing to find yourself a new man. That's what I would
0: dang,
3: do.
0: Get out of here. Hi, KDWB. What do you think?
4: Hey, so yeah, I definitely ran into this issue with myself and my siblings when we had children. And it was a hard transition for my parents. But what we were able to finally get to after some conversations with them was now we celebrate by whoever can come over and wants to come over goes to my parents' house. But anybody who has something else planned, we then at least try to make my parents, or my mom in this case, Mother's Day, feel special by either scheduling like a separate day with her or making sure we're sending her like a nice gift. Yeah. Making sure we're calling.
3: You know, what else do you want, boomers? I mean, you
0: Jake,
3: got...
0: Jake, I'm going to look at you, Jake. Sorry, Colt.
3: You got ridiculously inexpensive houses. I don't care if it was at 11% when you bought it. It was $30,000. You got new SUVs that were $9,000 off the lot. You got every job you could ever imagine. You were able to innovate and create a million different things because nothing was created yet.
0: Oh, my God, Colt.
3: And then now you want a little celebration over Mother's Day when you're 70? Get out of here.
4: They just love you so much, though.
0: They do.
3: No, I'm kidding.
0: Yeah, you can tell this isn't something that's been building for a while. And yeah, oh my God, I'm so sorry I had to be a part of that.
3: No, I'm just kidding. That was fine.
0: Thanks for calling.
3: I can't believe Vaughn comes in here. He says stuff like that. That's crazy.
0: That's
3: dude.
0: So wild.
3: So crazy. Yeah. Hey, keep an eye out for Bruno Mars' music, okay? Anytime you hear a Bruno song, you got a chance to see him do his thing when he pulls up to the Twin Cities. So I'm not saying it's like 20 minutes away, but like, you know.
0: You are.
3: You know me.

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2: So Kylie Jenner was offered a dose of magic mushrooms at Coachella, and that triggered a memory for her the last time she was tripping. She recalled tripping at a party. I took shrooms and I couldn't stop crying. I cried all my makeup off. I went to the bathroom in the mirror. I looked at it and I was like the craziest version of myself. She shared that experience on a podcast, and so she said she rejected the shrooms at Coachella because it would be too public, and she was going to see Justin Bieber. So in case you were just like wondering, does Kylie do shrooms? She has. So okay.
3: It's kind of the craziest place ever to do some sort of drug like that.
2: No, don't they say like you're never going to try anything like that? Like you want to be like with a couple people you trust in like a safe situation where one person isn't doing it.
3: People. Yeah, not or Justin Bieber singing. Just like
2: or singing and or just playing off his MacBook Pro, whatever you want to call it. Concert ticket prices, absolutely crazy. I had a little bit of a crash out earlier. It's going off on my Instagram right now. I posted the crash out video. And the thing is, it's like I'm not coming after Kacey Musgraves. Those are just the tickets I went to buy today. And actually, people said her local show here in Minnesota was better. But like every ticket, and sporting tickets are really expensive as well. It's like if you have more than one kid or you just like you're living paycheck to paycheck, I mean, you can't afford it. But the problem is people keep buying them, so they're not going to stop charging that much. Mm-hmm. Which is kind of like a, you know, shameless plug. You can get them for free from us, obviously. But it's brutal out there with concert tickets. And because of that, Meghan Trainor, one of the many acts to cancel her summer tour because the tickets were not selling. And it's not good news. Her latest album, Toy With Me, debuted at number 198 on the Billboard 200. That is not a good debut. And they say the next summer tour that may be canceled is G-Eazy with Logic because more than half of those seats are still available at most venues, just not doing very well. How much money did Justin Baldoni and Blake Lively spend on lawyers? You know, it was a lot just to settle outside a case. It is, just to settle out of court, $60 million.
3: Do you think she spent like $59.5 million and he spent $500,000?
2: She definitely had more expensive lawyers than him. And Alex Earle, she's doing a Netflix show. It's kind of like a reality show based on her life, like the day-to-day, her family, being single. But a lot of people are like, oh, she's rumored to be with Tom Brady. Well, you're not going to get any mention of Tom Brady in season one, so don't even look for it, okay? You know what I found out about Harry Styles? His middle name is Edward, and Zoe Kravitz is Isabella. Twilight Mind?

War of the Roses Thursday, she finds a very spicy picture on his phone, and it's not her. What's the story? Is he cheating? We're going to find out on the radio tomorrow. War of the Roses, 735 Thursday on KDVA.

0: 101.3 KDWB with Fallon and Colts. It's like 10 p.m., right? And I hear some water splashing around, sloshing around, okay?
1: Someone in the bathtub?
0: That's what I thought. I was like, I can't take a bath. So I go, I look, nothing. Nothing's happened. I'm like, weird. All right. So I go back to sleep. Next morning, whatever, day goes by. Getting the kids ready for bath. My wife is in the basement. She screams,
1: "Ah!" Oh, no.
0: The floor's flooded. So I run downstairs, walk quickly downstairs. I mosey on downstairs, okay? I get there. It is wet where the water softener is and all the new filters that I just spent $10,000 on.
1: Yeah.
0: Something is leaking. Something is draining. There's water soaked, seeped into the carpet, okay?
1: Oh, my God, Colt. I'm literally going to crash out for you. How
0: my white carpet.
1: About this?
0: My new white carpet. And there's so much iron in the water. Why? I don't know. But now my carpet's orange. Okay, whatever.
1: Kind of cool. Kind of chill 70s.
0: I guess. So I'm messing around, whatever. I'm like, okay. I text the plumber guy. He's like, start a regeneration, whatever.
1: What's that mean?
0: Hold the button for 3 seconds. I do it. A tube shoots up in water. It had the force of a fire engine hose. Shoots up, water is spraying all over the place.
1: Oh,
0: okay?
1: Oh my gosh.
0: I start screaming for Jen to come down with a bucket or something.
1: Yeah,
0: I don't even know.
1: Yeah.
0: I'm like, Jen, as soon as I open my mouth, whips over onto my face.
1: No.
0: All the water is shooting onto my face. I'm basically getting waterboarded.
1: If you had low iron, does this help out?
0: My official, look at the magnesium on my thumb. I've been trying to get it
1: black.
0: Off for days.
1: That's crazy.
0: It's
1: wild.
0: So I'm screaming. I'm getting water. I'm getting waterboarded. And I'm like, Jen, come down. She comes down with a bucket, does nothing. This woman looks at me and says, "What's wrong?" I don't know. If I knew, I wouldn't be bathing in this unpurified whatever iron water.
1: Yeah.
0: She's like, "We got to fix it." Yeah. She's like, "Why are you being so grumpy?" I don't know. You're asking all these questions. I'm getting drenched in dirty water. Our basement is flooding. We just spent $10,000 on this thing.
1: Yeah.
0: Here's what happened. The drainage tube that, again, I spent $10,000 on for them to do this.
1: Yeah.
0: They didn't securely put it in the pipe that leads to, like, the sewage.
1: Cool.
0: So.
1: Cool.
0: I text them. They're like, "Oh, yeah, we were supposed to secure that with, like, some Ziplocs or something. Our bad."
1: Are they going to fix your carpet and stuff then?
0: Well, that's what I was going to ask you. What do I do?
1: Because
0: I can't.
1: Need to. That's not an our bad situation.
0: Like,
1: no.
0: I don't understand.
1: Yeah, they need to fix that. You spent $10,000. Now, give me their phone number.
0: It's just like, dude.
1: I just can't. Oh, Colt. Oh, my God. Welcome to being a homeowner, but really not, because this is not, no one else is dealing with this.
0: Donkulous.

0: 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And we just picked a random talk back. And listen to how cute it is.
1: Hello, my name is Salma.
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0: Oh, dude,
3: come on.
0: Olive would never have played along with something like that. Okay, so
3: we got an email.
0: All right, let's get Selma on the phone. Hello, Selma.
4: Hello.
0: Hi, this is Fallon and Colt over at KDWB. How are you?
4: I'm good. How are you?
0: Good. So we heard quite the adorable talk back with you and your daughter.
3: What a performance.
0: Yeah, Kehlani.
4: Yes. We've actually been trying all day and night since yesterday since we heard about the giveaway. She's a huge Bruno Mars fan.
3: Is she right by you?
4: This upcoming Sunday.
3: Is she near you?
4: Yes, she is.
3: You should put us on speaker real quick. Hi. Oh, hello.
0: Hi. Kehlani, we heard you enter to win the contest, and we just wanted to call you personally and tell you congratulations. You won a pair of Bruno Mars tickets.
4: Oh, my God. Thank you so much.
0: You're so You're so welcome.
4: We really appreciate that. You just made her birthday wish come true. Oh, my God.
0: You're so welcome.
3: Happy birthday.
4: Thank you. She's, this is all that's been on her mind. I kid you not. Every day she's come back from school. Did we win, Mom? Did you hear the radio? And I'm like, I'm trying, baby. I'm trying.
3: And you won.
0: And guess what? You could win too. That I'm not putting them on hold with their information.
3: Sorry, we're just choked up.
0: Let me tell you something. I don't cry a lot. That's a lie. I cry all the time. But that one, that that's happy early birthday. She said her daughter's birthday Sunday, so that's so special. You could win Bruno Mars tickets now. We're going into a song. You need to know the title. You record yourself saying the title of the song in the iHeartRadio app. One, two, called Lock.

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Right now, you can win 1,000 pennies in the 1K wordplay. 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

0: 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What's your name?
1: Jordan.
2: What up, Jordan?
0: You trying to win 1,000 pennies?
1: I sure am.
0: All right, so who do you want to match with today?
1: Let's try Colt.
0: Thank you, Jordan. I get to play finally.
3: He's so excited. Okay, Colt is going to leave the studio, and I am going to give you 4 words. You have to give me the first word that comes to mind and see if you can match Colt. Are you ready?
1: Yep, I am.
3: Okay, your first word is thunder.
1: Lightning.
3: Okay. Your next word is sand.
1: Castle.
3: Your next word is volcano.
1: Man, do I go lava or erupt? Let's do lava.
3: Okay, that's probably what I would have done, but that means Colt will probably do the opposite. And your final word is moon.
1: How about full moon?
3: Full? Okay. Here we go. Colt, he's coming back in. Colt, I will say these are probably some of the best, most straightforward answers. So I think you have a chance.
0: Cool.
3: All right, your first word is thunder.
0: Thunder. Okay, so I want to go like lightning, but
3: yes.
0: There we go. Got it.
3: All right, your next word is sand.
0: Sand. Paper. Sand.
3: Don't look
0: box.
3: At me.
0: Box. Sand. Castle. Sand. D cheeks.
3: Pick one.
0: Okay, what did you go with?
3: No cheats. Nice try.
0: I'm going to go with sandbox.
3: Castle. Volcano. They were between two. Okay?
0: Eruption.
3: Eruption?
0: Eruption.
3: I told you he would go. It was either lava or erupt. And I picked lava, and I said that means he will pick erupt. And you did. Okay, your final word is moon.
0: Moon. Light.
3: Full moon.
0: Man,
3: I really thought.
0: Dang.
3: So good. I'm sorry, but unfortunately, Cole did not bring home.

0: All right, time to give away another pair of Bruno Mars tickets on 101.3 KDWB because we're giving them away all day, every day. You just have to listen for Bruno Mars songs to win, and then you enter a talkback. So we've picked one. Is this Jillian?
1: It is.
0: Hey, Jillian. It's Fallon and Colt over at KDWB. How are you?
1: Oh, my God. Are you serious?
0: I'm serious. You just won Bruno Mars tickets.
1: Oh, my God.
0: Now, Jillian,
1: that is insane.
0: We understand you've been studying hard. You're going to be a nurse, right?
1: Yes.
0: What kind of nurse are you going to be?
1: Well, I don't know. I'm thinking I like the ER right now, but this is really good because I'm studying fluid and electrolyte balance right now, and I can't do it. All I've been doing is listening to KDWB all day.
2: And now you get to focus all that energy on your work now. Yeah. You got the Bruno Mars tickets.
0: Or find another distraction, you know, but either way, you're going to the concert. You said you're going to take your daughter.
1: My God. I am. She's going to die.
0: This is so exciting. Congratulations.
2: Wait, I want to see if you're...
1: I want to see
2: for real if you're serious about being a nurse. Okay, tell me right now, what are the bones in my legs? What are they called?
1: The bones in your legs?
2: Yep. What are they called?
1: The femur, the tibia, the fibia.
2: I don't know, but you passed.
0: I know.
2: You sounded confident.
0: Okay. Now, do you believe in electrolytes? Because my husband and everyone else on Earth is popping them into water bottles, and I feel like we're overdoing it. It's a new marketing thing. How do you feel about those?
1: No, you need electrolytes. They're very important. Right. But I mean, I think you should most likely be getting them in like your diet. Probably best.
0: Oh, okay.
1: They're very important. You need them.
0: All right.
1: You'll die. You don't have
2: and is it normal? Is it normal for Fallon to only start drinking water at 3 p.m. every day?
1: Probably not.
2: Yeah, that's what I'm saying. I've been trying to tell her.
0: Jillian, that is not the point of this phone call. This is about you winning Bruno Mars tickets. Colt?
1: Oh, my God. I can't believe it. I should go get her from school. No.

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2: This is so upsetting, but I mean, just everything's more expensive, and then like the little benefits you once had are going away. So Delta announced that they're getting rid of complimentary snacks and drinks on many of their short flights. So this starts May 19th. Passengers flying 349 miles or less, think New York to Boston, LA to San Fran, Atlanta to Charlotte. I'm bad with math and I don't know. Would that be Minneapolis to Chicago, maybe? Either way.
3: Yeah, and that's still like an hour. You know what I mean?
2: You gotta bring your own snackies, is what it comes down to.
3: Thank you. Thank you for that.
2: Continuing on with Teacher Appreciation Week, make sure you're showing your appreciation to your amazing teachers
3: there. My wife's just talking about how she's gonna go to Kowalski's and get chocolate, and I'm like,
2: Give me some,
3: dude. Obviously. Grab a couple of extras.
2: Yeah, I mean, if you're going to be out there doing it, be out there doing it, my friend. And also, don't forget, if you're looking for the perfect Mother's Day gift, Cameo is offering like little specials, you know, where you get like a kind of like a D-list celebrity to do a happy birthday.
3: Yeah.
2: Maybe you want to get Flava Flav. Maybe you want Neo. Lance Bass charges $2.99. That could be a cool one.
3: You could get Phyllis from The Office, too. I think she's only like $70.
2: Oh, okay. I love that. But you could check that out because that could be just a little funsy thing for your mom this Mother's Day. And that is your trending on KDWB.
3: Thank you, Fallon.
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2: iHeartRadio weather, mostly cloudy tonight. A low in the upper 30s. Mostly sunny for tomorrow. A high in the low 60s. A continued warming trend for Friday into the weekend. And the dry weather continues as well.
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1: You heard of Waymo, right? There are the cars that don't have a driver.
2: Yeah.
1: And like they're mostly, I think they're just in LA. I mean, maybe they're in New York. I don't know.
2: No,
1: but
2: they're
1: kind of
2: like all over the place now.
1: I haven't seen one. Okay. But I will tell you, they seem terrifying to me. You get in, no driver. Okay. Now imagine you get in one.
2: Yeah.
1: Pop your suitcase in the back because you're like Waymo is driving you to the airport.
2: Yeah. Yeah. And let me just stress this because Waymo, when I lived in Dallas, they were just coming out. Like it was like the first city and they look like kind of a spaceship on top, but they swear it is the exact same as taking a cab with a regular person who's driving. Like, it is 100% just efficient, effective, okay? You could trust us. Continue.
1: So if it's the same as a cab, like in New York, will the person turn around, ask Dylan if he's going to college after high school, and when Dylan says no, he'll tell him what a complete loser he is? Because that's what happened in New York.
2: Oh, man, just some tough love.
1: He's like, you're letting your whole family down. You're an idiot. He went on and on, and I was like, oh, my God. I couldn't stop laughing. I should have been more supportive, but okay. So, anyway, this Waymo picks up this guy. He throws his luggage in the back. Okay, head to the airport. He gets to the airport. He gets out of the Waymo, and before the guy can get his luggage out of the back, the Waymo freaking just pulls off. He's like, what? So he calls the people with Waymo, and he's like, hey, it took my luggage. Like, I got to get my luggage. And they're like, I don't know how this is, like, our problem. They're like, once your ride is over, anything you leave behind, we're not responsible for. He's like, I didn't leave my luggage behind. I got out of the car, shut the door, went to go to the trunk to get my luggage, and it had already driven off. And they're like, fine. So what they did was they have offered him a complimentary ride to their depot to retrieve his possessions another free ride home in one.
2: Send it back. What? Why does he need to be in the car?
1: I don't know.
2: Just send me the car. You know which car it is.
1: They're like, we're not paying to ship your luggage to you. They refuse to.
2: That's crazy.
1: That's crazy,
2: right? That's crazy.
1: That's why it's the unbelievable story of the day, Colt. Because it's crazy.
2: It is crazy.
1: I would still get in a way.

0: hear the same.
1: 101.3 KDWB, we're Fallon and Cole. Don't forget, more chances all week long, and also including tonight to win Bruno Mars tickets. Ooh. So keep listening for a Bruno Mars song. When you hear it, you got to know the title of it. Look, if you're listening on the iHeartRadio app, it literally tells you the title of the song, and it's also where you hit the record button and record your voice so you can win. We gave away so many pair today, and it's a beautiful thing because tickets are really expensive. So keep trying. You got to keep trying to win, and we hope you have a great night. I'm heading out to Gertens. Maybe I'll see you out there in Ember Grove.
2: Get it, girl.
1: Appreciate you. Have a good one. Love you. Bye.
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0: WB, the Twin Cities' number one music station. So they just announced more artists for the Minnesota State Fair. And this one I'm excited about. Jimmy Jam and Terry Lewis. They're going to be doing a celebration of the Minnesota sound on August 29th. This is going to be huge. So they're going to lead a band and will be joined by a bunch of different special guests. I'm talking New Kids on the Block. Yolanda Adams is going to be up on that stage with them. Johnny Gill, Morris Day, and so many more. This is going to be crazy. I will be there. Don't forget that the State Fair takes place from August 27th through September 7th, and I can't get here fast enough.
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4: iHeartRadio weather, mostly cloudy tonight. A low in the upper 30s. Mostly sunny for tomorrow. A high in the low 60s. A continued warming trend for Friday into the weekend, and the dry weather continues as well.
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So it's National Nurses Week, and we're trying to thank all the nurses who have made a huge impact on their patients' lives. So nominate a nurse in your life at kdwb.com/contest for a chance to win them an amazing prize. So she

It's KDWB. So Gracie Abrams announced a new single. It's called Hit the Wall. It's coming out May 14th. And she said, it's the introduction to this new chapter.

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2: 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And it details her first tour without her brother, Phineas.
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